0: mid north coast for today, cloudy with a very high chance of showers. Winds south southwesterly, 25 to 35 kilometres per hour. It's currently 18.3 degrees, heading towards a maximum of 21. And the forecast for tomorrow is for showers with a temperature range of 15 to 23 degrees, and Sunday a possible shower, 14 to 22. The forecast for Macquarie Coast, Smoky Cape to Seal Rocks for today, winds from the south 20 to 30 knots, seas 2 to 3 metres, with a swell from the south 3 metres, tending southeasterly 3 to 4 metres during the morning. And for tomorrow, winds from the south 20 to 25 knots, reaching up to 30 knots offshore north of Port Macquarie early in the morning, winds turning southeasterly 15 to 25 knots early in the morning. Seas 1.5 to 2.5 metres, decreasing to 1 to 1.5 metres during the afternoon, with a swell from the southeast 4 metres, tending easterly 3 to 4 metres by early evening. A strong wind warning is current for the Macquarie Coast for both today and tomorrow. Our next change of tide will be a high at 1:23 p.m. this afternoon.
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0: Neil Finn and Paul Kelly, Private Universe. And before that, we had Aaron James with Something Beautiful. Good morning, I'm Cherie, and I'm here until 2 o'clock this afternoon. I hope you enjoy the music.
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0: Savage Garden, To the Moon and Back. And before that, we had Rick Price with The Water's Edge. And start off with Phil Collins with A True Colours. And in the studio, I have Donna Ballard, CEO of Tara University Campus. Good morning, Donna.
1: Good morning. It's lovely to be back here with you.
0: Of course. I'm wonderful company, aren't I?
1: You are.
0: And how have things been?
1: Things have been good. I guess we've been a bit reflective this week because it's a week since we were flooded last year. So we're all kind of a bit fragile maybe, or a bit, distantly remembering, I guess, what we've been through in the last year. It's on your mind, that's for sure.
0: Yeah, so I had a conversation with Andy this morning about how we're such a country of diversity as far as weather's concerned. At home, I've still got cracks in the ground.
1: Yes, and dry.
0: Yes.
1: Yes.
0: And last year we were underwater.
1: Yes.
0: It's amazing, isn't it?
1: It's amazing. And it's crazy. Like, we've been looking at photos in the office of what it was like this time last year and how it is now. And, yeah, we've done a lot in a year, but it's been a blur of a year.
0: Well, last year I had water views.
1: Yes. Not the blue water views that you want, though. A bit brown.
0: Yes, just a wee bit.
1: Yeah. Anyway, so it's nice to be through that, right?
0: Yes, well and truly. Yes. And eventually we will recover.
1: True, true. Yes, we are not there yet. Things take longer than you think, but...
0: Yeah, poor Wingham.
1: Yes, absolutely.
0: Yes. So, and what's happening?
1: We've got a few things happening, as always. Our next thing, I guess, that people might want to come along to is a morning session that we're having, a breakfast session. So it's an early session from 7:30. We're having a business breakfast with Adam Spencer. Adam Spencer, for those that may not know him, is a maths and science, I would say, brainiac. Like, he seems to have an absolute gift with numbers and quickly doing things in his head and all of that kind of thing. But he has now really put himself behind AI, and particularly ChatGPT. So this session is about understanding, I guess, the mechanics of AI and its uses and where we are currently at in the world with AI and where it might take us to. So he is an incredibly entertaining guy. He's actually a comedian. He used to be on radio, so he knows how to command a room and tell a story. So I think it will be a really intriguing morning.
0: Some subjects can be really interesting, but they need the person to put it over.
1: Yes, and he's got the gift of the gab for sure.
0: Excellent.
1: But more than that, it's just, yeah, he is a big brain. So I think we need a big brain to get around AI at the moment and to understand where it might take us. So, yeah, it'll be a very interesting session. So that's on Wednesday, the 24th of June at 7:30 for breakfast. There will be food, and it's in our beautiful event space upstairs.
0: And, of course, booking is essential.
1: Bookings are essential. Just go to the events page on Tari Uni and all the details are there.
0: Yeah. Okay.
1: Yeah. So he's actually coming up. It's a bit of a science week that week because Questacon are in town. It's a bit of a science focus that week for high schools. So he's actually going to run some sessions during that day for students from high schools. We've got two sessions happening during the day, but we thought we'd just squeeze as much time from him as we could. So he's here for breakfast as well.
0: Oh, excellent.
1: Yeah.
0: It sounds like the sort of person we should get up here more often.
1: Yeah, he's amazing. I've seen him a couple of times in Port Macquarie and he's very engaging. So, yeah, lovely to have him coming. It's a real coup for us to be able to get him. So,
0: oh, great.
1: We're pretty excited about that.
0: Okay, and what's next after that?
1: I guess on the study scene, which is what, you know, we are actually all about, we've been able to partner with UNE. They have what they call their enabling pathway programs, which their name for them is foundation courses. And it's just a great way for people that might be considering university and are not sure whether they've really got the capability or whether they have left school quite a while ago and are not really sure whether they can cope with the referencing and how to use the website and even how to enrol. This foundation course offers 4 units that you do over 12 months, or you can do them over a longer period if you want. They're free, and they get you ready for university. But even more than getting you ready, once you've completed those 4 units, you're actually in to a bachelor course. So you don't have to actually worry about your previous learning, or if you've just left school, you don't have to worry about your ATAR mark. You'll be in after doing these four units. So, you know, for the younger people we're talking to, we're saying this could be a really productive gap year for you. You know, lots of people want to have a year off after year 12. You could actually be doing these four units online. Like, you don't have, we're not sending people away to study. You would be enrolled in these four courses online. But the benefit of it is that we would have someone there one day a week at our campus for you to call in and visit and talk over any difficulties you might be having, or even just use that day to study and do the assessment tasks with our learning officer there with you. So we've got that extra bit of support that you wouldn't have if you were just trying to do it online solo. So
0: That sounds like it's a good pathway for somebody who's still not sure what they want to do.
1: Exactly, because it opens up many degrees, not all degrees. I don't think you can go into medicine or veterinary, but a wide range of degrees, this will get you into that. So if you're thinking about study and just not sure where to start, how to start, this is a great way in, and they're free with support from us as well. So
0: There's really not many other things available like that, is there?
1: Yeah, I mean, if uni is where you want to go, it's a great way to start. And the universities themselves say that students that have done these foundation courses end up being far more successful in their studies, because they've had that groundwork and that understanding of what's expected and how to manage their time, how to do their referencing, all of that kind of stuff.
0: Yeah, okay. Yeah. That sounds wonderful. And when is that happening?
1: It runs in the same semesters as UNE offers. So the next semester will start in July, August. So you would really need to be getting in touch with us in the next couple of weeks if you're interested in that one.
0: Yeah.
1: But then it will start again. There'll be a session that starts in December and then a session that starts next March. So if you're interested, just get in touch. They start every few months.
0: Yeah, sort of like every quarter or something.
1: Yeah, yep, exactly.
0: Yep. Okay, that's great. And that's it for...
1: That's it, that's enough of me. We'll get back to the music, Cherie.
0: Oh, that's all right. I like the music too. I look forward to next time.
1: Yeah, lovely. Thank you so much.
0: Okay, that was Donna Ballard, CEO of Taree University's campus.
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4: It's 11 o'clock. Good morning. I'm Josh Bryant. All of the children involved in a school bus crash in Sydney's West yesterday have now been released from hospital. A Year 12 student stepped up to try to guide the vehicle to safety after the driver suffered a sudden medical episode. The bus struck a pole and a tree, sparking an emergency response. New South Wales Ambulance Superintendent Greg Marshall says it was a challenging situation.
5: Confronting scene for the first crews that arrived from police, fire and my colleagues in New South Wales Ambulance. They've done a spectacular job in assisting the driver who was critically unwell, and then also assisting all of those students. In excess of 45 people were treated on scene.
4: The Greens have given their strongest signal yet that they're likely to support the federal government's tax changes. Legislation will be introduced to rein in the capital gains tax discount and negative gearing deductions. The opposition won't back the changes, meaning Labor needs the backing of the Greens to get them through Parliament. The state opposition argues the compensation that's been revealed for communities hit hard by the Great Western Highway closure don't go far enough. The small business minister conceded that the $3.5 million package is modest, but promised it is just a start. Eligible businesses will receive a $10,000 grant to help while repairs are carried out at Victoria Pass. Opposition leader Kelly Sloan's told Mark Levy they've been hearing from locals who are disappointed with what's been unveiled.
6: The feedback that we've had from the locals, from the business owners, is there's a lot of confusion and disappointment. You know, who gets it? When? Is there a long-term plan?
4: Three people are facing court charged after a man died in a fall in Sydney's northwest. Police called to Castle Hill on Sunday found a seriously injured man in a garden outside a unit block. The 44-year-old could not be revived. A 30-year-old man, a 38-year-old man and a 34-year-old woman have now been charged with murder. A nationwide survey suggests one in four Australian families is now cutting back on children's sport due to growing cost of living pressures. The Compare Club poll shows more than 55% of parents are just getting by or are struggling financially. About 42% of families say they're also spending less on music and dance classes. Also making news, a city man's been charged in relation to multiple plots to import up to 1 tonne of illicit drugs into Australia over an 8-month period. And the latest street count shows there's fewer people sleeping rough in both inner Sydney and the Byron Shire. The annual count conducted in February showed there were 296 rough sleepers in the city of Sydney. In finance, the All Ords trading up 37 points at 88.78, one Australian dollar buying 71.4 US cents.
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8: Bulldogs coach Cameron Seraldo has assured hooker Bailey Hayward his future is safe at the club. With the Dogs on a 5-game losing streak, general manager Phil Gould was seen in a meeting with Titans number 9 Sam Verrills. Ahead of tonight's clash with the Storm, Seraldo says Hayward shouldn't be worried.
9: Bailey knows how much we love him, knows how much we believe in him, and we know that he's going to be a great Bulldog player long term.
8: Kicking off round 12, the Dolphins defeated the Raiders 30-22. The AFL's concussion protocols are again under scrutiny. Hawthorn forward Nick Watson was left on the field for at least 3 minutes after copping a heavy knock in their win over Adelaide. Formula One, 41-year-old Lewis Hamilton is putting retirement talk on ice, declaring he'll still be here for quite some time. And 5-time NBL champion Trevor Gleeson has signed a 3-year deal to coach the Adelaide 36ers. That's sport. I'm Mike Pearsall.
4: 4 past 11, that's news and sport.
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2: The weather for the mid-north coast for today, cloudy with a high chance of showers. Winds south-southwesterly 25 to 35 kilometres per hour. It's currently 17.9 degrees, heading towards a maximum of 21. And the forecast for tomorrow is for showers with a temperature range of 15 to 23 degrees, and Sunday a possible shower 14 to 22. And the forecast for Macquarie Coast, Smoky Cape to Seal Rocks for today, winds from the south 20 to 30 knots, seas 2 to 3 metres with a swell from the south 3 metres, tending southeasterly 3 to 4 metres during the morning. And for tomorrow, winds from the south 20 to 25 knots, reaching up to 30 knots offshore, north of Port Macquarie early in the morning, winds turning southeasterly 15 to 25 knots early in the morning. Seas 1.5 to 2.5 metres, decreasing to 1 to 1.5 metres during the afternoon, with a swell from the southeast 4 metres, tending easterly 3 to 4 metres by early evening. A strong wind warning is current for the Macquarie Coast for both today and tomorrow. Our next change of tide will be a high at 1:23 p.m. this afternoon.
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0: A Super Tramp from now on. And before that, we had the Eagles with Seven Bridges Road.
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0: Teddy Swims, Lose Control. And before that, we had Ronan Keating with them, A Climate's Web. Islands in the Stream, Pink, Wild Hearts Can't Be Broken, and start off with Delta Goodrum with All of My Friends.
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0: And as usual, there's always lots happening. Markets this weekend. On Saturday, we have Tuncurry Markets at John Wright Park from 8 a.m. to 1 p.m. And also on Saturday, Tea Gardens and Hawk's Nest Food Market is in the industrial area from 7 a.m. to a midday. And then on Sunday, we have Hannam Vale Winter Market at Hannam Vale Recreation Reserve from 9 a.m. to 2 p.m. There'll be stalls, barbecue, food and drink and face painting, live music, raffles and free entry. And unfortunately, old bar markets have been cancelled, and they should have been on Sunday, and because of the weather, unfortunately. Now, what else we have? Next Great Lakes Evening View Club dinner meeting is on Monday the 25th from 6 p.m. Sporty's Tuncurry. Everyone is welcome. It is a great way to meet new friends and help raise money for the Smith Family Learning for Life students. A two-course meal is provided with tea or coffee, $30. Call 0402 314 221 as bookings are essential. Manning Great Lakes Parkinson's Support Group meet on the last Monday of the month. Next meeting is on Monday the 25th of May at Club Foster, 1:30 p.m. Phone 0427 021 877 for more information. And the Foster Tuncurry Hawks are back at home this Saturday at Harry Elliott Oval, Tuncurry, from 1:15 p.m. under 18s and first grade sides take on Old Bar in the previously postponed round for Clash. The dementia drop-in service is being held on Wednesday the 27th of May at the Foster Civic Centre from 9:30 a.m. to 11:30 a.m. Information is available for anyone dealing with dementia. No appointment is necessary and all are welcome. Tea Gardens Thursday walkers will go to the Hunter Botanic Gardens. On Thursday the 28th of May, meet at the Tea Gardens Library Car Park for an 8:30 departure. New walkers always welcome. For information, call 0419 616 841.
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0: If you've noticed that our region is relatively graffiti-free, there's a very good reason. Foster Tuncurry's graffiti buster, Ted Bickford, has been tackling the problem for 25 years. When you spot graffiti on the Mid-North Coast, there's only one person to call. Ted Bickford, the graffiti buster. Help create a graffiti-free town and report graffiti in the Great Lakes on the graffiti hotline. 0408 440 309. 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
3: In this bulletin, under fire budget measures on track to pass, how criminals tried to smuggle drugs into Sydney, and the unusual sight in Sydney's skies. It's midday. Good afternoon. I'm Madeline McNeil. The Albanese government could adjust some of its tax changes as backlash against the reforms continues to grow. Federal Politics Editor Michael Packey.
4: The Prime Minister is open to adjusting tax changes to family trusts. As part of the government's budget measures, trusts, including discretionary trusts, will face a 30% tax from mid-2028. Anthony Albanese has been under pressure to carve out discretionary trusts from his legislation, amid claims keeping them would amount to a death tax once the trust is activated. Senior Minister Tanya Plibersek won't rule out potential changes.
5: Every time there's a budget, the two big jobs are explaining it properly and making sure the details of implementation really reflect the intention.
4: Legislation to tax trusts will be delayed while the issues are worked through, but a push to rein in capital gains and negative gearing is expected to pass at the end of next month with the help of the Greens. Opposition leader Angus Taylor says it's a big mistake.
6: These are toxic taxes.
4: The government maintains its reforms will make the tax system fairer. Michael Packey reporting.
3: A Sydney teacher has been charged with child grooming and possessing child abuse material. Police received a tip-off leading them to raid a property in Sydney's southwest and seize electronic devices. Detectives also allegedly uncovered online communication with a teenage girl spanning 4 years. Police are investigating after hundreds of kilograms of illicit drugs were found hidden in a diesel generator imported into Sydney. Dusty Fitzpatrick has more.
7: The generator is understood to have arrived at Port Botany from Mexico via Malaysia. A team of engineers spent more than 3 days dismantling the diesel engine. It'll be alleged more than 100 kilograms of cocaine and 250 kilos of methamphetamine was stashed inside. Federal police have seized the drugs and are working to identify the criminal syndicate responsible for the importation. Dusty Fitzpatrick, Sydney.
3: All children involved in a school bus crash in Sydney's West yesterday have now been released from hospital. About 40 teenagers were on board the vehicle at Erskine Park when the drivers understood to have had a medical episode. 11 Australians detained by Israeli forces are now in Istanbul after being released and deported. The group was part of a flotilla which was intercepted, breaching Israel's blockade of Gaza. The Australians are being checked over in a Turkish hospital before returning home. Zach Schofield was among the Australian cohort and claims he's been subjected to physical and psychological abuse.
8: We were taken to prison and treated really poorly. Many of us haven't eaten for days. We're denied water for 2 days.
3: The final group of ISIS-linked Australian women and children are believed to be on their way back to Australia. It's understood they've left a camp in northeastern Syria on a bus and will travel to Damascus before flying home. The state opposition leader has raised the alarm about the state of the relationship between the Premier and Prime Minister. Chris Minns made headlines this week after criticising the government for not doing enough to tackle bracket creep. Kelly Sloan has labelled the relationship between state and federal Labor terrible and claims it's damaging the state.
9: New South Wales has had the guts ripped out of the infrastructure budget. We've been dudded on GST, the lowest amount of GST funding that we're getting. Chris Minns, though, has to learn how to pick up the phone to the Prime Minister, negotiate a better deal for our state before it's announced rather than in the media afterwards.
3: The opposition leader also criticising the support package for businesses affected by the Great Western Highway as too little, too late. A replica of the first Qantas plane to ever fly in Australia is among the objects to be on display with the Parramatta Powerhouse when the Parramatta Powerhouse opens its door later this year. The first objects are now being set up in the new cultural site in Sydney's West. Arts Minister John Graham says about 3,000 items will be installed in the coming weeks and months.
6: The objects for this exhibition collected from around the world, but including from Qantas, including this first replica of the Qantas plane, they'll make a real difference to this exhibition.
3: The number of people sleeping rough in New South Wales has risen by 5% over the past year. The annual street count has been undertaken, which helps guide investment and service delivery. It detailed some improvement in homelessness figures in Inner Sydney and in the Byron Shire. Residents along the state's east coast have spotted a suspected meteor lighting up the night sky. Footage shows a flash of blue or orange light, with experts believing a meteor responsible. Witnesses stunned by the unusual display.
10: And it looked like really greeny orange lightning flash.
11: We were out running, my son and I, and about 6:30, it was like a streak of lightning straight through the sky.
3: Also making news, new figures show electric vehicles are expected to account for 30% of global car sales this year. The report from the International Energy Agency claims the rise has been partly driven by high fuel prices as a result of the Iran war. In finance, the All Ords is trading up 45 points at 88.86, one Australian dollar buying 71.39 US cents.
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13: Raiders coach Ricky Stewart has let fly at the state of the game in the NRL after a 30-22 loss to the Dolphins in Canberra. Stewart says he's never been more confused by the rules of rugby league.
14: We're in a position at the moment where we're picking and choosing when we apply them. And it's a very frustrating situation for those who are involved as players and coaches.
13: A shortened round 12 continues tonight with the Bulldogs hosting the Storm. Connor Tracy has been ruled out for the Dogs. Jacob Carras will start at fullback. In AFL, Hawthorn beat Adelaide 75-66 in Launceston to kick off round 11. Sydney FC will lay eyes on the A-League's Champions Trophy this afternoon ahead of tomorrow's grand final in Auckland. While overseas, Manchester United defender Harry Maguire says he's shocked and gutted after being told he won't be in England's squad for the FIFA World Cup. Phil Foden and Chelsea's Cole Palmer have also been left out of Thomas Tuchel's squad. That's sport. I'm Mike Pearsall.
3: It's 12:07. That's the latest news and sport.
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17: The weather for the mid-north coast for today, cloudy with a high chance of showers, winds south-southwesterly 25 to 35 kilometres per hour. It's currently 19 degrees, heading towards a maximum of 21. And the forecast for tomorrow is for showers with a temperature range of 15 to 23 degrees, and Sunday a possible shower 14 to 22. And the forecast for Macquarie Coast, Smoky Cape to Seal Rocks, for today, winds from the south 20 to 30 knots, seas 2 to 3 metres, with a swell from the south 3 metres, tending southeasterly 3 to 4 metres during the morning. And for tomorrow, winds from the south 20 to 25 knots, reaching up to 30 knots offshore north of Port Macquarie early in the morning, winds turning southeasterly 15 to 25 knots early in the morning. Seas 1.5 to 2.5 metres, decreasing to 1 to 1.5 metres during in the afternoon, with a swell from the southeast, 4 metres, tending easterly, 3 to 4 metres by early evening. And we have a strong wind warning current for the Macquarie Coast for both today and tomorrow. Our next change of tide will be a high at 1:23 p.m. this afternoon.
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0: The Yeezy Beats, Sad and Lonely and Blue. And before that, Creedence Clearwater Revival, We've Put a Spell on You. And Barry McGuire, Eve of Destruction. And start off with The Animals with Don't Let Me Be Misunderstood.
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3: I'm Doug Hodges and this is the local news. Mid-Coast Council is calling on motorists to take greater care at roadwork sites following an increase in reports of drivers ignoring signage and traffic control measures across the region. With Road Safety Week approaching, councillors reminding the community that these behaviours are not only illegal but place the lives of workers and other road users at serious risk. Council acknowledges that traffic control measures can sometimes cause delays and inconvenience. However, these controls are essential to allow critical maintenance and improvement works to be carried out safely. Community cooperation is critical to ensuring that this work can be completed safely and efficiently. The New South Wales Volunteer of the Year Awards are an annual program aimed at recognising the incredible dedication, effort and community service of our state's volunteers, volunteer leaders and volunteer teams. Is there a volunteer who inspires you? Submit a nomination today. There are 7 categories for the awards. Nominations are open until Friday, 29 May 2026. For more information, please visit volunteering.com. And finally, a sporting club with a top talent from across the mid-north coast has made history. Because of its results in the club championship, Mid-Coast FC's Premier Youth League boys soccer teams have qualified in League A for Phase 2 of competition for the first time in their history. 9 clubs qualify for League A, while there are 8 in League B and C. Mid-Coast FC have entered teams in the under-13, under-14, under-15, under-16 and under-18 divisions. Club Technical Director Roberto De Sommer said it is a pretty big achievement. He said, coming into pre-season, the coaches got together with the managers and the committee and mapped out a couple of goals that we wanted to achieve, and that was one of them. Through 11 matches in all grades, Mid-Coast finished 7th in the club championship out of 25, with the under-13s the best performing team with 7 wins and 2 draws from 11 games. The club's Premier Youth League girls team also finished at the top of the club championship. De Sommer said it is a big commitment for all involved to finish the first phase of the season in a strong position. The majority of opposition are Newcastle-based clubs, and Mid-Coast FC spent the first 3 weeks of the season on the road before a block of home matches in Taree. Phase 2 of the League A competition begins on May 30 and consists of a 16-round home and away season and a final series. Mid-Coast FC consists of players from as far north as South West Rocks to Bulladealer in the south and surrounding areas across hundreds of kilometres of coastline and inland. I'm Doug Hodges and this is Great Lakes FM local news.
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0: We have a couple for today. First, a car key on blue, a blue lanyard was lost on the 19th of May around 11:15 a.m., possibly on Stewart Parade or South Street, Tuncurry. If you find it, please phone Chris on 0414 556 469. And a pet budgie has been found, and it was found on the 17th of May, it's a Sunday, at 3:30 p.m. at Foster. And if you've lost your bird, call 0402 136 776, and you'll have to give a description to be able to reclaim it.
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4: It's 1 o'clock. Good afternoon. I'm Madeline McNeil. The Prime Minister is playing down suggestions he's planning carve out to some of his tax reforms to stem growing backlash against the changes. There could be adjustments to trusts to carve out discretionary trusts from the 30% tax hike. The opposition claims it's a death tax by stealth, given they're activated upon the passing of the person who created it. Anthony Albanese says more work is being done on the legislation.
5: And there's no measures in there that are going to hurt inheritances. So we'll work through the legislation. We've said it'll be introduced in the second half of the year.
4: A Sydney teacher accused of child grooming and possessing underage abuse material has been denied bail. The 35-year-old man was charged with 8 offences following a police raid on his home at Bardia. It's been claimed in court the man was communicating with a teenage girl from 2021 to 2025. An Australian man has died in Peru. Local media report the 53-year-old fell while walking the Inca Trail in Machu Picchu. Police believe he tripped while crossing a wooden bridge and fell as far as 500 metres down an embankment. The number of rough sleepers in Sydney's inner suburbs has dropped, according to the latest snapshot. The annual count, conducted in February, shows 296 people were sleeping rough in the city of Sydney, down 14% on 2025's result. Council's manager of homelessness, John Swan, says the job's not over, but it proves coordination between services is key.
6: When you have access, when you have these all these partners coming together, when you have a dedicated homeless health team providing outreach, when you're working with state partners, local government, community, it's a whole of community approach to address this. And I think seeing what we're doing here and rolling it out across the state, we'll see similar positive impacts.
4: A farm worker who fatally amputated a pensioner's leg in far north Queensland has been found not guilty of murder. John Yalu has instead been convicted of manslaughter after accepting $5,000 from Carmen Tal to remove his leg with a circular saw in early 2022. The court has heard Mr. Tal had been offering locals cash to carry out the surgery for weeks. Also making news, investigations are underway after hundreds of kilograms of cocaine and methamphetamine were discovered inside a diesel generator imported into Sydney. And a reintroduced platypus population in the Royal National Park has grown in size. 20 of the mammals are now breeding and being spotted by visitors along the Hacking River. In finance, the All Ords is trading up 49 points at 88.90. One Australian dollar is buying 71.38 US cents.
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8: Good afternoon. The New Zealand Warriors have re-signed Tanner Boyd for another 3 years, just days after he ruptured his ACL. The 25-year-old halfback has been in stunning form this season, helping the Warriors to second place on the NRL ladder. Elsewhere, Jacob Kiraz will start at fullback for the Bulldogs tonight, with Connor Tracy ruled out of their clash with the Storm. The Sydney Swans are flying high with 7 straight victories, but aren't getting comfortable ahead of tomorrow's game in Geelong. Star defender Nick Blakey says there's still plenty of room for improvement.
9: We found that the last couple of weeks in, we haven't started overly well, so that's a big focus for us.
8: The New York Knicks have beaten the Cleveland Cavaliers 109-93 to take a 2-0 lead in the NBA's Eastern Conference Final. And EPL stars Phil Foden and Cole Palmer will reportedly miss out on England's squad for the upcoming FIFA World Cup. That's sport. I'm Adam Hawes.
4: It's 1:04. That's the latest news and sport.
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12: The weather for the mid-north coast for today, cloudy with a high chance of showers. Winds south-southwesterly, 25 to 35 kilometres per hour. It's currently 18.1 degrees. And the forecast for tomorrow is for showers with a temperature range of 15 to 23 degrees. And Sunday, a possible shower, 14 to 22. The forecast for Macquarie Coast, Smoky Cape to Seal Rocks. For today, winds from the south 20 to 30 knots, seas 2 to 3 metres, with a swell from the south 3 metres, tending southeasterly 3 to 4 metres during the morning. And for tomorrow, winds from the south 20 to 25 knots, reaching up to 30 knots offshore north of Port Macquarie early in the morning, winds turning southeasterly 15 to 25 knots early in the morning. And seas 1.5 to 2.5 metres, decreasing to 1 to 1.5 metres during the afternoon, with the swell from the southeast 4 metres, tending easterly 3 to 4 metres by early evening. And a strong wind warning is current for the Macquarie Coast for both today and tomorrow. Our next change of tide will be a high at 1:23 p.m.
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0: Who's here? Someone new. And before that, we had Guy Sebastian. We've died and gone to heaven.
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0: Rob Thomas, The Great Unknown. And before that, we had Jill with You Were Meant For Me, and started off with Imelda May with When It's My Time.
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0: 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What are the wave conditions and the wind trends? When is the next low and high tide? 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
4: It's 2 o'clock. Good afternoon. I'm Madeline McNeil. Police allege a teacher from Sydney Southwest spent 4 years grooming a girl he taught. The 35-year-old Bardia man has been denied bail to remain behind bars until he next faces court, charged with a range of offences, including allegations he was in possession of child abuse material. Detective Acting Superintendent Adam Powderley says parents have a right to feel concerned.
5: As a parent, as a community member, an experienced police officer, it's very confronting and very concerning when I see trusted members of our community, like educators, allegedly involved in offences like this.
4: The Prime Minister won't say if he is planning to carve out the tax on discretionary trusts amid claims it amounts to a death tax. Anthony Albanese says he'll work through the legislation, which will be introduced into federal parliament later this year. While discretionary trusts may be exempt, changes to capital gains or negative gearing are likely to stay intact. Legislation on these two measures is expected to pass through parliament by the end of next month. The state opposition says residents affected by the closure of the Great Western Highway are disappointed and confused by a support package from the state government. The small business minister conceded the $3.5 million package is modest, but promises it is a start. Liberal leader Kelly Sloan says people need help and they need answers.
6: This idea that there might be more coming, oh, there's more coming, or there might be more coming, is very confusing. Let's be upfront with people about what is actually coming. They must have some idea. Let's also be upfront about how long it's going to take to fix this road.
4: An Australian tourist has died on a famous walking trail in South America. Police believe the 53-year-old tripped on a wooden bridge while completing the Inca Trail in Peru and fell roughly 500 metres down an embankment. The platypus population in the Royal National Park has now grown to 20 amid efforts to bring the native icons back to the area. Four more of the monotremes have recently been introduced after a group was first released 3 years ago. UNSW Associate Professor Gilad Bino says before the program began, there hadn't been any platypus in the area for more than 50 years.
7: 2023, we introduced 10 platypuses and we've been tracking their establishment, really good survival rates. They're already like early signs of breeding. And once we've confirmed that they're successfully establishing, we've been gradually adding more animals.
4: And robot taxi services have been suspended in the US city of Atlanta after one vehicle drove into floodwaters. In finance, the All Ords is trading up 43 points at 88.41, one Australian dollar buying 71.3 US cents.
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9: Sydney FC and Auckland FC have come together with the Champions Trophy ahead of tomorrow's A-League Men's Grand Final. The Sky Blues are hoping to be crowned champions after a late-season surge under new coach Patrick Kisnorbo. Sydney star Joe Lolley says Kisnorbo has had an instant impact at the club.
10: Sort of a renewed energy about the place. You know, we've got good players here and and players who are capable. And I think that's shown, and you know, he's managed to bring the best out of those players.
9: The Bulldogs are out to avoid six straight losses when they host the Storm tonight in the NRL. The Knicks have taken a 2-0 lead over the Cavaliers in the NBA's Eastern Conference Final. And the world of NASCAR has been rocked by the death of two-time series-winning driver Kyle Busch. The 41-year-old had been hospitalised on Thursday with what's being reported as a severe illness. That's sport. I'm Adam Hawes.
4: 2:04, that's the latest news and sport.
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13: And it's a little on the chilly side this afternoon. We are actually below 17 degrees. It's that southerly wind that's keeping the temperatures down. There is no chance. I suggest that we're going to give away a ball's roar of the predicted tops of 21 for today. But ahead, let's see what's happening over the weekend. Well, the forecast tomorrow is there will be possible showers, it says. In fact, there's up to about 5 mil of rain expected across the day tomorrow. Fairly evenly spread right across the day with plenty of sunshine in between. 22 degrees for Sunday, and again, a very similar pattern to the weather on Saturday. Sunshine and showers all the way. And on Monday, you can expect it to start off with a little bit of sunshine, but to end up with a fair amount of shower activity. And that shower, those showers will remain with us right through the week so far. So, fingers crossed. Macquarie coastal waters, the forecast is headed by strong wind warning. The winds are southerly, 20 to 30 knots on seas of 2 to 3 metres. The swell today, southerly 3 metres, tending southeasterly at 3 to 4 metres. For tomorrow, that strong wind warning remains in place, and tomorrow's winds are expected to be southerly, around 20 to 25 knots, but getting up to 30 knots offshore early in the day, and then turning southeasterly at 15 to 25 knots by early morning. The seas, 1.5 to 2.5 metres, dropping back to about 1 to 1.5 during the afternoon, and the swell tomorrow is expected to be southeasterly, around 4 metres, tending easterly at 3 to 4 metres by early evening. At just on 2:06, that's news, sport and weather for this hour. We'll keep you up to date, of course, right across the day here on Great Lakes FM 101.5.
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And on this somewhat chilly autumn afternoon, we're going to bring you some great music to warm the cockles of your little heart. We've got some great stuff lined up for you again this afternoon. As always, for the next couple of hours, keeping it on the cool, laid-back style.

And despite the increasing difficulty we have in actually finding any, we will still sprinkle some of the lighter good news stories from the past week or so into that mix of music. Music that'll include people like Cool Ricky, Shepherd, Finlay Quail, Drop Legs, great little band out of the, I think they're out of the Northern Rivers area. Got a bit of Cat Empire, John Mayer, Kylie Minogue, a newbie from her. Oh, we're hanging around for her.

Yeah, indeed. Whilst we keep it fairly laid back, relaxing for the next couple of hours, of course, from 4 o'clock onwards, all better off, because it's when we crank things up and bring you the Friday Arvo Party Mix. A great mix of party tracks from across the years, certainly from then and now. And whilst you may not be cranking up around the barbie this afternoon, it'll help you rock your way around the lounge room. Crank up the fire. Why not? Warm old wine. Sounds the order of the day. I'm with you right here on Grey Legs FM, Jono, right through till 6 this evening. Thanks, as always, for joining me. Always a pleasure to know you're out there listening somewhere in the great house.

And we kick it all off this afternoon with a great track from Cool Ricky. His take on a fantastic song, Tennessee Whiskey, going out to June.

0: Yeah, still a great track. Yes, I know. It's exactly like I'd Rather Go Blind, Etta James' song, and indeed Etta's was released before. I'm happy to play both. Indeed, I've mixed the two before. However, we are now on 2:15, so it should be about time we had a quick dip into our good news file. But
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Yes, indeed. Time to welcome you to the Wrap Our Weekly Roundup of good news stories from the past week or so. As always, some of them a bit out there, a bit on the wacky side, but all of them designed to put a smile on your dial. Now, you know the drill. You want to get in touch, have a chat, request a song. 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Or you can text in on 04888 387 44. Failing that, just jump online. GreatLakesFM.org.au. Lots of ways to get in touch with right here in the studio. Now, with the cold weather on the way, it's time to correct a misunderstanding widely held by women everywhere. Man flu is real, scientifically proven, according to my wholly reliable resources on Facebook. Let me share some facts with you. One, man flu is more painful than childbirth. That's an irrefutable scientific fact based on a survey of over 100,000 men. Man flu is not just a cold, it's a condition so severe that the germs from a single man flu sneeze could wipe out entire species, tribes of people living in the rainforest, and probably loads of monkeys too. Well, women do not contract man flu. At very worst, they suffer what's medically recognised as a bit of a mild girly sniffle. Wish a man caught you, he'd still be able to run, throw a ball, tear up a phone book and do all sorts of blokey type stuff. So, women, all we need from you is perhaps a cup of tea, some kind words, and your undivided attention and care. Then maybe we'll beat this monstrous disease together. Now, you know, we're on radio, and radio's live, but from time to time, the odd slip-up can occur. Not on this show, of course, never happens here, but this particular stuff-up that happened in the UK takes the cake. Last week, the UK's Radio Caroline accidentally broadcast a pre-recorded message that they all got, advising that King Charles had died. Uh-oh. Bong. Whoops. Anyway, they later issued an on-air apology, and as far as I know, they're still broadcasting. So here's one for them. It's Shepherd, a song called Sorry.

Finlay Kale K there with Even After All. And this is the little outfit out of Northern Rivers. It's Drop Legs with a track called Criminal.

Drop Legs, great little outfit out of Byron Bay there with a track called Criminal. It's just on 2:32, so maybe you should be thinking about getting ready to pack up, shouldn't you? Don't tell anyone I told you, you could go home.

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6: That's us, and you're listening to The Weekend Wind Down with me, Jono, on air right through till 6 this evening. Thanks for joining us. Now, of course, tax time is on its way. Now, if you don't like the idea of paying your share, all you got to do is follow the example of Donald Trump. Sue the ATO, appoint one of your besties to be Attorney General, then you can get yourself a get-out-of-jail-free card. And that will exempt you from ever having to pay tax. Easy, isn't it? As long as you're president of the US of A, it is anyway. Now, I mentioned Radio Caroline earlier. It was, of course, one of the original pirate radio stations way back in the 60s, a time when radio was filled with very different, diverse music. Unlike today, when all the famous old call signs of commercial radio have largely disappeared, been rolled into vast, bland mega stations, leaving community radio as the sole source of diversity and, for the most part, Australian content. Australia's community radio sector was reported last week as contributing an estimated Australian $153 million to this country's struggling music industries each year. And new research shows that community radio airs an estimated 390,000 plus hours of Australian music every year. That's more than double commercial radio's 160,000 hours. And for every dollar invested in the community radio sector, up to $5.55 is returned to the musicians and music industry. That's a direct financial benefit to musicians, record companies, live venues, agents, songwriters, and other industry stakeholders. They don't get that kind of return out of Spotify, Deezer, or those other streaming platforms. Sadly, music streamers just rip off the musicians. If they could, they steal the light out of their eyes. Ooh, he's got empire.

and John Mayer. And coming up, a new track to this mix, at least, from Kylie Minogue, from her fifth album. Actually, a song written by Kylie herself. Put Yourself in My Place.

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7: That's us, and this is Teddy Swims, Bad Dreams.

Yeah, that was, of course, Ed Sheeran, and it's just on 3.5 minutes to 3 o'clock. This is Justin Bieber. Yummy. Take it to the news at 3.

0: And Justin Bieber there with a yummy. We just swinging into the time for the 3 o'clock news, but join me the other side. We've got plenty more great music coming your way.
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2: 3 o'clock. Good afternoon. I'm Madeline McNeil. Three people have been charged with the murder of a man in the city's northwest, with officers trying to track down the final suspect. Jack Hahn reports.
3: Police are searching for an alleged killer. 31-year-old Jake Campbell appears to be Caucasian, about 180 centimetres tall, with black hair, blue eyes and a neck tattoo. He frequents the Woolloomooloo area, and anyone who sees him should call 000 immediately. Three have already been charged with murder in this case, accused of assaulting a 44-year-old. Police say the victim tried escaping the brutal attack by jumping off a balcony, falling to his death. Days after, a 38-year-old man handed himself in, while a 30-year-old man and a 34-year-old woman were arrested. All have been refused bail. Jack Hahn, Sydney.
2: Police say the arrest of a Sydney teacher accused of grooming one of his students is a confronting case. The 35-year-old allegedly communicated with a teenage girl online for 4 years. He's also accused of possessing child abuse material. A senior Labor MP admits there's real concern among businesses about changes to capital gains tax. As part of the federal government's budget measures, the 50% CGT discount will be scrapped from next year. Small business owners warn the move will hurt investment. Cabinet Secretary Andrew Charlton says he understands the concern, but believes the changes are warranted.
4: The point that many small businesses have been making is valid, because that new regime doesn't interact well if you have a really low capital base, because you've got nothing to inflate off. So there are real concerns out there. The government recognised those concerns. The Treasurer recognised them before the budget. There was a statement in the budget recognising them, and we are consulting on them.
2: An Australian man killed in Peru has been identified as Victoria Police Sergeant Matthew Payton. The 53-year-old senior officer fell while walking the Inca Trail. His wife and three children are remembering him as the perfect person you'd want help from when in need. Australian researchers have made a breakthrough in treating children with deadly brain cancer. The report by Zero Childhood Cancer found targeted treatment based on individual genetic factors can improve outcomes. Dr. Nivika Manoharan says precision medicine can significantly extend a child's survival.
5: Our study is the first to show that precision-guided therapy, which means matching a drug to the signature of the child's brain cancer, can significantly extend the survival of these children with aggressive brain cancers.
2: And a replica of the first Qantas plane to fly in Australia is among the objects to go on display when the Parramatta Powerhouse opens its doors later this year. In finance, the All Ords is up 32 points at 88.73, one Australian dollar buying 71.4 US cents.
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7: Interim Manly coach Kieran Ford insists he won't rush captain Tom Trbojevic back from injury. Turbo has been missing since round 7 when he suffered a hamstring injury against the Cowboys. Ford says he doesn't want to risk any more setbacks. Three-star fullback.
8: Yeah, he's doing absolutely everything he can to get back as fast as he can. We also want to be smart around it.
7: Another blow for the winless Dragons. Jaden Sua has been ruled out of tomorrow night's clash with the Warriors after tearing his calf at training. Oscar Piastri has responded to rumours that Red Bull will try to lure him away from McLaren, declaring he's flattered but happy where he is. David Reynolds has topped the time sheets in practice one in the supercars in Tasmania. The Knicks have beaten the Cavaliers 109-93 to take a 2-0 lead in the NBA's Eastern Conference Final. And Brooks Koepka leads the PGA Tour's Byron Nelson after the opening round. That's sport. I'm Adam Hawes.
2: 3:04. That's news and sport.
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0: still hovering around the 17 degree mark at the moment, unlikely to go any higher, and overnight it should get down to around about 14, could even be cooler, but it all depends on those winds, which currently are switching around between southerly and southwesterly. Either way, it means it's going to be cooler than it otherwise would be. Ahead for the weekend, well, tomorrow and Sunday are both going to be fairly mixed days. Bit of showers, bit of sunshine in between. Top temperatures tomorrow, 23, 22 on Sunday. And mixed showers right across the day on both days. Monday will start off with a bit of sunshine, but then you'll start to see the showers emerging into the afternoon as you move through the afternoon. And you can expect fairly showery conditions right across the coming week. Out on Macquarie coastal waters, the forecast is headed by a strong wind warning, and the winds are currently southerly, 20 to 30 knots, seas 2 to 3 metres on a southerly swell of 3 metres. That's expected to tend southeasterly at 3 to 4 metres. Tomorrow, Saturday the 23rd, is again headed by a strong wind warning, and the winds tomorrow are expected to be southerly, 20 to 25 knots, but getting up to 30 knots offshore north of Port Macquarie early in the day before turning southeasterly at 15 to 25 knots. Seas tomorrow 1.5 to 2.5 metres, decreasing to about 1 to 1.5 during the afternoon, and the swell tomorrow southeasterly 4 metres, tending easterly at 3 to 4 metres by early evening. Keep the boats out of the water. It's just coming up to, or just gone, 3:30.
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0: We're listening to The Weekend Wind Down with me, John, and we're going to get into this second hour with a great track from Tom Waits from a little while back. Cold, cold ground.

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9: We listen to the weekend wind down, and of course it is time for us to take another dip into our good news file for the week. Now this one comes from across in Ireland. A County Donegal student has won a prestigious environmental prize for developing a biodegradable plastic that breaks down safely and gets rid of existing microplastics. At only 18, Aira Sathish is a final year student at the Loreto Secondary School in Letterkenny and was the winner of this year's Earth Prize 26. There were some 4,000 entrants from around the world, and Sathish will share a total of $100,000 in funding that was given to the winners. She aims to put her share of the prize, worth about $20,000, into developing her project to recycle plastics even further. Now, John Travolta is planning an Australian visit after donating his majestic Boeing 707 to the Historical Aircraft Museum at Albion Park, just below Sydney. The Boeing once belonged to Qantas before shipping. John, who has been a Qantas ambassador since 2002, restored the airline's insignia and, of course, spent many happy hours flying it till it became a bit too costly to maintain. He's unsure when it'll be exhibited. I know it's there at the moment. They posted some pickies of it yet to be put back together again. But he says they want him to be there when it finally does go on display. So he's going to make every effort to get here for that. Unfortunately, we're a bit of flies, little 707. I had a dream. Well, I'm sure he'll find a way to get here.

A great old classic there from Darrell Braithwaite, of course. And coming up, an equally famous one from Amy Winehouse, Valerie.

0: A lady with the most amazing voice there, of course, Amy Winehouse, at just on 29 and a half. Past three, it's time for us to do this and then come back and find a final dip into our good news file.
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Yeah, have your pleasure 24 hours a day. That's us, Grey Lakes FM 101.5. And you're listening to the Weekend Wind Down, where it is time for us to take a final dip into our good news file for the week. Now, apparently, France is on its way to become one of the top beer-drinking countries in the world. What? What the? Hang on a minute. Let me read that to you again slowly. The French, long regarded as a centre of wine production, indeed, wine snobbery, now drink more beer than wine. Now, I don't know about you, but I reckon that's a direct challenge to Australians everywhere. We're supposed to be the number one nation of beer drinkers. Sacre bleu! Time for us to step up, folks. Where's the Bazza McKenzie when you need him? The annual Whale Watch, of course, season is about to kick off, and whale spotters reckon they've recorded the longest journey ever made by a humpback. The whale was first spotted off the northeast coast of Brazil way back in 2003, and it was spotted again last year in Hervey Bay, just off the Queensland coast. Now, that's a distance of some 15,100 kilometres. Amazing. Typically, our whales travel between their breeding grounds in northern Australia and their home way down in the bottom of Antarctica. It's really, really unusual for them to travel between two distinct breeding grounds. So you never know what you're going to see out there this year. Keep your eyes open. I think it's just amazing.

0: That, of course, is Dan Salton. Before him, you heard from Andy Grammer with Fresh Eyes.
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0: Another busy old weekend coming your way, but let's kick off with the markets. There's a winter market, the Hannam Vale Winter Market. It's happening on Saturday, on Sunday, the 31st. That's not this coming this Sunday, but the following one, and that's happening at Hannam Vale Recreation Reserve from 9 until 2. Tuncurry Markets will be on Saturday, tomorrow, Saturday, the 23rd of May, at the John Wright Park from 8 until 1. Tea Gardens and Hawksnest Food Markets will also be taking place on Saturday at the industrial area from 7 until 12 noon. Albar Markets tell us their markets have been cancelled for this weekend. Now, what's happening? Well, the Parkinson's, the Great Lakes, Manning and Great Lakes Parkinson's support group meet on the last Monday of the month, and that means next meeting is this coming Monday, the 25th of May, at Club Foster at 1:30 p.m. Foster Tuncurry Hawks are back at home this Saturday at the Harry Elliott Oval in Tuncurry from 1:15. Under 18s and first grade size take on Albar in the previously postponed Round 4 clash. So get yourself down there, be an entertaining afternoon. Dementia drop-in service is happening on Wednesday, the 27th of May, at the Foster Civic Centre from 9:30 until 11:30 a.m. There's information available to anyone dealing with dementia. No appointments necessary, just walk in and do your stuff. And Tea Gardens walkers will be going walkabouts to the Hunter Botanic Gardens on Thursday, the 28th of May. All you need to do is meet at the Tea Gardens Library car park for an 8:30 departure, and all new walkers are always welcome. Of course, any information you want on that one, the number to call is 0419 616 841. And Business Women's Workshops, early bird tickets are now available until midnight Sunday for the Barrington Coast Women in Business Collaboration Workshop. The event will be happening at Club Foster on Friday the 19th of June, starting at 9:15, so get yourself in there early. As they say, now if you missed any or your more information on any of those items that we've just covered off, the best thing to do is jump on our website, greatlakesfm.org.au, click on the community information page and you get all the details you may need.
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0: Here you go, powerful, just like us. This is Great Lakes FM. You're listening to the Weekend Wind Down with me, Jono. We are just on 12 and a half minutes to 4 o'clock. Of course, after four, the 4 o'clock news, we're going to crank things up and bring you the Friday Arvo Party Mix. But getting us there, we've got a few good songs coming your way. Here's Mike Posner. All about the risks of taking unknown substances, pills and what have you, while you're travelling. I took a pill in Ibiza.

A really nice little funky groove there from one of my favourite bands out of Melbourne. That's Quarter Bamboos. And with a guest artist singing on there called Duran J. This takes us into the news at 4. And of course, Friday Arvo Party Mix coming your way right after. A little bit of bar chill. Little nightclub in the centre of Paris. Famous for its laid-back soundtracks. This is called Pink Blue Hotel.

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1: It's 4 o'clock. Good afternoon. I'm Madeline McNeil. Police are scouring Sydney's eastern suburbs with the help of Polair and the dog unit, searching for a suspect following several reported break-and-enter attempts. Officers were responding to a break-and-enter at Vaucluse, but a few minutes later, a vehicle struck several others nearby. The driver had fled the scene by the time officers arrived at the crash site. A separate search is underway for an accused killer following a man's death last week. Jake Campbell's wanted for the murder of a 44-year-old man who police say was attacked by a group of four at a Castle Hill unit before jumping to his death. Superintendent Naomi Moore has told Clinton Maynard the suspect is known to frequent the Woolloomooloo area.
2: So we are keen to put this situation to bed before the end of the week and have all of those offenders. He is the final offender that we are looking for.
1: Two men and a woman have already been charged with murder. A Sydney man's been accused of coordinating a network of trusted insiders working at Australian ports to import illicit drugs. The 29-year-old was identified by the Joint Multi-Agency Strike Team last year after they charged five alleged members of a criminal syndicate over the attempted importation of 506 kilograms of cocaine. Another opinion poll shows support for the federal government's budget is tanking amid speculation changes are on the cards. A survey commissioned by online business publication Capital Brief shows 43% of voters have rated the budget as bad. The Prime Minister may consider carving out the 30% tax from discretionary trusts amid concern it amounts to a death tax. Anthony Albanese says the government is consulting on the changes.
3: We'll work through the legislation we've said will be introduced in the second half of the year on trusts. There'll be a consultation period about that. And we made that clear on budget night.
1: A farm worker accused of murdering a Queensland pensioner has instead been found guilty of manslaughter after a court heard Coleman Tal had offered multiple people cash to cut his leg off. The 66-year-old banana picker paid banana picker John Yalu $5,000 to remove his leg with a circular saw. The court has heard Mr. Tal had been suffering severe leg pains. An American late-night TV host, Stephen Colbert, has taped his last program for CBS with Paul McCartney as his final guest. Media critics allege the show, which often criticised the US president, was cancelled to help the TV station's parent company secure government approval, but CBS says it was slashed because it was losing too much money. In finance, just before close, the All Ords is up 22 points, one Australian dollar buying 71 US cents.
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5: Round 12 of the NRL continues tonight at the Coors Stadium. The Bulldogs out to break a five-game losing streak when they take on the Storm. Jacob Kiraz will play fullback after Connor Tracy was ruled out with a hamstring injury. The winless Dragons are preparing to play the informed Warriors at Kogarah tomorrow night. Interim coach Dean Young said Jaden Sewer's scheduled comeback from a three-match suspension is over.
6: No, unfortunately, Jaden's tore his calf at training, so Hayden Buchanan's going to come in and play tomorrow. Hayden's been waiting for his opportunity. He's a good young kid.
5: Sydney FC captain Ryan Grant says his team will try to unsettle favourites Auckland FC in tomorrow's A-League men's grand final. And in supercars, Brody Kostecki has topped the timesheets in practice two ahead of the Tasmanian Supercars 440. That's sport. I'm Adam Hawes.
1: It's 4 past 4. That's the latest news and sport.
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11: And right now we've already slipped below 17 degrees and heading down towards a cool 14 overnight. Still pretty windy and breezy out there. The winds are currently south-southwesterly, somewhere around 25 to 35 k's per hour. Head for the weekend, though? Well, it's kind of mixed. We're going to have mixed sunshine and showers right across the weekend. Fairly light showers in the main, not much more than about 5 mil of rain on either Saturday or Sunday. Top temperature tomorrow should be around 23 degrees, 22 degrees on Sunday. And Monday will be now much the same, about 23 degrees with showers and sunshine on the way. And after that, you can expect the showers to continue right through the coming week. Out on the coastal waters, the forecast is headed by strong wind warning. And those winds are southerly between 20 and 30 knots. The seas 2 to 3 metres on a southerly swell of 3 metres that is expected to tend southeasterly at 3 to 4 metres. Strong wind warning remains in place for tomorrow and Saturday, where the winds should be southerly 20 to 30 knots, but getting up to 30 knots offshore. Southerly 20 to 25 knots, but getting up to 30 knots offshore north of Port Macquarie early in the day, and then turning southeasterly at 15 to 25 knots. Seas tomorrow, 1.5 to 2.5 metres, dropping back to about 1 to 1.5 during the afternoon, and the swell tomorrow should be southeasterly, around 4 metres, tending easterly at 3 to 4 by early evening. That's new sport weather for this hour. It's just on 4:07. We will bring you right up to date, of course, when we repeat the news here on 101.5 at 5.
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Yeah, that little track from Zane told you it is time for the Friday Arvo Party Mix. It might be a bit too cool to be outside, but kick around the lounge room, the kitchen, whatever you need to do as we mix it up for you with some great tracks, party tracks from then and now.

0: Shawn Mendes there, Treat You Better. And we kicked off the opening set of your Friday Arvo party with a great track from The Weeknd, Take My Breath. Followed up with a track from Ty Dolla $ign, featured Chris Brown with a song called Motion. Get Your Money from Young Franco. We're back in time for the original version of Mustang Sally from Wilson Pickett. Over to the west coast of this great country of ours to a little track by a bloke by the name of Ort Ratchapon with Why Can't We Just Be Friends. And we had also another Australian band originally out of Melbourne, now based over in the UK, I believe. It's Tame Impala with No Reply. We have plenty more party tracks coming your way.
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1: 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This is going back a few years now, a bit more grit than the previous set of music. This is Kings of Leon, Be Somebody.

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3: A couple of items for you this evening. Someone's lost a car key on a blue lanyard. It was lost on the 19th of May, around about 11:15 in the morning. Probably lost, or possibly lost, somewhere around Stuart Parade or South Street in Tuncurry. 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And someone has found a pet budgie. It was found on Sunday, 17th of May, around 3:30 p.m. at Foster. 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
3: Of course, you know more Party Mix. We've got another 13 and a half minutes to go before we cross over to the 5 o'clock news. Of course, after 5 o'clock, we've got another whole hour of the Friday Arvo Party Mix coming your way. So getting back into the party tunes, here comes a little outfit called Bomba with a song called Cop Show.
8: Yeah!

Motown music. 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
4: It's 5 o'clock. Good afternoon. I'm Madeline McNeil. A year-long investigation into multiple attempts to import illicit drugs has resulted in a Sydney man's arrest. The 29-year-old is accused of paying trusted insiders at Port Botany to retrieve drugs concealed in a variety of legitimate shipments. New South Wales Police Detective Superintendent John Watson says it will be alleged the man was working with an organised crime syndicate.
5: The source countries, 3 to 4 different origins. It tells us that he had the capability, well entrenched within the transnational serious crime sphere, overseeing activities here in Australia, indeed in New South Wales.
4: Police are still searching the eastern suburbs after reports of a break and enter. A man allegedly broke into a home with reports he was armed with a knife. Police has been scanning several suburbs and the dog unit's been deployed to try and catch him. The Greens say the federal government's tax changes are a step in the right direction, but should go further. Labor is planning to rein in the capital gains discount, negative gearing concessions, and impose a 30% tax on trusts. The Greens are likely to help the government pass its CGT and negative gearing changes by the end of next month. But Greens Senator Nick McKim says the party's support can't be taken for granted.
6: We'll listen to the debate and then we'll work through our processes and we'll work through any discussions that we have across the political spectrum here. But we want to see this package fairer and we want to see the balance of this package right.
4: Tony Abbott's expected to be elected president of the Liberal Party after his former cabinet colleague Alexander Downer declined to nominate for the ballot. The former Prime Minister will now go into the vote unopposed when the party's federal council meets next weekend. The largest light festival in the Southern Hemisphere begins tonight. Vivid Sydney will run for 13 nights and until the 13th of June, rather, with the popular drone shows on Sunday to Wednesday night. Transport Coordinator General Howard Collins is warning motorists road closures will be in place.
7: 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Make sure you don't park in them because otherwise we'll tow you away. But lots of extra services, 4,600 extra trips. Metro's running, City Trains is running, the light rail will provide you additional services, plus the ferries will be busy tonight.
4: And a reintroduced platypus population in the Royal National Park has grown to 20, with the animals now breeding and being spotted by visitors along the Hacking River. In finance, the All Ords closed up 36 points at 88.77, one Australian dollar buying around 71 US cents.
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9: The Bulldogs will be desperate to turn things around tonight when they host the Melbourne Storm at Accor Stadium. Cameron Serrato's men are struggling, currently on a 5-game losing streak. Serrato says they've struggled to adapt to the new ruck rule, but they can't use that as an excuse.
10: There's still so much of the game that remains the same. You know, you've got to make your tackles, you've got to be disciplined, you've got to play possession and field position, and you know, there's times where we've done that really well and there's times where we haven't been close to where we need to be.
9: Another blow for the winless Dragons. Jaden Sewer has been ruled out of tomorrow's clash with the Warriors after tearing his calf at training. EPL stars Phil Foden and Cole Palmer will reportedly miss out on England's squad for the FIFA World Cup. In tennis, Alex de Minaur has been drawn to face a qualifier in the first round of the French Open. And the Knicks have beaten the Cavs 109-93 to take a 2-0 lead in the NBA's Eastern Conference Finals. That's sport. I'm Adam Hawes.
4: 4 past 5, that's news and sport.
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0: And right now we are still hovering around the 17 degree mark. Overnight it should drop down. They're saying now quite mild, around 15 degrees, probably all that cloud cover from the rain that we've been experiencing. But those showers that we've been experiencing are expected to ease tomorrow, now Saturday, starting off, well, overnight, and then as you move into the day, you should start to see a lot more sunshine, particularly in the afternoon. Good news. Top temperatures tomorrow, 23, 22 on Sunday, and a fairly mixed day, showers and sunshine, and that will continue into Monday, the start of the working week, with again top temperatures around 23 degrees. On the coastal waters, the forecast for tomorrow, Saturday the 23rd of May, is headed by a strong wind warning. And the winds tomorrow should be southerly, 20 to 25 knots, but getting up to 30 knots offshore. And then expected to turn southeasterly around 15 to 25 knots later in the day. Seas tomorrow, 1.5 to 2.5 metres, decreasing to about 1 to 1.5 during the afternoon. And the swell tomorrow is expected to be southeasterly, 4 metres, tending easterly at 3 to 4 metres by early evening. For Sunday, the winds are predicted to be southeasterly, 15 to 20 knots, before swinging easterly at 10 to 15 knots by evening. Seas on Sunday, about a metre, increasing to 1.5 metres north of Crowdy Head, and the swell for Sunday, easterly, 2.5 to 3 metres inshore, but getting up to 3 to 4 offshore. There you go. Not great weather out there on the ocean, as quite dangerous surf conditions as well, so do take care if you're going anywhere near our beaches, and please stop that rock fishing. At least one of the big waves are out. Right now, though, we're just coming up to 7 minutes after five. That's my final update for you for this evening. Of course, Matt will bring you right up to date when he takes over at six this evening.
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0: We listen to the Friday Arvo Party Mix with me, Jono. We've got about another 50 minutes to go before we hand over to Matt. So let's crack on and shake your body down to the ground. It's the Jacksons, a bit more Motown-y stuff, and one to follow as well.

0: Yeah, the Jacksons, the extended version of that runs for nearly 8 minutes. We'll crank it up and bring you up to date after this.
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0: Time will run out, so let's crack on. Here comes Kygo with Selena Gomez. It ain't me.

0: Stevie Wonder, Master Blaster. We're going to blast some more great tunes at you, but first, we've got to go to the local news.
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3: I'm Doug Hodges and this is the local news. Mid Coast Council is calling on motorists to take greater care at roadwork sites following an increase in reports of drivers ignoring signage and traffic control measures across the region. With Road Safety Week approaching, councillors reminding the community that these behaviours are not only illegal but place the lives of workers and other road users at serious risk. Council acknowledges that traffic control measures can sometimes cause delays and inconvenience. However, these controls are essential to allow critical maintenance and improvement works to be carried out safely. Community cooperation is critical to ensuring that this work can be completed safely and efficiently. The New South Wales Volunteer of the Year Awards are an annual program aimed at recognising the incredible dedication, effort and community service of our state's volunteers, volunteer leaders and volunteer teams. Is there a volunteer who inspires you? Submit a nomination today. There are 7 categories for the awards. Nominations are open until Friday, 29 May 2026. For more information, please visit volunteering.com. And finally, a sporting club with a top talent from across the mid-north coast has made history. Because of its results in the club championship, Mid-Coast FC's Premier Youth League boys soccer teams have qualified in League A for Phase 2 of competition for the first time in their history. 9 clubs qualify for League A, while there are 8 in League B and C. Mid-Coast FC have entered teams in the under-13, under-14, under-15, under-16 and under-18 divisions. Club Technical Director Roberto De Sommer said it is a pretty big achievement. He said, coming into pre-season, the coaches got together with the managers and the committee and mapped out a couple of goals that we wanted to achieve, and that was one of them. Through 11 matches in all grades, Mid-Coast finished 7th in the club championship out of 25, with the under-13s the best performing team with 7 wins and 2 draws from 11 games. The club's Premier Youth League girls team also finished at the top of the club championship. De Sommer said it is a big commitment for all involved to finish the first phase of the season in a strong position. The majority of opposition are Newcastle-based clubs, and Mid-Coast FC spent the first 3 weeks of the season on the road before a block of home matches in Taree. Phase 2 of the League A competition begins on May 30 and consists of a 16-round home and away season and a final series. Mid-Coast FC consists of players from as far north as South West Rocks to Buller Dealer in the south and surrounding areas across hundreds of kilometres of coastline and inland. I'm Doug Hodges and this is Great Lakes FM local news.
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0: And this is the Friday Arvo Pride Mix, where we have about 24 minutes to go before we hand over to Matt. And it seems that some of our recalcitrant and occasional listeners up in the Northern Hemisphere finally worked out how to tweak their little crystal radios and tune in to us. So, welcome. Better late than never. Here comes the Kinks. Lola!

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4: A lot of people jazz tracks, Friday evenings. It's jazz, but just not as you know it. I'm Matt D. Join me Friday evenings between 6 and 10. I think you'll be surprised at what you'll hear. Funk, soul, blues, and yes, of course, contemporary jazz, Afro, Latin, and masters of the bop era. Tune in Fridays between 6 and 10. Lend me your ears. You just might dig it.
5: Yeah, Matt will be looking after you from 6 onwards. Right now, though, is Calvin Harris.

Actually, I'm going to skip that one because I really wanted to play this little track as a sort of segue into my good mate Matt's segment. It's actually a song from his show. I remember hearing years ago. I think I played it while he was on. Yeah! He's digging on James Brown, Tower of Power.

And speaking of the man himself, we're going to segue into the news at 6 with said James Brown. But I'll be back again, same time, same place next week. In the meantime, you keep around and start digging on Matt D. Coming your way in about 4.5 minutes or so's time.

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2: It's 6 o'clock. Good evening, I'm Madeline McNeil. A 35-year-old teacher is tonight behind bars, refused bail in a Sydney court, accused of grooming one of his own students. The man from Bardia in the city's southwest also allegedly held child abuse material. Detective Acting Superintendent Adam Powderley says the alleged offences took place over some time.
3: What police will allege is the grooming and procuring activity by this male person extended over a period of years, from 2021 to 2025. What I can confirm is the victim in this matter at one point was a student.
2: A man's been accused of coordinating a network of trusted insiders at Sydney's Port Botany to import illicit drugs. The 29-year-old was identified by the Joint Multi-Agency Strike Team after they charged five alleged members of a criminal syndicate over the attempted importation of 506 kilograms of cocaine last year. Police say a man fell to his death after jumping off a balcony to escape a brutal attack. Three have been charged with the murder of the 44-year-old at Castle Hill. One more is now wanted. Jake Campbell, described as being 180 centimetres tall with black hair and blue eyes, who's known to frequent the city and the east. Labor's budget woes continue, with a senior MP admitting there are real concerns about the government's tax changes. Federal politics editor Michael Packey.
4: The Prime Minister has been crisscrossing the country trying to sell his budget measures on capital gains, negative gearing and trusts. The government has been blindsided by the level of criticism, especially among small business owners. Many argue the move to scrap the 50% capital gains tax discount will damage investment. Labor MP and Andrew Charlton belled the cat during a TV interview.
5: The point that many small businesses have been making is valid.
4: Opposition leader Angus Taylor argues the government's budget is in tatters and it needs to abandon all changes.
6: We need an axe. These taxes must go.
4: Labor is expected to pass its capital gains and negative gearing reforms with the help of the Greens, but concedes more work is needed on trusts. Michael Packey reporting.
2: The latest street count shows fewer people are sleeping rough in both Inner Sydney and the Byron Shire. The overall number of people sleeping rough in the state has risen by 5% in the past year. The annual snapshot from the state government helps guide investment and service delivery for homeless people. And a little bit of rain isn't expected to dampen the spirits of thousands of revellers tipped to attend the first night of Vivid. The lights are now switching on, kicking off 23 days of festivities. In finance, the All Ords closed up 36 points, one Australian dollar buying 71 US cents.
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2: The Melbourne Storm are looking to continue their newfound form tonight in the NRL when they take on Canterbury at Coors Stadium. Coach Craig Bellamy says they won't be underestimating the out-of-sorts Bulldogs.
8: Obviously, they've been having a bit of a, you know, tough run, you know, lately, but, you know, there's a lot of good players in that team.
2: Giants coach Adam Kingsley says his side will take confidence from their strong recent record against Brisbane heading into Sunday's match at NG Stadium. The Giants have won three of the past four clashes against the two-time defending AFL premiers. Sydney FC captain Ryan Grant says his team will try to unsettle favourites Auckland FC in tomorrow's A-League men's grand final. And in supercars, Brody Kostecki's topped the timesheets in practice two ahead of the Tasmanian Super 440. David Reynolds was quickest in P1. 4 past 6, that's news and sport.
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12: 16 and a half degrees currently outside, with the wind from the southwest gusting up to around about 17 kilometres an hour. And that humidity sitting on around about 71%. And what can we expect for the rest of the evening? Pretty much the same. South-southwesterly winds, 20-30K, but I think that'll settle down this evening. So tomorrow, Saturday, we're looking at 15 to 23 degrees with the showers easing. They're still saying a very high chance of showers and winds southeast to southwesterly up to 25 kilometres an hour. And then becoming light in the late evening. Sunday, well, we're back to showers again on Sunday, so they're saying 14 to 22 degrees. On Sunday, light winds and high chance of showers again, they're saying. Monday, again, showers, 13 to 23 degrees. And where are the winds coming from? They're just saying light winds. That's all they're saying for Monday. Tuesday, showers, again, 14 to 24 degrees on Tuesday. Wednesday, they're talking of showers increasing on Wednesday, 14 to 24 degrees. And Thursday, we're looking at more showers, 15 to 21 degrees on Thursday. The Macquarie Coastal Waters forecast, Smoky Cape to Seal Rocks, for tomorrow, Saturday the 23rd of May. Winds southerly 20 to 25 knots. Reaching up to 30 knots offshore, that's north of Port Macquarie early in the morning, and then the winds turning southeasterly up to 25 knots early in the morning. Seas, they'll be 1.5 to 2.5 metres, decreasing to 1 to 1.5 metres during the afternoon. Swell is southerly 4 metres, ouch, tending easterly 3 to 4 metres by early evening. Weather partly cloudy, 90% chance of showers, and large and powerful surf conditions are expected. So I wouldn't even attempt to cross a coastal bar under those conditions or rock fishing. So they're warning heavily against that. Macquarie Coastal Waters forecast for Sunday. Winds southeasterly 15 to 20 knots, turning easterly 10 to 15 knots during the evening. Seas around 1 metre, increasing to 1.5 metres north of Crowdy Head. Swell, it will be easterly 2.5 to 3 metres inshore, increasing to 4 metres offshore. Weather is partly cloudy, 80% chance of showers. And of course, those large and powerful surf conditions make such things as crossing coastal bars and rock fishing very, very hazardous indeed. The next tide, folks, will be in less than a half an hour. It'll be a low tide at 6:32 this evening at a height of 0.63 of a metre. And the following high tide will occur at 1:26 a.m. tomorrow morning at a height of 1.49 metres. And that's the new sport and weather till the next news update at 7 o'clock.
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12: Boy, it's good to be here every Friday evening bring my mix of, eclectic mix of, funk and blues and R&B and soul and the whole bit to you over a period of 4 hours between 6 and 10. I'm Matt D. This is Friday Evening Jazz Tracks, but jazz just not quite if you know it. And the first hour, yeah, I've got some great stuff for you. But the second hour, I am featuring an album or a group that I featured for the first time, probably 3 or 4 weeks ago, the Alternate Five Blues Band. And that album that I featured that evening was, title of the album was 10,000 Watts. And, this evening I've got another Altered Fire Blues Band album to feature for, and it's called Charmed and Dangerous. So another cracking blues album for you in the second hour between 7 and 8 o'clock this evening. And, of course, the third hour I do my favourite contemporary and fusion jazz tracks between 8 and 9, sorry. And then between 9 and 10, we do some nice smooth grooves to relax you, take you right through till 10 o'clock this evening and ease you into the weekend. So, and again, a big shout out to Jono, who does just such a great job. And it's great to see his smiling face every Friday evening when I walk in here. And it was great. I have to say that Jono and his lovely partner and myself and my partner, we enjoyed a lovely meal together last Saturday evening, which was kind of delightful because Jono and I never get time in between shows on Friday evening to do that. And so we took the time out last Saturday and we had a wonderful time, absolutely wonderful time. So the lady's gone on like a house on fire. Of course, Jono and I we'll just talk rubbish as we normally do. And anyway, it was great. It was a great night. So, look, just without carrying on any further about that, I've just got to find the right mouse. So we're going to open up, what have we got here? Let's start off with some Veronica Swift. Let's do that. And a couple of tracks from Veronica Swift, self-titled album. Let's get into it. Keep yourself alive, Veronica Swift.

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1: How good is she, Veronica Swift? Woo, do nothing till you hear from me. And the track to kick off the hour. Keep Yourself Alive. Veronica Swift from her self-titled album, Veronica Swift, which goes back to 2023, that was released.
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1: 21, well, nearly 22 minutes past 6 o'clock. This is Friday Evening Jazz Tracks, but jazz just not as you know it. I'm Matt Dean. I'll be here until 10 this evening. And what do we got now? A little bit of Chris Gray and the Blues Band. He dig it.

0: Chris Gray and the Blues Band. Till You Get Home. That particular track from their Funk the Mall album, 2022. And the track prior to that was a track called, well, what was it called? It was called Woman I Know from their Lot of Love album, released in 2014. So this is the part of the evening you've got to pay attention in this particular part of the Friday evening, because it's the gig guide.
1: Ladies and gentlemen, from Los Angeles, California,
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0: Okay, heads up, everyone, pens and pencils, whatever. Tonight, kicking off half an hour ago, Dirt Road Tribute, Sporty's Ton Curry. Kicking off right now, 6:30, Tim Woods, Flow Bar, Old Bar. Darren Jack will be at the Cooper Nook Hotel from 7:30 this evening. Snakebite Duo, The Tanks, Club Foster from 8. Ruben Carr, Pacific Palms, Bolo from 8 p.m. Slingshot, Manning River Hotel, Taree from 8:30 this evening. And Cranky Duck, Old Bar Tavern, from 9 p.m. this evening. Tomorrow night, Saturday the 23rd, we've got Anna and Dave Duo, the Pacific Ocean Brewery, Ton Curry, from 5 p.m. And we've got Tainted Burlesque, Bungwal Hall, from 6:30 tomorrow evening. We've got Alan Maisie, Wingham Services Club, from 6:30. Dean Weston, Sporty's Ton Curry, 7:30 tomorrow evening. Fella Falafel, Halliday's Point Tavern, from 7:30 tomorrow night. Big Fins, The Tanks, Club Foster, from 8. Dave Young, Harrington Hotel, 8 o'clock. 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And but wait, there's more. Tomorrow, we've got Sunday the 24th, what's going on Sunday? We've got Ben Lee at the Flow Bar Old Bar from 12:30 p.m. Dave Javier, the Manning River Hotel Taree from 1 p.m. The Traps will be at the Cooper Nook Hotel from 1:30 p.m. on Sunday. John Battle, Kent Smith and Bob Easter, the Bulladilla Bowling Club from 1:30 p.m. High Cloud Band, Lakeside Tavern, Foster from 2 p.m. Alan Clark will be at the Old Bar Tavern on Sunday at 2. Sunday Lemonade, Bottled Sunshine, Upper Lansdowne Hall from 2:30 p.m. Cotton Sacks and Strings, Arrington Hotel from 3:30 p.m. on Sunday. Dean Weston, The Tanks, Club Foster from 4:30. And finally, Jason Carruthers will be at the Sporty's Ton Curry from 4:30 p.m. on Sunday. And helping us put that gig guide together, of course, are our very good friends at 2 Bob Radio. So big shout out to our friends at 2 Bob Radio. Thank you very much for helping us put that all together. Anyway, let's push on. So what's time now? Is 27 and a half minutes to 7 o'clock here on Friday Evening Jazz Tracks. Alrighty. Alright, let's have a listen to some Brooklyn funk essentials with Dance or Die.

0: our very own Kylie Aldist there with Family Tree, which is the title song from the album. Prior to that was the Brooklyn Funk Essentials with Dance or Die from their Funk Ain't Over album. That goes back to 2015. And Kylie's track then goes 2016. So it's that time of night again. So here we go.
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0: Well, we'll help you find what you've lost. Or we'll help you find the person who's lost something here on this segment every Friday evening. And in fact, we've got two items lost. We've got lost a car key on blue lanyard. Anyway, it was lost on the 19th of May, around about 11:15 a.m., possibly lost on Stewart Parade or South Street in Tuncurry. So, look, if you've found this car key, can you please contact Chris on 0414-556-469. That's Chris on 0414-556-469. I'm sure Chris would very much like to be reunited with his car key on a blue lanyard, which he lost on the 19th of May, around about 11:15 a.m., around about Stewart Parade or South Street in Tuncurry. So please get on the phone if you found those and get in touch with Chris. Here we go. So I say that we, you know, we find everything from parrots to Prada and budgies to budgie smugglers. Well, tonight a pet budgie was found on Sunday, the 17th of May, around about 3:30 p.m. at Foster. So this is a budgie rather than budgie smugglers. So it's a real bird, and it was found on Sunday, last Sunday, around about 3:30 p.m. at Foster. Please, can you please call if you've lost this budgie or your budgies flow on the coop, so to speak. The kids have left the, they went to put the feed in or change the water and the budgies bit its escape. I reckon that's what's happened. And the kids are beside themselves, aren't they? So look, if you found a budgie, well, if you've lost a budgie, this budgie's flown the coop. Can you please call 0402-136-776? That's 0402-136-776. And please, you'll have to provide a detailed bird description if it's yours. So there you go. I'm sure, look, if you've lost the budgie, you would have known by now. The cage is empty. So there you go. If you've lost it, please call 0402-136-776. Now, if you've lost something or found something, please call us here at Great Lakes FM on 6555-8433, 6555-8433. 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And we will announce it, like myself here on Friday evenings. I'll announce it for you. And hopefully we'll find... the person who's lost something, or will find that something that you've lost and somebody's found. So there you go. It's 14 minutes to 7 o'clock here on 101.5 Great Lakes FM, the greatest community radio station on the planet. I make no reservations there. Okay, listen, I'm going to play a couple of tracks from a wonderful, wonderful bunch of young guys. I've featured their album here, and they're called Jumble Dat. They are no longer, however, they have all gone their separate ways. And they were, when they recorded this album, and they were all in their like teens, 18, 19, you know, I think the oldest was about 20 maximum, I think. And this goes way back to, what is it saying? 2007? Yeah, that's about right. About 2007. Jumbled at. And let's do it. Let's play it. Got a couple of tracks from these young guys. And they are just fabulous. They've only done the one album. And as it was released in 2007. Anyway, enough of that. Here we go. Jumbled at. Dig it.

0: jumbled at. Great bunch of young men. And as I said, they've all moved on, all from the Blue Mountains. And I have to say that, well, that track was called What Next, Before I Go On. And What We Need was the track before that, from the only album that these young gentlemen put out. I have to say I had the utmost of pleasure and privilege to do a tour of Victoria with these guys back in 2009. And unfortunately, it was the same year that they had the Black Saturday fires, where they lost many, many people and many, many properties down that part of the world. It was stinking bloody hot. I've never been so hot in all my life. One of the gigs we did down in Melbourne was play at the Australian Open. And we were outdoors and we were under a shade, but it was that bloody hot. I couldn't tune the drums. the drums just went limp on me. It was that hot. So, yes, something certainly to remember. But, yeah, we played the clubs down there. It was great. However, this all these young guys and I stuck out like a sore thumb, I have to say. Because this old bugger on drums, and I think the gig, one of the gigs started at it was like 1 o'clock in the morning or something, and we finished. We were standing outside at 4 o'clock in the morning, and honest to God, these guys wanted to rave on. All I wanted to do was just lie down where I was, like in the middle of the street. I was just too tired, too old, too tired to party on, but certainly a highlight of my career, working with these young cats and doing some stuff with them. Now, do not forget, please, after the 7 o'clock news, I'm featuring the album of the Altered Fire Blues Band. And as I said a few weeks ago, I featured their 10,000 Watts album, and this album I'm featuring tonight is called is entitled Charmed and Dangerous, released in 2017. I'm digging these guys. I'm absolutely digging this band. And when I played featured the 10,000 Watts album, I had quite a bit of feedback and people digging it as well. So I think it was Zach. Zach, if you're listening, I'm sure it was you that said you dig it. And you're going to try and get your hands on the album. But anyway, I've got more for you this evening. Anyway, see you after 7.
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4: Hello, I'm Carolee Katzenbarnes. The Federal Opposition maintains another group of women and children with links to Islamic State should be prevented from entering Australia. The 7 women and 14 children have left a camp in Syria and are travelling to Damascus. From

0: There, it's understood they'll fly home with some potentially facing arrest upon arrival. Liberal leader Angus Taylor argues the group poses a security risk and should not be allowed in.
1: The government should be doing everything in its power to prevent these people from coming, because they turned their back on our country to support a terrorist organisation, one that has been guilty of extraordinary atrocities, including on Australians.
0: Another opinion poll shows support for the federal government's budget is tanking amid speculation changes are on the cards. A survey commissioned by online business publication Capital Brief shows 43% of voters have rated the budget as bad. Prime Minister Anthony Albanese may now consider carving out the 30% tax from discretionary trusts amidst concern it amounts to a death tax.
2: We'll work through the legislation we've said will be introduced in the second half of the year. On trust, there'll be a consultation period about that, and we made that clear on budget night.
0: Tributes are pouring in for a Queenslander who was serving as a Victorian police officer after he died whilst walking the Inca Trail in Peru. Originally from Queensland, Matt Payton joined the Victorian Force in 2009. A major development in the Andrew Mountbatten-Windsor investigation, with local police expanding their misconduct in public office probe to include sexual misconduct. One of the fresh allegations relates to a woman who was allegedly trafficked by Jeffrey Epstein to the United Kingdom to have sex with the former prince. UK Trade Minister Chris Bryant says authorities can't reveal all.
3: We have had to be careful about not compromising the police investigation.
0: And police are searching Sydney for an accused killer following a man's death in the city's northwest last week. Jake Campbell, who is known to frequent the Woolloomooloo area, is wanted for the murder of a 44-year-old man who police say was attacked by a group of four at a Castle Hill unit before jumping to his death. Checking finance, one Australian dollar trading at 71.31 US cents.
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0: To the AFL, and round 11 play gets underway shortly at the MCG between Richmond and Essendon. Later, Fremantle take on St Kilda in Perth. Now, two Crows stars have been cited by the match review officers following last night's 9-point loss to the Hawks in Launceston. Riley Thilthorpe can accept a one-match ban for striking Lloyd Meek, while Josh Rochelli was fined for staging. GWS coach Adam Kingsley admits he's desperate for captain Toby Green to recommit to the club. Green is coming out of contract at season's end and has been linked with a possible return home to Victoria. Kingsley expects the 32-year-old will stay in Sydney, but hopes the situation is resolved sooner rather than later.
5: I don't really dig too much into it with him. He certainly knows my views and that we're desperate to keep him, and I'm desperate to keep him. But ultimately, it's a bit bigger than me asking him to stay. It's about family. It's about his wife, his daughter, his mum. He's been here for a long time, so they're all the things I would imagine he's considering.
0: NRL next hour, Canterbury Bulldogs up against Melbourne Storm at Accor Stadium. Storm coach Craig Bellamy says they won't be underestimating their opposition.
6: Obviously, they've been having a bit of a tough run, lately, but there's a lot of good players in that team.
0: And the Super Rugby, a win for the Crusaders over the Chiefs, 36-32. The Waratahs and Brumbies shortly, and Alex De Minaur has been drawn to face a qualifier in round one of the French Open. And that is the latest news and sport.
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10: 16 degrees outside, 77% humidity, and the wind is from the south-southeast, gusting up to around about 25 kilometres an hour. And perhaps they will ease a bit tonight. They usually do. But enough of that. Tomorrow's weather, well, they're talking about showers easing tomorrow, 15 to 23 degrees. Now, they're saying a very high chance of showers, a wind southeast to southwesterly up to 25 kilometres an hour, then becoming light in the late evening. Sunday, we're looking at showers, 14 to 22 degrees on Sunday. And again, they're talking about high chance of showers, light winds on the day, which is good. It's not so much the rain, it's the wind makes things uncomfortable. Monday, showers, 13 to 23 degrees. High chance of showers again, most likely in the afternoon and the evening. And light winds again on Monday. Tuesday, 14 to 24 degrees. Showers as well. They're talking about high chance of showers again on Tuesday. Wednesday, showers increasing, 14 to 24 degrees. And Thursday, showers again on Thursday, 15 to 21 degrees. The Macquarie Coastal Waters forecast, Mackie Cape to Seal Rocks for tomorrow, Saturday the 23rd of May. Winds southerly 20 to 25 knots, reaching up to 30 knots offshore. That's north of Port Macquarie early in the morning. And then winds turning southeasterly up to 25 knots early in the morning. Seas 1.5 to 2.5 metres, decreasing to 1 to 1.5 metres during the afternoon. The swell, that'll be southeasterly 4 metres, tending easterly 3 to 4 metres by early evening. Weather partly cloudy, 90% chance of showers. Now, please, there are large and powerful surf conditions are expected because of these seas and swells and so on and so forth. So, look, it's just best not to even consider crossing a bar by boat or rock fishing. That would be the best thing to do or not to do. Sunday, Macquarie Coastal Waters forecast, winds southeasterly 15 to 20 knots, turning easterly 10 to 15 knots during the evening. Seas around 1 metre and they'll be increasing to 1.5 metres north of Crowdy Head. Swell easterly 2.5 to 3 metres inshore, increasing to 4 metres offshore. Weather partly cloudy, 80% chance of showers, and again, those large and powerful surf conditions will be very hazardous for coastal activities such as crossing bars by boat and rock fishing. So please, just don't do it. The next tide, well, we've just passed the low tide at 6:32 this evening. So the next tide will be a high tide at 1:26 a.m. tomorrow morning at a height of 1.49 metres. And the following low tide will occur later in the morning at 8:19 a.m. at a height of 0.37 of a metre. And that's the news, sport and weather until the next news bulletin update at 8 o'clock.
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10: Here we go.

Yes. Altered Five Blues Band featuring their album Charmed and Dangerous. And that was the first track that you heard this hour, was the title track from that album, and which was released in 2017. So this was one, two, three, four. This was the fourth album that these guys put out. And as I mentioned before, I featured their 10,000 Watts album, which came out a couple of years after this one in 2019. And that particular 10,000 Watts album made it number 10 on the US Billboard Top Blues Album chart. Charmed and Dangerous, this album, didn't make it to the Billboard Top Blues charts. But look, hey, doesn't matter. It's, what is it, 16 and a half minutes past 7 o'clock. So these boys, what did I say? 1, 2, 3, 4, 5, 6, 7, 7, 7 albums. Their latest one is one called Hammer and Chisel, and which came out this year, which is great. So I'll be getting my hands on that particular album and bringing that to you in some weeks to come. It's a five-piece blues band, this one, formed in 2002 in Milwaukee, Wisconsin, in the United States. And they say they've released six albums since 2008. It's actually seven albums. And as I said, Holler If You Need, If You Hear Me reached number three on the US Billboard Top Blues chart. And the current lineup consists of frontman Jeff Taylor and guitarist Jeff Schredl, bass player Mark Solvenson, drummer Alan Arbour, plus the returning keyboardist Steve Hubler. And as I said, was formed in Milwaukee, Wisconsin. The original band was billed simply as Altered Five, Bluesified. Their debut album composed entirely of the cover versions of tracks. So, and it was released by Cold Wind Records in June 2008. And Cold Wind were based in Minneapolis, but the record label's head, he died. And Altered Five were forced to move to another local distributor. And this led to their release of Gotta Earn It on Conclave Records in 2012. And anyway, their fortunes changed for the better with the next recording, Cry and Mercy, in 2014. It was produced by Tom Hambridge and was the group's first release on Omnivibe Records, which was great. And that record was deemed to be the best self-released CD at the 2005 International Blues Challenge. So great stuff indeed. So I've really cottoned on to these cats, and I'm really, really having a great time getting it all together with these guys and bringing it to you on Friday night. So let's just push on. This is track three, and it's entitled, well, Three Forks. That's what it's entitled. Altered Five Blues Band.

0: Yes. On my list to quit, I've got 1,000 of them. 1,000 things on my list to quit. What about you? We've all got 1,000 things to quit, but we never do, do we? And the track prior to that was Three Forks from the featured album this evening, Altered Fire Blues Band, Charmed and Dangerous, 2017. It was released. Not all the band members, they're not all full-time musicians. Vocalist Jeff Taylor's day job is as a principal of a school in Wisconsin. There you go. Wow. Wouldn't mind a principal like that. The guitarist, Jeff Schroedel, is currently an executive vice president of the Hal Leonard Corporation, which is what's a great movie, television production company, I think. And he also served as a board member on the Music Publishers Association of the United States since 2011. And in 2010, he was recognized as one of the Milwaukee Business Journal's 40 under 40. Anyway, they celebrated their 20th anniversary as a band and released their sixth album, Holler If You Hear Me, on September 3rd, 2021, with Blind Pig label. And the album was featured in Guitar World. It was again produced by Hambridge, who the gentleman who produced this album and recorded within 5 days at Ocean Way, Nashville. So, woo! I'm digging these guys. The time is, what is the time? Time is 28 minutes past past 7 o'clock. We may as well do it now, I guess, but sooner than later. It's, no, I can do the community update later. What we'll do in the meantime is just play some stuff, some community service business. Let's do that.
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0: I'm featuring the album of the Altered Fire Blues Band this evening, Charmed and Dangerous, and this is track 5.

Yes, yes, yes. Alter 5 Blues Band, Gonna Lose My Lady was that track. And before that, If Your Heart Went Public, I'd Buy 100 Shares. Great title, however, I don't think it's kind of a line that you'd use on, like, on a date, is it? You know, you'd sort of go, hey, baby, really digging you. Look, hey, if you're... If your heart went public, baby, I'd buy 100 shares. I don't know how that'd go over somehow. I don't know about you, but if I said that to my wife, she'd say, well, how much a share? She'd say. Great tracks. That was tracks 5 and 6 from the Charmed and Dangerous album. Now then, the next track I'm going to play is track 7, Cooking in My Kitchen. That won Song of the Year in 2018 at the Independent Music Awards. And the guitar will call the album's title track a menacing, swampy blues. That it is, that's for sure. And they were nominated for Blues Music Award in the Best Emerging Artist Album category in 2018. I think they've more than proved who they are. And their music speaks itself for itself. That's for sure. All right, so we're just creeping up to 20 minutes to 8 o'clock here on Friday Evening Jazz Tracks on 101.5 Great Lakes FM. Oh, look, a big shout out to Leroy. Thank you, Leroy, for your text message. I'm glad you are digging it tonight. And he said, it's a lovely mix of music on a Friday night. And he thought my Lost and Found was amusing. Okay. Well, tonight we actually had a budgie, didn't we, that was lost. And I'm still waiting for someone to say they've found some budgie smugglers. There we go, because I'm sure the person who lost them would know. Let's put it that way. Let's push on. Let's do this one track, track 7, and then I've got some community stuff going on, which is what's going on? There's all these markets. There's markets on. And that's coming up after this, after track 7. So this is Cooking in My Kitchen, which, in fact, won an award. Song of the Year in 2018 at the Independent Music Awards. So track 7 from the album, Cooking in My Kitchen.

0: Yes, Cooking in My Kitchen, track 7 from the Altered Five Blues Band album, Charmed and Dangerous.
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0: Okay, so what is this? A few markets going on. The famous Tuncurry markets are on tomorrow, 23rd of May, at John Wright Park from 8 a.m. till 1 p.m. Also, we've got on tomorrow, we've got the Tea Gardens and Hawk's Nest Food Market are on tomorrow in the industrial area from 7 a.m. till 12 noon. Now, what has been cancelled? The Old Bar Market has been cancelled. It's now cancelled for the weekend, and the Old Bar Markets are on at the Promenade Old Bar on Sunday the 24th. This coming Sunday from 8 a.m. till 1 p.m, weather permitting, of course. And it's a bit dodgy, some of this weather, some heavy showers here and there, in between sunshine. The Great Lakes Evening View Club dinner meeting is on next Monday, 25th, at 6 p.m. Sporty's Tuncurry. Everyone's welcome, and it's a great way to meet new friends and help raise money for the Smith Family Learning for Life students. A two-course meal is provided with tea and coffee, $30. So if you're interested with that, 0402-314-221. That's 0402-314-221, as bookings are essential. Also, next Monday, the men in Great Lakes Parkinson Support Group meet on the last Monday of the month. And so the next meeting is on next Monday, 25th of May, at Club Foster at 1:30 p.m. Please phone 0427 021 877. That's 0427 021 877 for more details and information. What do we got here? Foster Tuncurry Hawks back at home this Saturday at Harry Elliott Oval, Tuncurry, from 1:15 p.m. under 18s. And first grade sides take an Old Bar in the previously postponed round. What else have we got? Let me have a quick squeeze down here. Early bird tickets are available until midnight Sunday for the Barrington Coast Women in Business Collab Workshop. The event is at Club Foster on Friday the 19th. Well, that's quite a way away, Friday the 19th of June, starting at 9:15 a.m. But here's one more. The Dementia Drop-In Service is being held on Wednesday, next Wednesday the 27th of May, at Foster Civic Centre. From 9:30 a.m. till 11:30 a.m. Information is available for anyone dealing with dementia. So no appointment is necessary and all is welcome. So, look, that's about it. And so it's, what is it, about 12 minutes to 8 o'clock. And I'm trying to rip through some more of these tracks. So let's have a look. Track 8, She's Still Crazy, Altered Five Blues Band. Let's push on.

but now and then it just ain't clear cut. Don't be surprised if I blame it all on you.

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3: Good evening, I'm Carolee Katsimbanis. Tributes are continuing for a Queenslander serving as a Victorian police officer who died while travelling in South America. The body of 52-year-old Sergeant Matt Payton has been recovered after he fell on the Inca Trail in Peru. He's survived by his wife and three children. Mr. Payton's family have released a statement saying they're shattered, describing him as witty and clever. Federal police say trusted insiders at a major cargo port were paid up to $200,000 each to help a criminal syndicate import illicit drugs. A Sydney man is accused of coordinating a group of Port Botany workers who were last year charged over a failed plot to import 506 kilograms of cocaine into Australia. AFP Detective Superintendent Peter Fogarty says the 29-year-old is facing the prospect of life behind bars.
4: The man has been charged with multiple serious offences.

0: including attempting to possess a commercial quantity of cocaine, participating in a criminal group, and dealing with proceeds of crime. He faces a maximum penalty of life imprisonment if convicted.
1: The Epstein sex scandal that's been engulfing the former Prince Andrew is moving closer to the royal family. Andrew Mountbatten Windsor is now being investigated by police over potential sex crimes inside his former home, the Royal Lodge. Nine's Europe correspondent Hannah Sinclair says police need more help.
2: Detectives want to speak to a woman who claims that she was taken to the disgraced royal's mansion in Windsor for sexual purposes in 2010. They're also appealing for other potential survivors of Jeffrey Epstein to come forward.
1: A farm worker accused of murdering a far north Queensland pensioner has instead been found guilty of manslaughter. In 2022, John Yalu cut off Calman Tal's leg with a saw for $5,000, resulting in the 66-year-old's death. The court heard Mr. Tal had also been asking other locals to amputate his leg after suffering severe pain. Australian researchers have made a breakthrough discovery in the treatment of children with deadly brain cancer. Dr. Navika Mahanaran from Zero Childhood Cancer says finding targeted treatment based on individual genetic factors can improve outcomes.
3: Our study is the first to show that precision-guided therapy, which means matching a drug to the signature of the child's brain cancer, can significantly extend the survival of these children with aggressive brain cancers.
1: Checking finance, one Australian dollar trading at 71.31 US cents.
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1: Round 12 of the NRL. The Bulldogs are desperate to turn things as play gets underway as they host Melbourne Storm at ANZ Stadium. Cameron Serraldo's men are struggling, currently on a five-game losing streak. Serraldo says they've struggled to adapt to the new ruck rule, but they can't use that as an excuse.
5: There's still so much of the game that remains the same. You know, you've got to make your tackles, you've got to be disciplined, you've got to play possession and field position. And, you know, there's times where we've done that really well and there's times where we haven't been close to where we need to be.
1: Scores currently nil all, and another blow for the winless Dragons, Jaden Sua, has been ruled out of tomorrow's clash with the Warriors after tearing his calf. Meantime, in the Super Rugby, the Brumbies are leading the Waratahs 7-0. Earlier, a four-point win for the Crusaders over the Chiefs, 36-32. AFL, round 11 at the MCG. Essendon is leading Richmond 14-9. And following last night's nine-point loss to Hawthorn in Launceston, two Crow Stars have been cited by the match review officers. And the Knicks have beaten the Cavaliers to take a 2-0 lead in the NBA's Eastern Conference Final. That's the latest news in sport.
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8: 15 degrees outside. Yeah, getting a bit chilly out there now. Humidity 82%. Wind is from the south-southwest at around about 13 kilometres an hour, gusting up to 13 kilometres an hour. And hopefully that'll abate a little bit this evening. Tomorrow's weather, showers easing, 15 to 23 degrees. And it's a very high chance of showers. Wind southeast to southwesterly up to 25 kilometres an hour, and then becoming light in the late evening. Sunday, 14 to 22 degrees, and yes, showers on Sunday. They're talking, again, high chance of showers with light winds on Sunday. Monday, 13 to 23 degrees, and more showers on Monday. Tuesday, yes, more showers on Tuesday, 14 to 24 degrees. Wednesday, they're talking about, wait for it, showers increasing on Wednesday, 14 to 24 degrees. And finally, we've got Thursday and, yes, showers, 15 to 21 degrees on Thursday. So kind of, again, mixed bag. It was a bit like this week too, sort of showers on and off and blah, blah, blah. You know the deal. The Macquarie Coastal Waters forecast for tomorrow, Saturday, 23rd of May. Smoky Cape to Seal Rocks. Winds southerly, 20 to 25 knots, reaching up to 30 knots offshore north of Port Macquarie early in the morning. And then the winds will be turning southeasterly up to 25 knots early in the morning, they're saying. Seas 1.5 to 2.5 metres, decreasing to 1 to 1.5 metres during the afternoon. Swell southeasterly 4 metres, tending easterly 3 to 4 metres by early evening. Weather will be partly cloudy, 90% chance of showers. And, of course, large and very powerful surf conditions are expected because of those sea and swell conditions, and so making it very hazardous for coastal activities such as crossing bars by boat and by rock fishing, and rock fishing as well, naturally. The coastal waters forecast for Sunday, this coming Sunday, 24th of May, wind southeasterly 15 to 20 knots, turning easterly 10 to 15 knots during the evening. Seas around 1 metre, increasing to 1.5 metres north of Crowdy Head. Swell will be easterly 2.5 to 3 metres inshore, increasing to 4 metres offshore. Weather partly cloudy, 80% chance of showers. And of course, yes, again, the large and powerful surf conditions are expected. So look, steer clear of even thinking of going crossing a bar by boat or even rock fishing. Way, way, way too dangerous. The if you're looking at a tide, well, we're looking at a high tide at 1:26 a.m. tomorrow morning at a height of 1.49 metres. And the reciprocal low tide will occur at 8:19 a.m. at a height of 0.37 of a metre. That, ladies and gentlemen, is the new sport and weather until the next bulletin update at 9 o'clock.
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couple of nice tracks there from Bob Berg's 2000 release of the Jazz Times Super Band. And a super band it certainly is. A couple of tracks there. Olio, nice sprightly track to open this jazz hour between 8 and 9. And that last track was entitled 7 AM Special. And that was albums released on Concord Records. And super band, that is, drums. Woo! Dennis Chambers. Trumpet and flugelhorn. We've got Randy Brecker. And of course, Bob Berg on tenor sax. And the great Joey DeFrancesco on Hammond B3 organ. There. Guitar, Paul Bollenbach. I think I mentioned that before. But 10 tracks on that album in total. And I played, Olio was track 4 and 7 AM Special is track 9 from that particular album. And the 7 AM Special, that track was written by the guitarist Paul Bollenbach and Olio. Sonny Rollins track, so Olio goes back a long, long way. And has had a plethora of different arrangements by a plethora of jazz artists. 22 minutes past the hour of 8 o'clock on Friday evening. Jazz Tracks for Jazz, just not as you know, but it is between, this is kind of, this is where we play contemporary and fusion jazz between the hours of 8 and 9 o'clock. So look, hey, I'd say stick around, because there might be, you know, don't be afraid. Be a thrill seeker. Dip your toe into some jazz. You know, it might be something you dig there. You know, just open your ears up a bit. But hey, if it's not your thing, come back at 9 o'clock. And I bring it right down at 9 o'clock and play some very, very smooth grooves where you just turn the lights down, pour yourself a little tipple of something, your favourite drink, and turn the lights down, put your feet up and relax. Ease into the night and it is ease into the weekend. So that's what's ahead at between 9 and 10 this evening. But meanwhile, it's going to push ahead with some of my favourite jazz artists and with some Robert Edwards coming up, a couple of tracks from him. From his Upswing album coming up.

0: Some great trombone playing there. Woo. Robert Edwards on trombone. Joe Magnarelli on trumpet. Adam Birnbaum on piano. Mike Kahn on bass. And Aaron Kimmel on drums. And it's a lady, Vanessa Padilla. She appears on a track, Don't Blame Me, on that particular album, which was released in 2023. And, yeah, it's, I haven't played any tracks from that album for quite a while, but great playing there by Robert Edwards. And Orchardstone, of course. So it's probably time to play a couple of community announcements.
1: 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Talk to your GP today.
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0: Time is 24 minutes to 9 o'clock here on Friday Evening Jazz Tracks on Great Lakes FM 101.5. And I've got a couple of tracks here by the great duo of Don Burrows and George Goller. These two gentlemen had a very, very long, very successful and long partnership, musical partnership they did for years, for many years. And I just thought it appropriate to play a couple of tracks from their duo album, which goes back to 1975. And, well, look, no use talking about it, but a couple of tracks, Sweet Georgia Brown and Hard Stock. This is Don Burrows on every reed instrument imaginable, and George Goller on guitar.

Fabulous stuff. Don Burrows and George Goller, which takes us back to 1975. Exquisite, extraordinary musicians, Don and George. Unfortunately, Don Burrows is no longer with us. George still is. In all my years, I never had the pleasure of working with Don Burrows. I don't even think I've even met Don Burrows, but I do say I've had the extreme pleasure and honour to have worked with George Goller on a number of occasions at some Sydney jazz clubs way back when. Great stuff indeed. So Don is playing flute and clarinet and bass clarinet, and God only knows what else he had that day in the studio, but certainly a very, very fine multi-instrumentalist was Don. And he's John was responsible for nurturing and mentoring musicians. Some great, great Sydney musicians. And he was also responsible for setting up the jazz studies at the Sydney Conservatorium of Music, which has just gone ahead in leaps and bounds. But Don was responsible for that, for setting it all up. And out of that has come some fantastic musicians indeed. That is for sure. So what is the time? 13 and a half minutes. To the hour of 9 o'clock, you're hearing on Friday Evening Jazz Tracks. I'm Matt D, and I'll be here until 10 this evening with a great mix of jazz and blues and funk and R&B and all that stuff. But this hour between 8 and 9, I dedicate solely to jazz. I might play some bit of big band now. Some WDR big band from there. Oh, hang on. I think I just wait a minute. Here we go. Yes. Let me get rid of this. And here we go. WDR big band. Knife's Edge. From the Renderings

Yes, regular listeners of my program would know that I am a huge fan of the WDR Big Band, all the way from Cologne, Germany. And this album actually features Chuck Owens, his collaboration with the band. And Chuck Owens is a composer, conductor, and also a professor at the University of South Florida in Tampa. And his work with the big band, the Jazz Search, has been honoured with several Grammy nominations as well. So the seed for this particular album was sown when WDR saxophonist Carolina Strassmeyer asked Owen to write an arrangement for her song of Mystery and Beauty. And Chuck Owens found that an exciting challenge, since his work with the Jazz Search has been almost exclusively a vehicle for his own composition. So... And Carolina, she's just a wonderful, wonderful saxophonist. And it's just a fantastic band indeed. Released in 2023. And yeah, as I think I mentioned at the knife, the title of that track was Knife's Edge, which is track one on that particular album. 5 minutes to 9 o'clock. What can I fit in? Very quickly. Michael Mayo, 4. Let's try this, see if we can sneak this in.

0: Michael Mayo there with Miles Davis tune 4 from his Fly album, which was released in October 2024. Great album indeed. And you want to get your hands on that one. And Michael Mayo there on vocals. And what label was that on? The Artistry Music label. And look, it's pretty much all the time I've got for the tracks I've got. So I'll see you on the other side of the 9 o'clock news for some smooth grooves.
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4: Good evening, I'm Carolee Katsimbanis. Labor's budget woes continue with a senior member of parliament admitting there are real concerns about the government's tax changes. Federal politics editor Michael Packey.
5: The Prime Minister has been crisscrossing the country trying to sell his budget measures on capital gains, negative gearing and trusts. The government has been blindsided by the level of criticism, especially among small business owners. Many argue the move to scrap the 50% capital gains tax discount will damage investment. Labor MP Andrew Charlton belled the cat during a TV interview.
6: The point that many small businesses have been making is valid.
5: Opposition leader Angus Taylor argues the government's budget is in tatters and it needs to abandon all changes.
7: We need an axe. These taxes must go.
5: Labor is expected to pass its capital gains and negative gearing reforms with the help of the Greens, but concedes more work is needed on trusts. Michael Packey reporting.
4: Hundreds of kilograms of illicit drugs have been found inside a diesel generator imported to Sydney. Dusty Patrick has more.
8: A team of engineers spent more than 3 days dismantling the diesel engine after Border Force officers raised the alarm. It'll be alleged more than 100 kilograms of cocaine and 250 kilos of methamphetamine was concealed inside. It's understood the generator was shipped from Mexico via Malaysia before it arrived at Port Botany. Federal police are now working to track down the criminal syndicate responsible. Dusty Fitzpatrick.

0: Sydney.
1: A major development in the Andrew Mountbatten Windsor investigation, with local police expanding their misconduct in public office probe to include sexual misconduct. It also comes amidst the release of documents showing the late Queen wanted the ex-prince to become Britain's trade envoy in 2001. British newspaper reporter India McTaggart says the latest development could have ramifications for royal family members in government roles.
2: I don't think that a royal family would be able to be nominated to this position without any formal vetting or scrutiny or due diligence by the government anymore. I think that not only has public opinion changed, but also we have had, you know, significant light shed on the lack of vetting processes.
1: An Australian police officer has died in Peru while walking the Inca Trail. Originally from Queensland, husband and father of three, Matt Payton, joined the Victorian Force in 2009. Tributes continue. And Victoria's Consumer Affairs watchdog has confirmed it is still chasing and will never write off the $500,000 debt that fake wellness guru Bel Gibson owes. Gibson lied about curing brain cancer through diet and profited from the scam. Checking finance, one Australian dollar trading at 71.31 US cents.
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1: AFL halftime at the MCG, Richmond leading Essendon 49-34, and in Perth, St Kilda leading Fremantle 25-19. Two Adelaide players cited by the AFL match review officer as round 12 continues tonight, Jordan Tunbridge reports.
4: Crows forward Riley Thilthorpe has been handed a one-match ban for striking Hawthorn's Lloyd Meek. Teammate Josh Rochelli was also fined for staging during Adelaide's 9-point loss in Launceston. Bottom sides Essendon and Richmond are about to meet at the MCG, the loser to get pick one in next week's mid-season draft. Meantime, Latrell Pickett makes way for Caleb Windsor and Melbourne's side for Sunday's clash with the Bulldogs, who bring in Adam Treloar as part of five changes. Jordan Tunbridge, Melbourne.
1: And in the NRL, second half just beginning, Melbourne Storm leading Canterbury Bulldogs 18-10. And that is the latest news and sport.
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7: 15.5 degrees outside, humidity 82%, the wind is from the south-southwest, gusting up to 13 kilometres an hour. And hopefully that'll abate and get light during the evening. Tomorrow, Saturday, 15 to 23 degrees, showers easing, they say. But there's a very high chance of showers, they also say. Winds from the southeast to southwesterly, up to 25 kilometres an hour, becoming light in the late evening. That's tomorrow, Sunday. Showers on Sunday, 14 to 22 degrees, very high chance of showers and light winds, they're predicting for Sunday. Monday, showers, of course, 13 to 23 degrees on Monday, and high chance of showers again, most likely in the afternoon and the evening, with light winds again on Monday. Tuesday, they're talking more showers, 14 to 24 degrees on Tuesday. And again, high chance of showers. There's also a chance of a thunderstorm along the coastal fringe in the afternoon and the evening with light winds. That's on Tuesday. Wednesday, showers increasing, 14 to 24 degrees on Wednesday. And Thursday, 15 to 21 degrees and showers. Yes, more showers. The Macquarie Coastal Waters forecast, Fakey Cape to Seal Rocks for tomorrow, Saturday 23rd of May. Winds southerly 20 to 25 knots, reaching up to 30 knots offshore. That's north of Port Macquarie early in the morning. And then the winds turning southeasterly 15 to 25 knots early in the morning. Seas 1.5 to 2.5 metres, decreasing to 1 to 1.5 metres during the afternoon. Swell southeasterly 4 metres, tending easterly 3 to 4 metres by early afternoon. Weather partly cloudy, 90% chance of showers, and there are large and powerful surf conditions expected, so very, very hazardous for crossing coastal bars by boat and rock fishing. The coastal waters forecast for Sunday, 24th of May, winds southeasterly 15 to 20 knots, turning easterly 10 to 15 knots during the evening. Seas around 1 metre, increasing to 1.5 metres north of Crowdy Head. Swell easterly 2.5 to 3 metres inshore and increasing to 4 metres offshore. Weather partly cloudy, 80% chance of showers. And again, those large and powerful surf conditions will be hanging around. So just don't do it. Best thing is, if you're thinking of going out, don't. This is a time for oiling and greasing up your reels and, you know, re-spooling and doing all that sort of stuff and tidying up your tackle box, so to speak. If it's anything like my tackle box, it's a bloody mess. So I need to do the same. So I might even do that tomorrow myself. Next tide is a high tide of 1.49 metres, and that will occur at 1.26 a.m. tomorrow morning, and the following low tide will occur later in the morning at 8.19 a.m. at a height of 0.37 of a metre. And folks, that is my last weather read for this Friday night.
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7: Some smooth grooves coming your way. Pour yourself a drink. Put your feet up. Turn the lights down. Put your feet up. And once you...

Was a Marty there with After Party from the Don't Mess With The Dragon album, 2007, that came out. And to kick off the Smooth Grooves Hour was Robin Ford from his Common Ground album, 2022. So, have you done it yet? Have you poured yourself a little tipple? You know, a glass of milk, a cup of tea, a port, a brandy. See, what I like is I don't smoke as such. It's been 14 years, I think, since a cigarette has touched my lips. Thank heavens for that. However, I do enjoy a cigar. Big, fat cigar. Something I can take an hour over. Sit outside, light the cigar, and have a brandy with it. A nice little cognac. So I did that for my one of my birthdays. And the kids asked me what I wanted. And I said, I want a big, fat, expensive cigar. And they bought it for me. But I do love the smell of it. I love the cigars are kind of, it's like a, it's a ritual. That's what it is. Cigarettes are rubbish. Absolute rubbish. But the odd cigar, I do love the smell of it. I love the taste. I love the ritual. I love all that sort of stuff. So you might even be doing that. You might be sitting outside with a big fat cigar and a brandy listening to Friday Evening Jazz Tracks Smooth Grooves Hour between 9 and 10. Top of the class to you if that's what you're doing. But nonetheless, there's more to come. The time is 18 minutes past 9 o'clock. And I'm certainly digging bringing these tracks to you this evening, as I do every Friday evening. And let's just push on. This is Deltaphonic Starlit here on Friday Evening Jazz Tracks. Smooth Grooves. 9 to 10.

my breath gets high.

0: Cool TV was that track by John Robinson from his Funk Shui album, 2004. That goes back to when track prior to that was Starlit by Deltaphonic from their album The Funk, The Soul and The Holy Groove. Great albums, both. 28 minutes past 9 o'clock on Friday Evening Jazz Tracks, and got a couple of tracks. Well, no, we're not going to do that. We're going to run some community stuff. That's what we're going to do right now before we go on. But on the other side of this, I've got some vintage Michael McDonald. I keep forgetting. Remember that track from If That's What It Takes album? Goes back to 1982. So after this, some Michael McDonald.
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Michael McDonald there. I got to try, and then I keep forgetting what a great track that was. Goes way back to 1982 from his, If That's What It Takes album. Great, great stuff. I've actually downloaded... I've got a track where it's a new album with Michael McDonald and Boz Skaggs. And you think I can remember the name of the album? No, I can't. But I will bring those tracks. But moving forward from 1982 to 2026, this it's a new album with those two gentlemen featured on that particular album, which I have no idea. I can't remember the name of it. Anyway, it doesn't matter. Well, we're coming up so close to 20 minutes to 10 o'clock. It doesn't matter. So let's just call it 20 to 10. Here on Friday Evening Jazz Tracks, we're playing some smooth grooves to take you through to 10 o'clock. And just looking here, here's one. Here's two, actually. Couple of unusual tracks with Sting, and he's collaborated here with Shaggy from his 44-876 Deluxe album. I don't know where the hell they get that title from, but this is I just thought this was more recent than 2018, but it's not. But a couple of tracks from that album, tracks 7 and 13 from this particular album. So I've got Sting and Shaggy. Perhaps a little bit of reggae, perhaps.

There we go. Sting getting on his getting his reggae on there with Shaggy. It's not a bad album, that one. As I said, it's a weird weird title. 44-876. This is the deluxe album. This one. And If You Can't Find Love was that. And then prior to that was 22nd Street. And yeah, with Sting getting his reggae on, that is for sure. What is the time? 11 and a half minutes to 10 o'clock. So we've only got a very short amount of time left with you good people. I've had a ball, as I do every Friday evening. And I hope you've enjoyed the mix of music I've presented to you this evening. And, you know, you please some of the people some of the time, all the people none of the time, and that's certainly the case. But I hope you enjoyed most of the music this evening. I really do, because I do put a lot of time into getting this together, and hopefully I will. I wonder if they'll like this, I wonder if they'll like that. And so, there it is. Now, let me have a look. What I want to have a look here. Okay, let's try this. A couple of tracks here. Away we go. Antonio Adolfo.

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0: Yep. It's time to wrap this Friday night up. And it all comes around way too quick for my liking. But thank you so much for your company. And if you're not aware, this particular track, this is my sign-off track, which is called entitled Sweet Dreams, which is quite appropriate for this time of the evening. And it's George Duke from his After Hours album, which is just a beautiful album indeed. And as I said, this is quite an appropriate track to have as my sign-off tune. Wish you all a very, very great weekend, and get out there to some of our markets. And it's going to be wet and blah, blah this week, so please just be careful on the roads, of course. I know you will be. And stay safe, stay healthy, stay happy. And I look forward to your company next Friday evening between 6 and 10. In the meantime, good night.
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10: 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Thanks for joining us for another week of the Essential 80s Radio Show. I'm your host, Gavin Livermore. Great to have you coming. Thank you very much for joining me. We've got a fantastic show ahead for you for this week. We'll be taking a look at the US singles chart for this week of May. Also there, well, this week celebrates the 40th release anniversary of the 1986 mega movie hit Top Gun, the original. 40 years ago. Wow, does that make you feel old or what? Wow. Tell you what. Anyhow, so we've got a list of songs from that, as well as chart debuts, album debuts, birthdays, all sorts of stuff. Let's get straight into it. 1980. This one from Fisher Z. They're touring Europe at the moment. They'll be in Australia later this year. This one is a UK chart debut. This week of 1980, this is Fisher Z and So Long.

Born in Detroit, Michigan, in this week of 1954. That's Ray Parker Jr. with his 1984 hit Ghostbusters. As we now head to 1983 from the motion picture soundtrack, well, it's a US album debut in this week of May of 1983 from Flashdance. This is Irene Cara.

0: A UK chart debut with Australia's Mental as Anything from their 1985 album Fundamental, You're So Strong. Also their Noiseworks with No Lies from 1986. Plenty of Aussie music for you this week. As we continue, coming up in the next half hour, let's see, we've got some Australian, UK and US debuts.
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0: Thanks for staying with us with this week's Essential 80s Radio Show. As we take you back to 1987, from the album Blue You're Cool, this is Australia's Hoodoo Gurus. It's a US album debut. And What's My Scene?

from the 1986 movie soundtrack from Fletch. That's Dan Hartman and Get Out of Town. Cutting Crew now from their debut album Broadcast. Well, this one peaked at number one on the US album chart in this week in 1987. I Just Died in Your Arms. The Essential 80s Radio Show.

0: A UK chart debut there, 1986, the late Robert Palmer, Addicted to Love. And also an Australian chart debut from this week of 82 with the Jay Giles Band and Freeze Frame. As we continue, we've got Top Gun feature coming up next. That's next hour. Stay right there. Don't go very far.
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13: 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I'm your host, Gavin Livermore. As we get into our feature for this week, it's 40 years this week. Wowzers. Oh, my God. That makes me feel really old now. 40 years since the release of the original Top Gun movie. It was the 13th of May, 1986. Wow, tell you what, Kenny Loggins featured heavily on there. He did a lot of writing along with Giorgio Moroder and a number of other artists. I couldn't fit the entire soundtrack in, but I've got six of it there for you. But here's some interesting nostalgia for you. In the movie, almost everything you see Tom Cruise do in the cockpit in Top Gun actually happened at 30,000 feet in a real F-14. The Navy gave the production real jets, real pilots, and an actual Miramar training airspace. To make the close-ups look right, well, Mr. Cruise and most of the cast rode in the back seat of the F-14 whilst real Navy aviators pulled really high G manoeuvres. Well, Tom, poor old Tom threw up in his very first flight. I think most of them did. He later admitted it on Jimmy Kimmel.

he said 9.5 G's, a vomit bag on his chest, and leaning down between takes to empty his guts so that he could keep going. Wow, 100% credit to the man. The only actor, interestingly, who never threw up was actually Anthony Edwards. He played Goose. Well, Paramount also paid Grumman, the F-14 manufacturer, to bolt custom camera mounts onto real planes back then in 1986. What looks like Hollywood fakery in those dogfight scenes is mostly real footage of Navy pilots in real combat training sweating it out whilst a movie star pukes behind them. Oh, wow. Let's get into the top six from the Top Gun soundtrack.

0: I just love those tunes. Let's see, there's Steve Stevens with the Top Gun theme, Berlin, Take Me Your Breath Away. Lover Boy, Heaven in My Eyes. Kenny Loggins playing with the boys, Miami Sound Machine with Hot Summer Nights. And Kenny Loggins, of course, we had to start off with the signature tune of Danger Zone. Stay with us, coming up the next half hour. We've got some more birthdays, actually. Stay right there.
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4: 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Okay, let's get into some birthdays. It's double play. Why not? Just because I can. Well, in this week of 1950, Mr. Lou Gramm, the frontman of... Well, he's not really the frontman. He did a lot of co-writing. Anyhow, the vocalist, we'll say, of Foreigner was born in Rochester in New York. Celebrates his birthday in this week. This one from 87, some of his solo work. This is Midnight Blue.

from 1989, The Black Sorrows. That one peaked at number 9 on the Australian charts in this week of 1989. From their 5th album, Hold On To Me, that's Chained To The Wheel. Christopher Cross now, he celebrates a birthday. Born in this week of 1951 in San Antonio, Texas. This one from 1980, Ride Like The Wind, the Essential 80s Radio Show.

0: Well, that one saw its album debut in this week of 1983 from his album Let's Dance. That's the late David Bowie with China Girl. Also there from the 10-inch single, actually, Flowers. Before that, Ice House, they're known as Flowers, back to 1980 with Can't Help Myself. Stay with us. This week's Essential 80s radio show continues. We've got the top six from this week's US chart coming up a little bit later. But up next, let's see, chart debuts, album anniversaries, single anniversaries. Yeah, you know.
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8: Well, thanks for staying with us with this week's Essential 80s Radio Show. I'm your host, Gavin Livermore, as we continue back to 1989 from the album Ish. This one peaked at number one on the Australian album charts. One of the tracks from a fantastic album, Australia's 1927, and That's When I Think of You.

from the soundtrack to Short Circuit 1986. That's El DeBarge and Who's Johnny? Hall & Oates there as well, a US chart debut, and this week in 1981 with You Make My Dreams. KFC picked up that one for a while there, actually. To number 1986 now, Australia's Boom Crash Opera. This one picked number 5 on the Australian chart and stayed there for 18 weeks. Hey!

0: wrapping up that set, reaching the top 20 from 1980, My Sex and People. Pseudo Echo there as well with 1983 and Listening. Stay with us. This week's Essential 80s Radio Show continues. We've got the US singles top six from this week of 1984 coming up next.
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0: Thanks for staying with us with this week's Essential 80s Radio Show. Let's see, as we get into this week's US singles, just something different, the United States singles chart from 1984. As we get into that top six, let's see, the first single from his soundtrack album, Hard to Hold, Australia's Rick Springfield. It's number six with Love Somebody.

And at position one, wrapping up the show from 1984, the US singles chart, position one, Phil Collins and Against All Odds. At position two, Lionel Richie with Hello. Position three, Kenny Loggins with Footloose. Position four, Thompson Twins with Hold Me Now. Culture Club at position five, Miss Me Blind. And Australia's Rick Springfield at position six with Love Somebody. It's always lovely to have you here in the studio with me yet again for another week as we get into it again next week. I think we might take a look back at an Australian singles chart. You know, the ones you used to pick up from record store? We've got all of those for 1980. Let's hop into one of those next week. I look forward to seeing you here on your local station. Same time next week. Take care of yourself and see you. Bye.

0: 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And another day on 101.5 Great Lakes FM.
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0: 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We caught up with John Brady from Mates in Construction and asked what people in the industry can do if an apprentice is being bullied.
1: 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Stand up for them. Actually call it out.
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Good to have your company. We're here until 6. We'll have the news and then Ian Green keeping it country. What a show we got lined up for you today. Got some classics, got some songs that you will remember, songs you may have forgotten, and maybe songs you never want to hear again. We do it just for old time's sake. Coming up this hour, what have we got for you? Well, we got 4 number one hits in Australia. The hit year is 1972. That's only 54 years ago. See if you remember some of them. That's coming up this hour. Second hour, what have we got? Pop singer, songwriter, and he had a few good hits too. And a couple of novelty songs and a couple of serious songs. He wrote the song, here's a clue, called, do you really want to know? No, I'll keep you guessing. But he did do some great songs, believe me. And then in the third hour, co-founder and lead guitarist of Dr. Hook. Bit of sad news. We lost Dennis Michael Lecourier, who passed away on the 13th of June, age 76. And a double play, got a country double. So wait for that. So get ready, get set. Let's get the show on the road. Is Del Shannon. So long.

0: Oh yeah, it's In His Kiss. Good song. That's out of February 1964 from Greenwood, Mississippi. Rhythm and blues singer, pianist, toured with the Beatles in the mid-60s. And her name is Betty Everett. Number one hit in the US and number 15 here in Australia. The Shoop Shoop song. Cher did a good version of it too. And there we go, September 1961 from Grand Rapids, Michigan. Rock and roll singer, songwriter, and had a few great hits, and there was one of them. The song was hit in 61, and it's called So Long, Babe. Wrote some great songs as well. After stopped singing in about 1965, turned to production, and produced Brian Hyland's hit, Gypsy Woman. And of course, we lost him. He committed suicide. It was all apparently brought about from him suffering from depression, and committed that in 1990 after being prescribed antidepressant medication. And his wife took the pharmaceutical company to challenge the company for the side effects that the drug had on Del's suicidal medication. So it's a pretty sad thing. I met Del Shannon when I was in Shepparton. He was doing a tour of Victoria, and he ran into Shepparton, sounded great, enjoyed life, talked about the old times, had a great time singing rock and roll in front of a lot of people. He said, I was a little bit old, I was 27 when I started, but nevertheless he was doing stuff that the young ones were doing as well. Great singer, great songwriter, Del Shannon there. And So Long, Babe. 2:08, right here at your local Great Lakes FM on this Saturday morning. Yep, Saturday. Another wet one in line for us. Yeah. Are you getting over it? I don't think you will. We've got another week of it. So best thing for you to do is settle back, relax, take it easy. And I better check the weather, telling you what sort of days ahead of us and what sort of week is ahead of us.
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0: Let's have a look at the mid-north coast first. Cloudy day, very high chance of showers, most likely in the morning. Southeast to southwesterly winds up to 25 kilometres. Overnight temperatures, 9 to 15, that's not too bad. And daylight temperatures reaching between 15 and 23. Now, the Bureau has cautions. They say large and powerful surf conditions are expected to be hazardous for coastal activities such as rock fishing, swimming and surfing. So be on the alert. Sunrise 24 to 7 this morning. UV index 3. And it's, I suppose, a little bit medium. Sun protection is recommended, using shade, sunscreen, hats, and also wearing protective clothing. Macquarie Coastal Waters forecast, Smoky Cape to Seal Rocks. Now, there is a strong windborne current for Macquarie Coast, partly cloudy, very high chance of showers. Winds southerly, 20 to 25 knots, reaching up to 30 knots offshore north of Port Macquarie early in the morning. Winds turning southeasterly at 15 to 25 knots in the early morning. Seas 1.5 to 2.5 metres, decreasing to 1 to 1.5 metres during the afternoon. Swell southeasterly 3 to 4 metres, tending easterly 3 to 4 metres later in the evening. And again, the Bureau reminds us, caution and large and powerful surf conditions are expected to be hazardous for coastal activities, such as crossing bars by boat and rock fishing. So there you go. Now the tides. Next tide will be a low tide at 19 past 8 this morning, 0.37 of a metre, and high tide at 22 to 3 this afternoon, 1.15 metres. Now, if you're doing a bit of travelling today, up and down the coast, it's going to be wet. Showers in Coffs, 15 to 23. Kempsey, 13 to 23. Port Macquarie, 14 to 23. Taree, 15 to 22. Fostertoncurry, showers easing, 15 to 23. We're expected between 2 and 9 millimetres of rain, according to the Bureau. And what else can I tell you? I can tell you that the Port Bulahdelah, rather, 15 to 21, and they are expecting pretty much the same as all of us, clearing showers. Outlook for tomorrow, and right down to at least Wednesday, high chance of showers. Now, for tomorrow, 15 to 21, Monday, 15 to 22, Tuesday and Wednesday identical, 16 to 22. Then for Thursday, very high chance of showers, 14 to 20. Then Friday, getting back to high chance of showers, and that's 14 to 18. And Saturday, medium chance of showers, 13 to 18 degrees. And Sunday week, yes, Sunday week, take note of this, folks, sunny. We haven't heard that word for a while. 11 to 17. And for Monday week, partly cloudy and 10 to 18 degrees. So a wet week ahead. But nevertheless, it's good to be alive and stopping and smelling the flowers. So get out there and enjoy.
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0: Dixieland style band from Greenwich Village in New York City, the Village Stompers, and a little thing called Washington Square out of September 1963. And from a band that was formed in San Diego in California, they were noted for wearing Civil War Union soldiers' uniforms. And their name, on stage that was, and the name Gary Puckett and the Union Gap. And one of their hits out of August 1969, This Girl Is a Woman Now. Good one. 19 after 2, right here at your local Great Lakes FM. Saturday morning. Welcome along, just for old time's sake. Got a track coming up after our next break, and it's from Francis Albert Sinatra, and it's taken from one of his, well, one of the best albums that he had, went gold in the US and went gold in the UK, and it was called Songs for Swinging Lovers, and was all, and the song we've chosen is a Cole Porter classic, and of course the arrangements by Frank's favourite arranger, Nelson Riddle. That's coming up right after these.
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just as popular when she was with Sonny and Cher. Of course, from El Centro, California, that's singer and actress Cher, and had a whole string of hits after departing from Sonny Bono. She charted 38 hits by herself, four number ones, and that was a number three hit in the US. It was number three for 2 weeks in July 1989, but here in Australia, it blew the roof off. It was number one for 9 weeks. Song written by Diane Warren, who's a pretty good songwriter these days. And if I could turn back time. And of course, Francis Albert. Cole Porter wrote the song, and as I said, it was a gold disc for both Frank in the UK and in the United States as well. And the interesting thing about that particular album, Songs for Swinging Lovers, it charted number one in 1956, making it the first number one album to be released on the chart. That's when the album chart started, in 1956, and Francis Albert, it was published for the first time, and that's where the song hit number one. It became a CD in 1986, all those years later. But nevertheless, fine song, and arranged by Nelson Riddle. I've Got You Under My Skin, great one. 29-2-3, right here at Great Lakes FM, Saturday morning. Here's Herman and his Hermits.

0: Did you like that? Yeah. Something about that bossa nova music, isn't there? You can seem to just grows on you. That's to the Charlie Bird Trio, and it was from his album. And the album was a top-selling album too, called Bossa Nova. And Charlie Bird, he and Stan Getz both went to down South America, down to Brazil, and got wrapped up in there. In their kind of music, and brought it back to the United States, and it became fairly successful dance type music. Bossa Nova. Edie Gourmet did it, remember? Blame it on the Bossa Nova. And a few other people, well, did a good song of it as too. All right, that's out of February 63. Something's Happening. There's Herman's Hermits. Wasn't a big hit, but we played it just for old time's sake. It was number 42 here in Australia. In America, would you believe? 130. Didn't quite make it. That's out of May 1969. They had 23 hits here. They didn't do too bad. Two of them number one and five were top 10. Herman's Hermit, Something's Happening. All right, it's, 22 to 3 here at your local Great Lakes FM on this Saturday morning. Stick around. I got Perry Como. He's coming in after these.
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0: little bit longer than the 45 they released of it. That's the longer version. That's the, we called them the Real McCoys, and out of August 1965, pop band from Union City in Indiana. Rick Derringer, lead guitarist and lead singer. They were only teenagers when they recorded that, and it was a number one hit in the US for a couple of weeks, and number eight here in Australia. We lost Rick in 2025. He passed away at the age of 77. And Magic Moments, that was a big one. Number four hit both here in the US and in Australia. And that's Perry Como, one of the great crooners, you might say, of the 20th century. Sang with the big bands, and then he went solo and had huge success. Had his own TV show from 1952, I think it was, to about 1963, The Perry Como Show. And that was one of his hits. Al David and Burt Bacharach wrote that. Magic Moments, January 58. All right, coming up, four number one hits in Australia, and the hit year is 1972. There's probably a few here that you'll remember. Get ready.
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Hurricane Smith, that's his name. He's a pop singer and songwriter from London, but who was more known as a producer and engineer in recording studios in the UK, because he engineered and produced all of the Beatle albums from up to Rubber Soul. Plus, he also did the same with Pink Floyd and their albums. And that was his number one hit here in Australia, number one for 2 weeks. Oh, babe, what would you say? And, the master of Las Vegas, Mr. Las Vegas, they called him, one of the great entertainers in that fair city, and not only a singer, but he's also an actor, starred in movies and TV programs. Daddy, Don't You Walk So Fast, co-written by Jeff Stevens, who gave us the new vaudeville band. That was his only number one hit here, but he had 15 songs here in Australia and 3 top 10.

Friends. And Dr. Hook, band from New Jersey, they formed in the middle of 1965, thereabouts, and Sylvia's Mother went to number one for 2 weeks. And the band's name came from, of course, the co-founder, Ray Sawyer, who was dubbed Dr. Hook because he had that eye patch that he wore. And that was their second number one. The other one was Walk Right In. And, of course, Roberta Flack from Arlington in Virginia played piano at the early age and also won a scholarship in the University of Music. And that was at the age of 16 she attended, and which she eventually became a high school teacher. And then she turned her future to music. But I don't know if that song would have became a hit, because it was featured in the Clint Eastwood movie Play Misty For Me. And because of that, it hit gold and was one of her big hits. First Time I Saw Your Face. That reached number one in Australia for 3 weeks and in the US for 6 weeks. The song also won a Grammy in 1972 for Best Song of the Year. And that was the long version of it. So there you go, four number ones out of 1972. And the next hour, what have we got for you? Glad you asked. We've got a special. Yep, got a special for a pop singer, songwriter. Not only had he hits for himself, he wrote some great hits, including, I gave you the clue, Roses Are Red. That's coming up in the hour, so don't go away.

0: was a solo singer since 1957, and she did pretty well. That's out of September 1958 from Detroit, Michigan. Her name, Della Reese, and Don't You Know, number two hit in the U.S. And before that, Just a Walking in the Rain. Thought I'd play that on a day like today in a week like we've had. And it sounds kind of appropriate, doesn't it? He was one of the great singers. They reckon that he was the start of Elvis Presley. He got the King going, and apparently Elvis was a bit of a fan of Johnny Ray. He used to go and see him whenever he was playing close by, and of course Elvis recorded his hit Such a Night, which was a song that he picked up from Johnny Ray. But that's the big one out of 1956, Just Walking in the Rain, Getting Soaking Wet. Number one in the UK for 9 weeks. That's how big it was. And of course, Johnny's big hit was the million seller called Cry in 1951, where it was number one for 11 weeks. So he did pretty well. All right, it's 13 after 3 here at your local Great Lakes FM, Saturday morning, just for old time's sake. Graham Spicer working on your wireless. We'll be here until 6. Then Greeny comes along. We're keeping it country. But before we go any further,
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0: Let's check the weather for you, huh? Cloudy today. Very high chance of showers in the mid-north coast. Most likely in the morning. South-east to south-westerlies up to 25 kilometres. Overnight temperatures 9 to 15, not too bad. Daylight temperatures reaching between 15 and 23. And a reminder, just caution, large and powerful surf conditions are expected to be hazardous for coastal activities such as rock fishing, swimming and surfing, so be aware. Sunrise this morning, 24 to 7, and UV index is 3. That's moderate. Sun protection is recommended using shade, sunscreens, hats and protective clothing, so be on the alert. Macquarie Coastal Waters forecast, Smoky Cape to Seal Rocks. Strong wind warning current for Macquarie Coast, partly cloudy, very high chance of showers. Southerly winds up to 25 knots, reaching up to 30 knots offshore, north of port early in the morning. Then winds turning southeasterly up to 25 knots early in the morning. Seas 1.5 to 2.5 metres. Decreasing to 1 to 1.5 metres during the afternoon. Swell, southeasterly, 3 to 4 metres, tending easterly 3 to 4 metres later in the evening. And again, caution from the Bureau, as large and powerful surf conditions are expected to be hazardous for coastal activities such as bar crossing by boat and rock fishing. So be careful. And the next tide will be a low one, 19 past 8 this morning, 0.37 of a metre, and high tide 22 to 3 this afternoon, 0.15 of a metre. Now, if you're wondering what's happening up and down the coast, it's pretty much the same. Showers, and in some cases, showers easing. In Coffs, it's showers, 15 to 23. For the rest, showers easing. Kempsey, 13 to 23. Port, 14 to 23. Taree, 15 to 22. Fostertown Curry, 15 to 23. And the Bureau thinks we may have somewhere between 2 and 9 millimetres of rain today. And Bulladela, 15 to 21. Outlook for tomorrow, high chance of showers, 15 to 21. And for the rest of the week, pretty much the same, folks. For Monday, high chance. Tuesday, high chance. Wednesday, high chance. Now for Monday, 15 to 22. Tuesday and Wednesday, 16 to 22. Then for Thursday of next week, very high chance of rain, 14 to 20. High chance of rain again on Friday. It'll be 14 to 18 degrees. Saturday week, medium chance of showers, 13 to 18. And believe it or not, Sunday of next week, sunny. Yes, those five words are happening, 11 to 17, and then the following Monday, it'll be partly cloudy, 10 to 18 degrees. currently hasn't changed. 15 degrees, southwesterlies up to 8 kilometres, gusts up to 18 kilometres. Humidity 90%, the barometer 1023 hectopascals, and it's fairly steady. And what else can I tell you? First light on the barometer, 1023, steady. First light, 10 to 6 this morning, or it's 10 past 6 rather. And for total daylight today, yep, 10 hours and 9 minutes. And if we reach our top today of 23 degrees, that's 3 degrees above average for this time of year. So there it is, all your weather. Get out there with an umbrella.
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0: That was a big one for Floyd Kramer. He was more as a session pianist, did a lot of work with Elvis, but that was his big hit out of October 1960, Last State. It was number two in the US for 4 weeks, just couldn't crack the number one spot, and here in Australia got up to number six. He also had that song as a top instrumental for 1960, a Grammy Award. Had 17 US hits in all, three of them were top 10, so he did pretty good. Light My Fire, rock band from Los Angeles in California. Jimmy Morrison led the band as a vocalist, and they had a few hits, 17 in all, and they split in 1973 and was inducted into the Rock and Roll Hall of Fame. Would you believe 20 years later? I don't know why it took so long, but there it was in 1993. And we lost Jimmy, died in Paris in 1971, and he joined the 27 Club. All right, it's 25 after 3 here at your local Great Lakes FM. Saturday morning. Hello. Welcome along to it. What else have I got for you today? I got the King coming up, would you believe? So get ready for the King. Also this hour, I got Berlin. Remember the movie Top Gun? They sing a song from that. And got a novelty song in this hour too from a bloke called Murray Kellum. See if you remember what he sang. That's coming up too, so don't go away.
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0: about that? You remember that, don't you? Janice Ian. That was one of her big hits out of 1975, not that long ago. From New York City, singer-songwriter. She wrote that song about her racial relationships when she was 14. That's bringing back memories for her. It was number 3 in the US for a couple of weeks. Here in Australia, only made at number 19 on our chart at 17. And the King, Such an Easy Question. It was written by Otis Blackwell, who also wrote the King's biggest hit, Don't Be Cruel. It was from his album called Potluck and featured in, it was released in 1962 and was featured in the 65 movie Tickle Me, which was released 65 years ago on this date in June of 1965. And there you go. He's such an easy question. Elvis the Pelvis. 26 to 4 here at your local Great Lakes FM. And coming up, as we promised, Berlin and from Top Gun. The love sort of theme that Tom Cruise was sort of getting involved with when they played this.
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5: 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When is the next low and high tide? 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

0: There he is, Murray Kellum, and the number, it was number 4 here in Australia, and it was number 51 in the US. He recorded Joy to the World, you remember that, in 1971. He had 4 country hits, that was one of them, and out of November 1963, from Jackson in Tennessee. He died in a plane crash in 1990, he was 47, Murray Kellum. And Take My Breath Away, yes, a electro-pop band from Los Angeles in California. Georgie Moroder wrote the song. It won a Oscar for Best Song from a movie. And, of course, the movie was Top Gun, Tom Cruise movie. And it was out of June 1986. 16 to 4 here at your local Great Lakes FM. Our foreplay coming up from the pop singer and songwriter who we've been teasing you with. His name is Paul Evans. Yep, he wrote some great songs. Roses Are Red. What else did he write? When for the Kalen Twins and Elvis, I Gotta Know. A couple of them. And he's coming up after these, so don't go away.
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I could be like Fred. Well, you wake up in the morning, boy. You hear the ding-dong ring. Then you look upon the table, boy. You see the same darn thing. You find no food upon the table, boy. There's no fork up in the pan. But you better not complain, boy.

That's Paul Evans, pop singer, songwriter from Brooklyn, New York, wrote and recorded songs for not only for himself but other artists, including the Kalen Twins. He wrote When, Roses Are Red, Bobby Vinton, Gotta Know by Elvis, as well as music. He also received an engineering scholarship to the Columbia University. After that, he left university and chased a music career. Sang at local clubs and spent most of the year on and off a boat called the SS France as a ship singer. Paul got his big break in 1959 when he recorded Seven Little Girls Sitting in the Back Seat with Fred, with Curls, a backing duo, with, who was it, Sue Singleton and Sue Terry. The next one was Midnight Special. It was a good one. It was a Creedence Clearwater Revival did a version of that, and the original was done by Lead Belly in 1923, and that became his big hit. Then, of course, that was followed by Happy Go Lucky Me out of May 1960. After a long break, Paul returned to the charts again with that morbid country song called Hello, This Is Joni, the telephone answering machine song. And Joni's voice, Paul said, was from country artist Lee Jane Baratti. In 2021, his autobiography describes his journey from getting a start in music, business, and being part of the Brill Building songwriting community, of course, and 63 music-filled years that followed. So there he goes, four of his great songs out of July 79. Hello, this is Joni. Happy Go Lucky Me, that was a good one. May 1960, June 1960, Midnight Special, and Seven Little Girls, his big one, out of September 1959. So there we go with Paul Evans. He did a great song called Show Folk, and we might do that in a few weeks' time. So whatever you do, don't go away, because you might miss something. In the meantime, here's a nice song. Gene McDaniels. It's a lonely town.

Oh, what a great singer, huh? That was her first charting song here in Australia in, when was that, May 1961, from Gore, Virginia, country singer, and it was a number 12 hit in the US on the pop charts too. She did a what they call a ghost version of that song with the late and great, yes, the man himself, Gentleman Jim Reeves. She did a version of that, I Fall to Pieces. See if we can find that and play it for you. They did a great version of that, but it was him singing and playing her singing the same song together. And it became a reasonable sort of a hit for them. She won the

0: Country Music Grammy Award in 1973 and was a Grammy Lifetime Achievement Award in 1995. Died in a plane crash in 1963. She was only young. She was only 30 when she was killed. Sad loss for a great singer, Patsy Cline. The man who gave us the twist, he gave us the fly, he gave us the limbo, and he also gave us Pony Time, the one and only Chubby Checker from Philadelphia. Had 39 US hits, 3 number ones, 5 top tens, and worked as a chicken plucker before he became a singer. And he was introduced to Carl Mann and Dave Apple, who were owners of Cameo Records. And of course, the rest is history. It's 7 after 4 here at your local Great Lakes FM. Just for old time's sake here on a Saturday morning. Welcome along to the show. I'm Graham Spicer. Thanks for joining us here until 6, then Greeny coming in after the news. What else have I got for you this morning? Give you a clue. What was the Police number one hit in the US that was number one? I'll give you the date, 1983. It was number one for 8 weeks, and in the UK, number one for 4 weeks. Think you know what it is? You don't? Find out after these.
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0: Better check the weather, though. The mid-north coast, cloudy day. Very high chance of showers, most likely in the morning. Southeast to southwesterlies up to 25 kilometres. Overnight temperatures, 9 to 15. Daylight temperatures, not bad, 15 to 23. And what have I got? Don't forget, the Bureau reminds you, caution. Large and powerful surf conditions are expected to be hazardous for coastal activities such as rock fishing, swimming and surfing. So be careful. Sunrise, 24 to 7 this morning. UV index 3. It's a moderate. Sun protection is recommended using shade, sunscreen, hats and protective clothing. Macquarie Coastal Waters forecast, Smoky Cape to Seal Rocks. Strong wind warning is current for Macquarie Coast, partly cloudy, very high chance of showers. Southerlies up to 25 knots, reaching up to 30 knots offshore north of port early in the morning. Winds turning southeasterly at 15 to 25 knots early in the morning. 1.5 to 2.5 metres seas, decreasing to 1 to 1.5 metres during the afternoon. Swell, pretty big, southeasterly, 3 to 4 metres, tending easterly, 3 to 4 metres later in the evening. And don't forget, the Bureau reminds you, caution, large and powerful surf conditions are expected to be hazardous for coastal activities, such as crossing bars by boat and rock fishing. Tides, yep. Low tide, 19 past 8 this morning, 0.37 of a metre, and high tide, 22 to 3 this afternoon, 1.15 metres. Outlook for tomorrow. Glad you asked, and you don't want to know, but I'll tell you. It's the same for Sunday, Monday, Tuesday and Wednesday. And here it is, folks, the good news or the sad news. And if you're washing, forget it. High chance of showers on Sunday, tomorrow 15 to 21, Monday 15 to 22, Tuesday and Wednesday, photo finish 16 to 22. Then for Thursday week, very high chance of showers 14 to 20, Friday high chance of showers 14 to 18, Saturday it'll be medium chance of showers 13 to 18, and then Sunday week. Another week before we get a bit of sun. It says, yep, sunny, Sunday week, 11 to 17. And would you believe on Monday, partly cloudy and 10 to 18. So there it is, all your weather, not looking flash, but nevertheless, get out there and enjoy. Currently, hasn't changed, 15 degrees, southwesterly winds, and they're blowing in at around about 15 kilometres an hour. And southerlies, that's the gusts, and they'll be happening about 14 kilometres. Humidity, 91%. The barometer, 1,022 hectopascals. And that's sort of, it's falling somewhat. Yes, and first light this morning, 10 past 6. Total daylight, 10 hours and 19 minutes. And if we reach our top today, that's 3 degrees above average for this time of year. We've had a millimetre of rain in the last hour, and they're looking somewhere between 2 and 9 millimetres of rain for the rest of the day. So there it is, all your weather right here at your local.
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0: How about that? You remember that? Mantovani, born in Italy, played violin from early age with encouragement from his dad, who was himself a classical violinist, and challenged Mantovani to play a demanding classical compositions. If Mantovani could perform to his father's satisfaction, his dad would reward him one time. His reward was a 200-year-old Testori violin. How about that? And that was his hallmark, cascading wall of strings, and that was around the world in 80 days. Great song. And that was a hit for Mantovani, believe it or not, way back in the 50s. Every Breath You Take, yes, reggae-inflected rock trio with from England, naturally enough. Sting was the lead vocalist, and as we said, number one hit in the US for 8 weeks, number one in the UK for 4 weeks, but here in Australia it could only scrape number three, and that was out of June 1983. All right, it's 18 after four. Great Lakes FM. And, boy, halfway through the show already, eh? Time flies when you're having fun, they say. What have I got? A song that was named after a cosmetic, sung by one of the, legendary singer, songwriters and guitarists from the rock and roll era. That's coming up this hour. Also, if I said you had a beautiful body, would you hold it against me? We'll come up with that song too, so don't go away.
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0: Yep, a single girl needs a sweet loving man to lean on. That's a nice song, isn't it? That's what's her name? You know who it is. The late, and well, she passed away too. Single girl, Sandy Posey. And she, before she became a popular singer, she was from Jasper in Alabama, became a backing vocalist. She sang background in Tommy Rose music, Bobby Goldsboro. She did Elvis Presley sessions. That was his gospel sessions. And she also was the main singing voice behind Percy Sledge's hit, When a Man Loves a Woman. And it was Chip Morgan who gave her the contract, and that was her big hit, The Single Girl. And she did a couple of other ones as well. You may remember Born a Woman and Well, a Woman in Love Won't Do. Yeah, you remember that. What else? I Take It Back. That was just some of the songs she did, Sandy Posey. And the man himself, yep, the rock and roll king. Well, he was a rock and roll star, legendary star too. He wrote Maybelline as Ida May, originally an adaptation of a square dance song called Ida Red. When he first recorded it, the bosses at Chess Records wanted him to change the lyric to make it less rural sounding. And nearby, Chuck saw Maybelline makeup box and inspired him to call it Maybelline. So he slightly altered the spelling to avoid any possible trademark infringement. And to help ensure success of the record, Chess gave co-writing credits to the record distributor, Res Fratto, and disc jockey Alan Freed. But later the names were removed from the copyright, and rightly so, gave it to Chuck himself. And that was one of his hits from many hits that he had. Maybelline, Why Can't You Be True, August 55. 28 after 4 here at Great Lakes FM on this Saturday morning. Good morning. How you doing? Welcome along to the show. I'm Graham Spicer. And we're here until 6, and then Greeny comes along. What have I got coming up? Glad you asked. The Bellamy Brothers.
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How about that one? Don't make them like that anymore, huh? That's out of March 1955. Cuba's King Mambo. And the man himself brought the mambo craze to the US, Perez Prado and his orchestra. Number one hit out of 1955. Cherry Pink and Apple Blossom White. And if I said you had a beautiful body, would you hold it against me? And of course, we're talking about the Bellamy Brothers. And before they became big singers, they had a bit of a songwriting success. They wrote that hit for Jim Stafford. Remember Spiders and Snakes? Well, they wrote that. And also they had their other big hit, which you remember, Let Your Love Flow. That was their follow-up. And a good one at that, too. All right, it's 22 to 5 here at your local Great Lakes FM. Now, here's a real rock and roller. Get ready. A little bit of boogie-woogie.

Lace up your boots and we'll walk on down to a knock-top shack on the edge of town. There's an 8-beat combo that just won't quit. Keep a walking till you see a blue light lit fall in there, and you'll dig some sights. Done at the house of blue light. There's fryers, broilers, a Detroit barbecued ribs, but the treat of the trade. It's when they serve you all those fine 8-beats. You want to spend the rest of your brights. Then

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There's an 8-beat combo that just won't quit. Keep a walking till you see a blue light lit all in there, and you dig some sights. Down at the house of blue lights. There's fryers, broilers, a Detroit barbecue ribs, but the treat of the train. It's when they serve you all those fine 8 beats. You want to spend the rest of your brights. Then at the house of blue lights. Blue, blue, blue, blue, blue, blue, blue, blue, blue, blue, blue, blue, blue, blue, blue, blue, blue, blue, blue, blue, blue, blue, blue, blue, blue, blue, blue, blue, blue, blue, blue, blue, blue, blue, blue, blue, blue, blue, blue, blue, blue, blue, blue, blue, blue, blue, blue, blue, blue, blue, blue, blue, blue, blue, blue, blue, blue, blue, blue, blue, blue, blue, blue, blue, blue, blue, blue, blue, blue, blue, blue, blue, blue, blue, blue, blue, blue, blue, blue, blue, blue, blue, blue, blue, blue, blue, blue, blue, blue, blue, blue, blue, blue, blue, blue, blue, blue, blue, blue, blue, blue, blue, blue, blue, blue, blue, blue, blue, blue, blue, blue, blue, blue, blue, blue, blue, blue, blue, blue, blue, blue, blue, blue, blue, blue

0: Trio Brothers. Yep, you got it right. Barry, Robin and Maurice. And they moved to the United States, or they moved to Australia rather, in 1958. And Cold Joy had them signed up and they became recording artists here. Then they went to England and then they went to the US and they became superstars. But that was one of their first hits out of July 1970. It was a number 18 hit here in Australia. In the US, they didn't quite catch on to it. It was number 94 over there. Io, Io. And before that, Boogie Woogie Pianist. He was raised in California, originally released by Frank Slack in 1946. And he had his only other hit, Chuck Miller, and that was The Auctioneer, the Leroy Van Dyke song. But that was a number 9 hit in the US, a little bit of rock and roll out of 1955. And The House of Blue Lights, a little swing of that one. 16-5, Great Lakes FM, Saturday morning, just for old time's sake. And a little cool out there, still hasn't changed much. For the last hour, 2 hours actually, 15 degrees. We're heading for a top today up around about 23. Bureau says we'll have about somewhere between 2 and 9 millimetres. In the last hour, we've had a millimetre. So we've got a fair bit to go. But nevertheless, we've got a week to catch up with it because the whole week it's going to rain.
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0: Time for our foreplay as we look at one of the co-founders and lead guitarist and singer of Dr. Hook, who sadly passed away on May 16th at the age of 76. We're talking about Dennis Michael Lecourier, and let's go with four of the big hits for the one and only Dr. Hook.
7: I don't believe it. Don't touch me. Hey, Ray. Hey, Sugar. Tell them who we are.

There we go. Dr. Hook. And Dennis Michael Le Courier from Union City, New Jersey, was a co-founder of the country rock group Dr. Hook, formerly Dr. Hook and the Medicine Show. And the group's primary lead vocalist was Ray Sawyer. And his name of Dr. Hook, because he wore the eye patch, and that's how it started his name. The group were awarded 60 gold and platinum singles. They had the number one status in more than 42 countries. Dennis Le Courier's company retains the ownership of the trade name Dr. Hook. They toured worldwide, billed as Dr. Hook. As well as singing and playing in the band, Dennis also released three solo albums. In 2007, he and the band celebrated Dr. Hook's hits and history. And they toured in 2008 the UK as a member of Bill Wyman's Rhythm Kings. Dennis was married three times, and at the time of his death was living with his third wife.

which I remember launching on the Don Lane Show in 1981. And I'll find that and I'll play it for you next week. So get ready for that. That was a great song. All right, so don't go away. In the meantime, here's Lonnie Lee. I found a new love.

0: Hot diggity dog. There you go, Joe Fingers Carr. He was married at one stage to Margaret Whiting, who herself was a popular singer in the 40s and 50s, honky-tonk-style pianist, and it was way back in May 1959, Ivory Rag. He had a bigger hit in 1950 called Sam's Song. The Locomotion from Grand Funk Railroad. Number one hit in the US for a couple of weeks, number four in Australia, and that was out of March 74. The band disbanded in 1976, weren't around much, and they were from Flint in Michigan. Be My Little Baby Bumblebee, you remember that? The famous actress, singer, number one box office film star, of course, in the 50s and early 60s from the movie, yep, and By the Light of the Silvery Moon, and it charted. She charted 41 hits from 1947 to 1954 and 18 hits from 54 to 64. So she did pretty well. Doris Day, that one, March 1953. And another, Blue Eyes from Warlake, Iowa, one of America's great adult contemporary singers. His name, Andy Williams. Number seven hit in the US of A. Had 54 in all, one number one, and eight top 10 hits. And that was called Canadian Sunset. Right, it's 16 past five here at Great Lakes FM, Saturday morning, just for old time's sake. Before we go any further, better give you some weather. The Bureau has updated the forecast. Cloudy day, very high chance of showers, becoming less likely in the afternoon. Winds southeast to southwesterly, 15 to 25 knots. Well, that should be kilometres, actually. Daytime temperatures, yep, between 15 and 23 degrees. Because of the wet, don't worry about fire dangers because there's no rating today. And the outlook for tomorrow, showers and a high chance, 15 to 21. Then for Monday, high chance of showers, 15 to 22. And you got the same for Tuesday and Wednesday, 16 to 22. So wet weather right through until Sunday next week, where Sunday will be a sunny day, 11 to 17. But that's not real hot either. But it's least the rain, according to the Bureau, will sort of slow down a bit next Sunday. Currently, hasn't changed much, 15 degrees. Winds about 8 kilometres, gusts up to 14, humidity 93%, the bar falling a bit, 1,022, first light this morning, 10 past 6, total daylight, 10 hours and 19 minutes, and we've had, as I said, a couple of millimetres of rain in the last couple of hours, and 3 degrees is above average for this time of year if we reach our top today of 23 degrees. So, all in all, not a real fresh day, but enjoy it. Hello. Here we go.
1: Hello.
0: You know this song? Ian Hunter.

0: There's an oldie but a goodie. That's called 7 Days. And the name of the lady is Dorothy Collins. And that was a hit out of January 1956. Once Bitten, Twice Shy, Ian Hunter. That's an interesting song. He was lead singer with Mott the Hoople between 69 and 74. Then he sort of went on his own. And that was his one and only hit here in Australia. Didn't do real well. Number 41 on the charts out of June 75. 26 after 5 here at your local Great Lakes FM. Saturday morning, just for old time's sake. We're here until 6. Then we'll have the news, and then you got it, Ian Green, keeping it country, right after the news, playing all your favourites, some new, some old, some like us, pretty old. So get ready for that. That'll be happening after the news at 6, so get ready. And in the meantime, I've got a great song coming up from the boys who have got an album coming out in a couple of weeks' time. We're talking about the Rolling Stones and one of their all-time classics, so get ready.
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0: Get a few people asking me to play that again. I don't mind doing it. It's just a great song, isn't it? That's Paul Mauriat and his orchestra and Love is Blue. He was raised in Paris as an orchestra leader. Had a number one hit in the US for 5 weeks there. And it was number one here in Australia for 6 weeks. And Love is Blue, he did a disco version of that as well. And, of course, Al Martino had a great vocal version of it too. And before that, the boys, the world's all-time great rock and roll band, Rolling Stones. As I said, they're having a new album released in a couple of months' time. Number nine here in Australia. In the UK, well, you'd expect it, it was number one for 4 weeks out of March 1965. 25 to 6 here at your local Great Lakes FM. And just quickly, the weather, 15 degrees currently, winds from the southwest about 8 kilometres, gusts up to 14, humidity 93%, the barometer 1,022 hectopascals and falling, first light 10 past 6 this morning, total daylight will be 10 hours and 19 minutes. And just a quick reminder too that the Bureau reminds you there is a strong wind warning current for the Macquarie Coast, and cautions, remember, large and powerful surf conditions are expected to be hazardous for coastal activities such as bars by boat, crossing bars by boat, rock fishing, surfing and swimming. So be on the alert for that. But don't forget the strong wind warning is current for the Macquarie Coast, and it's only happening today. So tomorrow it should be back to normal. But as we said, rain is on the way.
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0: There we go. Taking you back to 1984. Phil Bailey and Phil Collins there. And the song called Easy Lover. And a number two hit in the US. Free to Pain, that was her only big hit here. It was number two here in Australia. In the UK, it was number one for 6 weeks. And in the US, it was a top three hit. From Detroit, Michigan, Freda Payne, rhythm and blues singer, out of April 1970. And from Ontario, Canada, rock, pop singer, songwriter, guitarist. He formed Buffalo Springfield. Then after that, he joined Crosby, Stills, Nash & Young. And we're talking about Neil Young and his great song out of February 72. Number one hit in the US. Here in Australia, got up to number eight. Was inducted into the Rock and Roll Hall of Fame in 1995. All right, what do we got? It's 10 to 6 here at Great Lakes FM. I've got a getting you ready for Greeny coming in after the news at 6 o'clock. I've got a couple of country songs I want to play for you. One is from America's, well, I can suppose I can say he's one of country's top singing artists in the United States. He's already charted 120 songs. 44 of them were number ones. He recorded a Terry Stafford song. Terry Stafford had the hit, or a minor hit, in 1973 with it. And then George Strait had the number four hit in the US on the country charts in April 1982. It's called Amarillo by Morning. Coming up, and we also play Eddie Rabbit, one of my favourite singers, and the song out of August 1981, and his hit, which is simply called Step by Step. So get ready.
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Eddie Rabbit. That was the number one country song for him out of August 1981. He also wrote Kentucky Rain for Elvis. Had 43 country hits, 17 were number ones, so he did pretty well. And of course, George Strait, we said 120 country hits and 44 of them were number one. And the song was written, of course, by a fellow that had the song called Suspicion, Terry Stafford. And he was from Amarillo, so he wrote the song Amarillo by Morning, and he had the hit. Only a minor hit in 73, and George took it over in 1982 and became a big hit for him, and apparently his signature song as well. It's a minute to six. We got to go. Hope you enjoyed the show. We'll be back to do it all again tomorrow morning. Don't forget to stick around. Greeny coming in after the news at six. Keeping it country. Till tomorrow, have a happy day.

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1: It's 6 o'clock. Good morning. I'm Toby Goff. Three people have been killed in a head-on crash that has closed a major road in Sydney's south. Donna Sirimana reports.
2: Emergency services were called to the southbound lanes of Rocky Point Road and San Susie just after 12:30 this morning following reports of a two-vehicle collision. Officers arrived to find a white Audi sedan and blue Toyota Camry had collided, leaving one of the vehicles on its roof. The male driver of the Audi, along with the driver and passenger of the Camry, all sustained fatal injuries and died at the scene. They're yet to be formally identified. Specialist officers from the Crash Investigation Unit are examining the site and a crime scene remains in place. Rocky Point Road is closed in both directions between Fountainblow Street and Holt Road, cutting off access to the Captain Cook Bridge. Motorists urged to divert via the Prince's Highway. Donna Sirimana, Sydney.
1: Russian President Vladimir Putin has ordered a military response following a deadly drone strike on a student dorm in occupied territory. Moscow claims the overnight attack killed six people, injured dozens, and left 15 others unaccounted for. Ukraine's military has denied targeting civilians, stating its forces instead struck the headquarters of an elite Russian drone command unit. Federal Court Judge Alexander Street is under investigation over allegations of inappropriate conduct dating back to 2016. Chief Justice William Al

0: A group of Australian farmers will donate 500 tonnes of surplus wheat to Sudan to help alleviate famine in the African nation. Grain of Hope is trying to raise $1 million to ship the grain to the conflict zone in a bid to help feed around 45,000 Sudanese. One of the founders, Patricia Garcia, believes there should be a permanent arrangement to send excess produce overseas.
1: We should have a moral obligation that we need to be able to find that with a country that has so much wheat, we should not be in a position to feel that we can't contribute to trying to address situations where people have absolutely nothing.
0: Checking finance, and the Dow Jones is trading up 306 points. The Nasdaq also up 47. One Australian dollar is buying 71.31 US cents.
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0: The Bulldogs have snapped their five-game losing streak with an emphatic 30-20 win over the Storm at home. Canterbury taking their golden opportunity with Melbourne missing star playmakers Cameron Munster and Harry Grant. Dogs coach Cam Serrato applauding his team's resilience on the back of an injury-riddled season start.
3: We've had a few injuries over this opening period, but that's created opportunities for AJ Jones, Jack and Jed Ridden, and we're really, really proud of those guys that are coming in and debuting, coming through our pathway system and big part of our future.
0: The Brumbies proved too good for the Waratahs, taking a 21 points to 14 Super Rugby win at Moore Park, a win also for the Crusaders over the Chiefs, 36-32. And Mercedes driver Kimi Antonelli has topped the timing sheets for the first practice session of the Canadian Formula One Grand Prix. 6:04, that's news and sport.
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7: Partly cloudy with a very high chance of showers. Light winds, they'll be turning south-southeasterlies up to around 15 to 20 kilometres an hour and becoming light a little later this evening. 21 degrees the expected tops today for Fosterton Curry, whilst Taree and Bulladela both looking at 22. Macquarie coastal water, smoky Cape to Seal Rocks, and a strong wind warning is in force. Southeasterly winds up to around 20 to 25 knots. They'll be reaching up to 30 knots offshore. Now the sea is 1.5 to 2.5 metres, and the swell, this is the one to keep an eye out on, the swell southeasterly, 4 metres. Large and powerful surf conditions are expected to be hazardous for coastal activities such as crossing bars by boat and rock fishing.
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6. Good morning. Welcome along to Keeping It Country. Don't forget, of course, you can catch up with Graham Spicer tomorrow morning between 2 and 6. But right now, Keeping It Country, we're here until 10. Ian Green with you. Hope you can stick around. Lots of great country music.

0: Oh, yeah, you remember that one. Billy Joe Spears with the blanket on the ground also in there as well. We heard from Tammy Wynette, Stand By Your Man. Couple of great old classics. Garth Brooks with Wild Horses. And to get us started, taking us back in time, Eddie Arnold, Make the World Go Away. And right now it is that time when we check out the conditions from Marine Rescue New South Wales. Foster Tongue Curry Unit at 23 past 6. Kasia is on the line. Good morning to you, Kasia.
1: Good morning, Ian. Good morning, listeners.
0: How are you this morning?
1: I'm good, thank you. How are you?
0: Yeah, good. Good, no, going great. Good. So you've drawn the short straw this morning.
1: I have, yes.
0: Yeah, filling in for Trish. Yeah.
1: Yes.
0: Yeah. So what's happening out there? What do the conditions look like? If you can see them, that is.
1: Yeah. You can't see too well this morning, but conditions aren't too good this morning, Ian. We got a few weather warnings in with the damaging surf, the wind warning and the hazardous surf, and quite messy and rough out there this morning.
0: Wow, yeah, I bet it is. Yeah, that's for sure. Going by the forecast at least anyway. Yeah, it's going to be like it all day, they reckon.
1: Yes, yeah, it's meant to get to around 3 to 4 metre swell.
0: Yeah.
1: So there hasn't been any boats going out. I don't reckon there'll be too many going out today with good reasoning.
0: Exactly. What's the bar like at the moment?
1: The bar, there's been a few slow rolling waves between the break walls. It's just rough. It's not looking too nice. The temperature's 17. It's still a bit chilly, and the winds are currently, they're sitting a bit between 4 and 9 knots throughout the morning, ranging from southwesterly to southeasterly.
0: Right. Yeah, there you go. Yeah, and what about the barometric reading?
1: It's gone up from 6 o'clock, so it was 10:23. It's now 10:24.
0: Oh, you beauty. So, yeah, at least that's one good thing.
1: Yeah,
0: the barometer's up there like that. Yeah. I don't like it when it really starts to drop down. That's not
1: not at all.
0: No, that's not good at all. Hey, Kasia, you have done a great job.
1: Thank you.
0: Yeah, you really have. Good on you. Thank you for that. Appreciate everything.
1: No worries.
0: All right. Well, I hope we talk again soon.
1: Absolutely.
0: Yeah. All righty. You take care.
1: Yes, you too.
0: Okay. Bye-bye.
1: Bye.
0: There she is. That's Kasia from Marine Rescue New South Wales Foster Tongue Curry Unit. And, that's the latest situation there for you. It is now right on 25 past 6. Good morning, Ian Green with you. Welcome along to Keeping It Country. We are here until 10.
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0: Yeah, hey, how good is that? Isn't that good? That's Diamond Rio. Unbelievable. If you ever get a chance to catch the film clip to that tune, some good stuff, it really is. Gives you a bit of a laugh, actually. It really does. Well put together. They did a great job of it, did Diamond Rio, with that one. And the great Jim Reeves taking us back in time, the man known as the man with the velvet voice, Jim Reeves, and his all-time classic hit of He'll Have to Go. It is now 29 to 7. Good morning. Welcome along.
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0: Hey, it's time to check it out for you once again. And, you know, really, it's like last weekend, isn't it? Virtually, it's almost a carbon copy of last weekend's forecast. Partly cloudy with a very high chance of showers, light winds. They'll be turning south-southeasterlies, 15 to 20 kilometres an hour, and then becoming light this evening. 21 degrees for Fostertown, Curry, Taree and Bulladela are looking at 22. Macquarie Coastal Waters, Smoky Cape to Silver Rocks, and southeasterly winds up to around 20 to 25. Knots. They'll be reaching up to 30 knots offshore, which means, of course, there's a strong wind warning in force. The sea's 1.5 to 2.5 metres on a southeasterly swell of 4 metres. Large and powerful surf conditions are expected to be hazardous for coastal activities such as crossing bars by boat and rock fishing.
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0: 28 to 7. Good morning, Ian Green with you on this Saturday morning. And not looking good out there, to be quite honest with you. Weather conditions for this Saturday morning, not the best. Right now, time for the classic Slim Dusty double play. And first up, A Picture of Home and Clara Waters. Two great songs for Slim Dusty. And then good morning to Mick at Lochinvar. How are you down there at Lochinvar this morning, Mick? Enjoying the rain, are you, mate? Giving you a little bit of a break with the rain? Yeah, don't have to do as much work for a little while at least anyway. Can you take it a little bit easy? For a change, that is. Mick, the song you want to hear? Hey, how good is this one? David James and Daniel O'Donnell. Don't Take the Good Times for Granted. That's the song for Mick down there at Lochinvar this morning. But first up, it's the classic Slim Dusty double play.

pants and sacking, and with every comfort lacking, growing heavy as your time is roaring near. In your shabby tent so dreary,

0: that a good song? That is David James and Daniel O'Donnell. They team up well together, don't they? Don't take the good times for granted. We wrote that one for Mick down there at Lochinvar this morning. You have great taste in music, my friend. You really do, Mick. And also the classic Slim Dusty double play in there as well. Clara Waters and A Picture of Home. On this Saturday morning, keeping it country, it is now 6:45. That is what it is. And coming up after the break, good morning to Ted up there at Dorigo. How are you, Ted? Hope things are okay up there at Dorigo for you this morning. Hope they're not too wet, and hopefully they're not too cold, but up there at Dorigo, mate, it's going to cool down, isn't it? It really is. So, it's not far away for you, really. For you, coming up after the break, Paul McLeod and Daisy Hill. And this is from his album One Guitar, One Voice, where it was just Paul McLeod with his guitar. As he said when he recorded the album, he just wanted it to sound like as if he was sitting in the lounge room with his guitar just singing for you. So Paul McLeod, Daisy Hill is up next. And then Keith over at Gloucester. Good morning, mate. How's life treating you over there at Gloucester this morning, Keith? The song for you from the man they called Montana Slim, Wilf Carter from Canada. And the song for him, My Swiss Moonlight Lullaby, takes us back to 1934. This one for him, Keith, that's coming your way. And Gordon down there at Lochinvar. Hey, how's things happening down there for you this morning, Gordon? Keeping everything under control, I hope, mate. How are you? Hope you're having a good one. The song for you, Slim Dusty, As Leichhardt Saw It Then. Those songs, my friends, are up next right after this.
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night might be restless. So I chose a strange new street, and halfway down they burned a scarlet light.

Oh, yeah, there he goes. That's the man himself, taking us back to 1934. And my Swiss Moonlight Lullaby. That's Wolf Carter. We played that one for Keith over there at Gloucester this morning. There you go, my friend. And for Ted up there at Dorigo, Paul McLeod from his album One Guitar, One Voice, and his original version of Daisy Hill. There is another version of that one around on a CD called The Early Years, where they added some extra guitar music to it as well. But that was just Paul with his guitar there. We played that for you, Ted, up there at Dorigo. It is now right on. Yes. 3 minutes to seven, 3 minutes away. News and sport is coming our way. Top of the hour, we'll check it out for you. And of course, don't forget Michael Harry. He is coming along with Saturday Jukebox, and he will be here from 10 this morning until 2 this afternoon. So I hope you can join Mike.

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1: It's 7 o'clock. Good morning. I'm Toby Goff. Three people have died in a head-on crash in Sydney South. Emergency services were called to Rocky Point Road at Sanssouci at around 12:30 this morning, where a white Audi and a blue Toyota had collided, flipping one vehicle onto its roof. Both drivers and a passenger died at the scene, and the road remains closed in both directions on the Captain Cook Bridge. An investigation into Andrew Mountbatten-Windsor has now been expanded to include other potential crimes, including sex offences. Nine's Europe correspondent Josh Bavis explains.
2: Andrew Mountbatten-Windsor has been under investigation for misconduct in public office since his spectacular arrest on his 66th birthday 3 months ago. It relates to his time as trade envoy between the year 2001 and 2011. Now Thames Valley Police has confirmed that investigation has expanded. It's understood potential sexual misconduct and abuse of position are now active avenues of inquiry. Police also confirmed they had already spoken to a number of witnesses. Andrew Mountbatten-Windsor has previously denied any wrongdoing. The release of more Epstein files in the US earlier this year showed he had shared information with Jeffrey Epstein during his time in that position. The police investigation was announced within weeks of the documents being made public. In the West Midlands, Josh Bavis.
1: Russia has blamed Ukraine for a multi-wave drone strike on a college campus in occupied territory. Officials claim a five-story dormitory in Strabolysk is partially collapsed, while dozens of teenagers were asleep inside, killing six people. The Ukrainian military rejects the accusations, maintaining the strike targeted the headquarters of an elite Russian drone command unit. Two teenagers have now been charged after an alleged hour-long pursuit through Sydney's southwest. Officers spotted the stolen SUV driving dangerously in Bonnyrigg yesterday, sparking a chase that tracked through several suburbs. The country's peak psychiatry body has launched a new training program to help address youth mental health issues.

0: 4 points. 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
0: Canterbury is breathing a sigh of relief after pulling off a win for the ages against Melbourne. Andrew Lucas reports.
2: The Bulldogs have snapped a five-game losing streak, defeating the Storm 30-20 at a wet Accor Stadium. Trailing 18-6 at half-time in front of over 14,000 fans, Matt Burden inspired a huge fight back from the Bulldogs. The home side tied it up at 20-all before Jethro Rinnakama and Jacob Carras crossed late to seal a memorable win. The Bulldogs did lose Jacob Preston to a broken arm. Andrew Lucas at Accor Stadium.
0: The Waratahs have fallen short to the Brumbies in the Super Rugby 21-14, and Aussie Alex de Minaur has fallen from a set down against America's Tommy Poole in the Hamburg Open semi-finals 6-2, 3-6, 3-6. It's 7:04. That's the very latest news and sport.
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6: Partly cloudy with a very high chance of showers, light winds. They will be turning south-southeasterlies up to around 15 to 20 kilometres an hour and becoming light this evening. The expected tops today, 21 degrees, Fosterton, Curry, Taree and Bulladela both going for 22. Macquarie coastal waters, Smoky Cape to Suga Rocks, a strong wind warning is in force for southeasterly winds up to around 20 to 25 knots. They'll be reaching up to 30 knots offshore, hence that warning. The sea is 1.5 to 2.5 metres on a southeasterly swell of 4 metres. Large and powerful surf conditions are expected to be hazardous for coastal activity such as crossing bars by boat and rock fishing.
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6: 7:06, and right now, Gordon down there at Lochinvar, you thought I'd forgotten all about you, didn't you, mate? You really did. Hey, listen, Gordon, you're going to have words with those other fellows, aren't you, for choosing long songs that make us run overtime and go into the news and then put your song back and make you wait, Gordon. They get their song, but they make you wait, don't they? But coming up for you right now, mate, Slim Dusty and As Leichhardt Saw It Then. And then straight after that one, good morning to Pam down at Madawi this morning. Hope that everything's fine for you down there at Madawi this morning, Pam. Here you go. Oh, get ready for this one. Oh, she loves the tea jerkers, she really does. Oh boy, get the tissues out because this one is the tea jerker. Sonny Martin and Rockabye Baby. That is coming your way, Pam. And then Hank Williams. I heard my mother praying for me. And yeah, good song from Hank Williams. And then Dean Perrott and Jimmy Fortune with the Far Side Banks of Jordan. That's for Pam down there at Madawi. But Gordon, wait no longer, my friend. Here you go, Slim Dusty and As Leichhardt Saw It Then.

young Texas Ranger stopped a big Plymouth beside the old man. He said, "Hey, old man, where are you going dragging that old rocking chair?" The old man said, "I ain't got much time for talking. My old truck just broke down on me, and I've got to get me in this old rocking chair up to Tennessee." The old man told him how his granddaughter had been sick most of her life, and the doctors had called from Nashville and didn't think she'd make it through the night. He told how the little girl used to stay with him at his ranch in Abilene, and the only way she could fall asleep was if he'd rock and he would sing.

As the ranger listened to his story, a tear ran down his cheek. Had landed on that big star on his chest, and he knew what had to be. He tied that big old chair behind the blue lights and said, "Mister, come with me. I'm torn like hell between right and wrong, but I'm taking you to Tennessee." The truckers were already talking about it when they crossed that Arkansas line. Why, they'd heard about it when they stopped for gas and wouldn't let them pay a dime. Then a trucker dropped his load from a big Peterbilt and yelled, "Ranger, take the front door. Lead the way and I'll keep them off your tail all the way to Tennessee." Well, they tore across Arkansas and it came on the news about the race for Music Town. Some people tried hard to see them, but couldn't get there with that highballing trucker around. But Lord, you should have seen what happened when across that Memphis bridge they flew. Why, 1,000 patrol cars lined the way and flagged down.

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The old man pulled the chair up close and sat by his grandbaby's bed. 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

0: Hey, they do a good version of that one, don't they? The Far Side Banks of Jordan, as was Dean Perrott and Jimmy Fortune. Also in there as well, Hank Williams, I Heard My Mother Praying for Me, and Sonny Martin, Rockabye Baby. We played those songs for Pam down there at Madawi on this Saturday morning. There you go, Pam. Hope you enjoyed them. Hope it's not too damp down there in Madawi for you. And for Gordon at Lochinvar, we finally got there, mate, with that one for you from Slim Dusty, as Leichhardt Saw It Then. 22 past 7. We're keeping it country until 10.
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0: good is that? Oh, yeah, if you're having a sing-along to that one this morning, I don't blame you. Isn't that great? Terrific version there of the old Rugged Cross. That is Ginger Cox. Ginger Cox, I'll get his name out eventually. And also in there as well. Don't they work well together? They are brilliant. What a team. Jed and Trudy Hintz. And their version of the great Slim Dusty song of By a Fire of Gidgee Coal. That's from the album The Hillbilly and the Hobbit. Ah, oh, they do a great version of that one. Terrific stuff. They make wonderful music. It's now 29 to 8. Coming up next, a little bit of local news.
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2: This is the Great Lakes FM Local News. I'm Doug Hodges and this is the Local News. Mid Coast Council is calling on motorists to take greater care at roadwork sites following an increase in reports of drivers ignoring signage and traffic control measures across the region. With Road Safety Week approaching, councillors reminding the community that these behaviours are not only illegal but place the lives of workers and other road users at serious risk. Council acknowledges that traffic control measures can sometimes cause delays and inconvenience. However, these controls are essential to allow critical maintenance and improvement works to be carried out safely. Community cooperation is critical to ensuring that this work can be completed safely and efficiently. The New South Wales Volunteer of the Year Awards are an annual program aimed at recognising the incredible dedication, effort and community service of our state's volunteers, volunteer leaders and volunteer teams. Is there a volunteer who inspires you? Submit a nomination today. There are 7 categories for the awards. Nominations are open until Friday, 29 May 2026. For more information, please visit volunteering.com. And finally, a sporting club with a top talent from across the mid-north coast has made history. Because of its results in the club championship, Mid-Coast FC's Premier Youth League boys soccer teams have qualified in League A for Phase 2 of competition for the first time in their history. 9 clubs qualify for League A, while there are 8 in League B and C. Mid-Coast FC have entered teams in the under-13, under-14, under-15, under-16 and under-18 divisions. Club Technical Director Roberto De Somma said it is a pretty big achievement. He said, coming into pre-season, the coaches got together with the managers and the committee and mapped out a couple of goals that we wanted to achieve, and that was one of them. Through 11 matches in all grades, Mid-Coast finished 7th in the club championship out of 25, with the under-13s the best performing team with 7 wins and 2 draws from 11 games. The club's Premier Youth League girls team also finished at the top of the club championship. De Somma said it is a big commitment for all involved to finish the first phase of the season in a strong position. The majority of opposition are Newcastle-based clubs, and Mid-Coast FC spent the first 3 weeks of the season on the road before a block of home matches in Taree. Phase 2 of the League A competition begins on May 30 and consists of a 16-round home and away season and a final series. Mid-Coast FC consists of players from as far north as South West Rocks to Buller Dealer in the south and surrounding areas across hundreds of kilometres of coastline and inland. I'm Doug Hodges and this is Great Lakes FM Local News.
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0: Partly cloudy with a very high chance of showers, light winds. They will be turning south-southeasterlies up to around 15 to 20 kilometres an hour and becoming light this evening. The expected tops today, 21 degrees, Fosterton, Curry, Taree and Bulladela both going for 22. Macquarie coastal waters, Smoky Cape to Suga Rocks, a strong wind warning is in force for southeasterly winds up to around 20 to 25 knots. They'll be reaching up to 30 knots offshore, hence that warning. The sea is 1.5 to 2.5 metres on a southeasterly swell of 4 metres. Large and powerful surf conditions are expected to be hazardous for coastal activity such as crossing bars by boat and rock fishing.
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0: 25 to 8, and speaking of the time, that reminds me that at around 10 past 8 this morning, someone's going to be in here in the studio with a smile on his face this morning for a change. Yeah, well, he should. If he's not smiling, there's definitely something wrong. Let's put it that way. Alan Hughes with the wrap of local sport. He will join us at around 10 past 8. And, yeah, no bragging, Alan. It's only one win made out of how many losses in a row? But anyway, they done it for you, mate. So life is much happier for Alan Hughes at the moment. It'll be much happier for us as well. Right now, good morning to Jackie Soper. How are you, Jackie? Couple of songs for you. First up, from George Strait, Fire I Can't Put Out, Merle Haggard, Wake Up, and Natalie Wood, Love Ain't Something I Can Do Alone. Those songs for Jackie Soper this morning. Let's kick them off with the great George Strait.

0: Love Ain't Something I Can Do Alone. That is Natalie Wood, also in there as well, Merle Haggard with Wake Up, and top of the set, George Strait, Fire I Can't Put Out. We played those songs this morning for Jackie Soper. We're keeping it country until 10. It's now 13 to 8, 13 minutes away. All the latest news and sport is coming our way, top of the hour. Coming up after the break, we're going to duck across to Ireland, and we'll kick it off with Eddie Lee, The One Going Home to You Tonight. Well, yeah, I have to do it. I have to. Great song. It's terrific. So that one for Eddie Lee. And then straight after Eddie Lee, a Declan Nerney double play from the album of the same name, Three Way Love Affair. And then good morning to Greg and Barb at Bundaberg, listening in via the net this morning. Good morning to you, my friends. Hey, Greg, here you go. I know this is one of your favourite Declan Nerney songs. Great version of this one. The old Shorty Ranger song, of course, made famous by Slim Dusty. Winter Winds. That's for Greg and Barb up there in Bundaberg this morning. But coming up after the break, Eddie Lee will kick it off.
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told you it was a good version. There we go. That's Declan Nerney from Ireland and his version of the Shorty Ranger song, made famous by Slim Dusty, of Winter Winds. We played that one for Greg up there at Bundaberg this morning. For Greg and Barb, good morning to you, my friends, you Queenslanders. Hey, it's on again. Get ready for it. We're coming for you. Yeah, we're going to get you on Wednesday night. We're going to get you. State of Origin, it's back. Yeah, we'll get you this time, Queenslanders. Don't worry about it. Declan Ernie in there as well with the three-way love affair. And, of course, Eddie Lee, the one going home to you tonight. It's now 2 to 8 news and sports up next.

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1: Speed head-on crash has claimed three lives and closed a major road in Sydney South. Investigators say an Audi sedan and Toyota Camry collided shortly after midnight in Sansuki, killing the male driver of the Audi alongside both occupants of the Camry. Rocky Point Road is closed in both directions between Fountainblow Street and Holt Road, cutting off access to the Captain Cook Bridge. And Today Show reporter Sarah Stewart says police will likely remain on scene for a while.
2: Rocky Point Road here and the bridge just around the corner remain closed. Traffic is being diverted. The wreckage remains here on the road this morning, so we don't have an estimate when it will be reopened, but it will be sometime.
1: A pair of Sydney teenagers will face court today after allegedly leading police on a chase in a stolen SUV. The boys, aged 15 and 16, were arrested in a Campbelltown car park after dumping a green BMW that police say was stolen from Elizabeth Hills. The pair face a string of charges including robbery in company and dangerous driving. A cohort of 21 Australian citizens is en route to Australia after being evacuated from a Syrian refugee camp overnight. The group, consisting of 7 women and 14 children, is expected to arrive in Sydney and Melbourne next week. A federal court judge remains under investigation regarding alleged conflicts of interest with his judicial obligations. Carolee Katsimbanis explains.
3: A secret police task force is now probing the alleged business deal involving a judge, his socialite ex-wife and her freight company to sell Penfolds Grange to Chinese naval officers. SMH The Age has uncovered how nearly a decade ago, a multi-agency police task force secretly scrutinised Sydney-based Judge Alexander Street, who also happened to be a reservist Navy commander. Australian Federal Police also never advised the then Attorney General George Brandis about the police concerns, meaning the scandal remained buried. Carolee Katsimbanis reporting.
1: Australia's recently departed ambassador to the US, Kevin Rudd, says the multi-billion dollar AUKUS submarine project has passed the point of no return. In his first interview since leaving the post, the former Prime Minister expressed confidence that the first Virginia-class submarine will be delivered by 2032. British police investigating Andrew Mountbatten-Windsor have confirmed they're also assessing allegations of potential sexual crimes alongside public office misconduct, and a second set of government files on UFOs has been made public following a directive from US President Donald Trump. In finance, the Dow Jones has closed up at 294 points, the Nasdaq also up 50. One Australian dollar is currently buying at 71.32.

0: win at Moore Park, a win also for the Crusaders over the Chiefs 36-32. Friday's AFL action saw Fremantle knock down St Kilda 104-74, while Richmond clinched victory over Essendon. And Pep Guardiola has announced he's stepping down as manager of Premier League club Man City at the season's end. It's 8:04. That is the very latest in news and sport.
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3: Partly cloudy with a very high chance of showers, light winds. They will be turning south-southeasterlies up to around 15 to 20 kilometres an hour and becoming light this evening. The expected tops today, 21 degrees, Fostertown, Curry, Taree and Bulladela both going for 22. Macquarie coastal waters, Smoky Cape to Suga Rocks, a strong wind warning is in force for southeasterly winds up to around 20 to 25 knots. They'll be reaching up to 30 knots offshore, hence that warning. The sea is 1.5 to 2.5 metres on a southeasterly swell of 4 metres. Large and powerful surf conditions are expected to be hazardous for coastal activity such as crossing bars by boat and rock fishing.
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0: Hey, do you remember that one? Isn't that a beauty? Brian Cadd taking us back to 1974 with that one, Let Go. Huge hit for him out of that particular year. And we are keeping it country on this Saturday morning. It's now 8:10, as I mentioned a little earlier. He does. He has a smile on his face. And he's a lot happier this morning, so, hey, this morning should be good. I say it should be.
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0: Ah, here he is, Mr. Smiley himself for a Saturday morning for a change after about five in a row losses. Good morning, Alan Hughes.
2: See, you can't even wait. Arrived together.
0: Sorry?
2: I think, you know, just forget local sports.
0: Hey, listen, Bulldogs. I know you're happy, but just grab a little closer to the microphone, please.
2: All right.
0: Yeah, I appreciate that.
2: Is that better?
0: That's a lot better. Thank
2: okay,
0: you.
2: Then.
0: Yes.
2: Well, you know, it's been a wonderful last night. I sat there with my wife watching us tear Melbourne apart in the second half. I have to add in the second half.
0: Yeah, exactly.
2: But, you know, as I said to you earlier, Christmas has arrived.
0: Yeah, for you it has, yes.
2: Yeah, no well doubt done. About that.
0: Yeah.
2: No, anyway, all the other teams, I think, have got the bye this weekend.
0: Oh, yeah, there's a lot of teams having the bye. There's only three more games of the round to go.
2: Yeah.
0: Yeah.
2: Is Souths playing?
0: They do. They had the last game, and, mate, you wouldn't believe it. Another road trip for them, so they'll have a holiday. You watch. They have to go to Townsville to play the Cowboys.
2: It's only a small trip up there.
0: It's only a small trip, yeah. But anyway, every time South seem to go away like that, they lose. They just don't seem to play. So I hope they get their act together tomorrow afternoon.
2: Well, for you, I hope so, because I've had a good weekend, and I hope you do too.
0: Ah, thank you. You want to share it around.
2: Anyway,
0: he's a good bloke.
2: Let's get on to local sport a bit, you know. We've got to get on to local sport.
0: Well, before we do, but I guess life is really good in the Hughes household at the moment.
2: Yes, Yvonne is definitely smiling. Definitely smiling. Very, very happy.
0: Morning, Yvonne. I'll let you get on the local sport now.
2: All right. Well, one of our local... You know how I like to speak about local talent?
0: Yes.
2: Age or... Doesn't matter.
0: Yes.
2: Well, one of our local talents, Chloe White, from the Foster Bowling Club, has made the New South Wales Junior Blues Silver Squad.
0: Ah.
2: Now, this is quite an achievement. She hasn't been bowling that long, Ian, and she's just 15 years old.
0: Oh, wow, 15.
2: Yep.
0: Wow.
2: Probably going on 16.
0: Oh,
2: but,
0: good on her. Congratulations.
2: You keep going, Chloe. We'll hear about you in the future. That's
0: go,
2: for sure.
0: Go, Chloe. Yeah.
2: You know, done very, very well.
0: Yeah.
2: Now, a regional sporting club has made history on the pitch. A sporting club with top talent from across the Mid-North Coast has made history. Because of its results in the club championship, Midcoast FC Premier Youth League Boys soccer teams have qualified in the League A for the Fraser two of the competition for the first time in their history. Now, nine clubs qualified for the league, while another eight qualified for the League B and C. Now, Midcoast FC have fitted teams in the under-13s, under-14s, under-15s and under-16s. They finished in the top 10.
0: Yeah.
2: Now, this is quite good because Midcoast finished 7th in the club championship out of 25. With an under-13s, the most best-performing team, with 7 wins and 2 draws. Now, I'm not going to forget the girls. The club's Premier Youth League girls also finished in the top 10 of the club championship. Now, Midcoast FC consists of players as far north as Southwest Rocks, to Bulwadoo in the south and surrounding areas around the countryside. Now, Ian, at last...
0: Yes, at last, yeah.
2: At last, there's a new building for a new home for the Great Lakes Dragon Boaters.
0: Oh, is there? At last.
2: Now, they officially open their boat shed, and it marked quite a significant milestone in the club's history. Now, the Great Lakes Pearl Dragons continue to grow as one of the region's most active community-focused sporting clubs. They welcome paddlers of all ages. They might even welcome us.
0: You never know, yeah.
2: It's quite possible.
0: But I don't know how we'd go then, but
2: yeah.
0: That could be interesting.
2: Well, I'd be at the back singing out, row, row, row, row your boat.
0: Well, okay, you can go in the one, then I'll go in the other and do the same thing.
2: Okay.
0: That seems to be the easiest way.
2: Now, more information about the club and upcoming events or membership opportunities, contact Michelle Richardson on 0477 773 886. That's 0477 773 886. Now, yeah, how you're always looking for a new sport for me.
0: I am, yes.
2: Yeah,
0: I haven't thought of one for a few
2: I guess
0: weeks.
2: I've got one, but there's a question whether it's a sport or not.
0: Okay.
2: But when you think about it,
0: yeah,
2: darts are played indoors. Snooker's played indoors.
0: Exactly.
2: Table tennis plays indoors.
0: Yes.
2: Because guess what I've come up with?
0: Darts.
2: Chess.
0: Chess.
2: Now, is chess a sport?
0: That's very debatable.
2: It's debatable.
0: Yeah,
2: okay,
0: I've heard a lot of things about that.
2: Yeah, it's become one of the world's most popular games.
0: Oh, it's very popular. It's taken off around the world, that's
2: exactly.
0: For sure.
2: Exactly. Now, chess, worldwide, there's an estimated 605 million adults play chess regularly.
0: But can you really see that? Like, you know, okay, if it is a sport,
2: yes.
0: can you really see a sporting channel showing a game of chess and hoping people are going to sit there and watch it?
2: Well,
0: I might be wrong.
2: A lot of people do. There's 56,000 registered players in Australia alone.
0: Yeah, but do you really think they would suit television?
2: Yeah, I'd shoot me down. You know what they caught, Mark? They caught the push-ups for the brains. Now, push-ups is a sport, right?
0: Oh, I'm not knocking it. Don't get me wrong. I'm just saying.
2: Well, I thought I'd come up with something different. Anyway, Chess Club supports the chess players across the Manning Valley and from Port Macquarie to Foster. And the club meets every second Monday from 5 p.m. at Club Old Bar.
0: Mm.
2: Now, I'll probably get a lot of messages, whether it's a sport or not. But
0: what the heck? Well, it is popular in England.
2: Yeah, it's popular everywhere, I think.
0: Oh, it's popular everywhere, but it just seems to be more popular in England for some reason.
2: Yeah.
0: That I've seen, at least, anyway.
2: Okay.
0: Yeah.
2: Well, there was no Group 3 Rugby League last week because of the rain. Mel rang me and said nothing was played. So round 4 will be played today. Tari City Panthers versus the Wollhope Blues at 3 p.m. at the Tari home. The Foster Tuncurry Hawks versus the Old Bar Beach Pirates at Tuncurry home ground. Those matches are at 3 o'clock. Now, round 4 tomorrow continues, but at 2:30. The Port City Breakers versus the Wingham Tigers home ground.
0: Yeah.
2: And the Clay Valley Mustangs versus the Port Macquarie Sharks at the MC home ground. Now, let's hopefully it doesn't rain again.
0: Well, it was raining earlier.
2: It was pouring when I came in. Absolutely pouring.
0: There you go.
2: Anyway, back to bowling a bit. Mixed fours tournament will be held on Saturday the 4th of July at the Foster Bowling Club. Now, lunch is included. It's sponsored by Alan Pierce Funerals, a radio sponsor also.
0: Yes.
2: Now, if you want more information, contact the bowls coordinator on 0438 911 553 for full details. Now, round 10 of the pennant season, as I said earlier, Ian, has been completed. And congratulations to the winners. Grade 1 Tuncurry Beach, Grade 2 Foster, Grade 3 Tuncurry Beach, Grade 4 Old Bar will play Pacific Palms to see who goes to the state playoffs. Grade 5 Tuncurry Beach, Grade 6 Harrington will play Foster today to see who goes to the state playoffs. Now, Grade 7, I couldn't find out about because there was uncompleted matches, so I'm not sure what's going on about that because of the rain. And, so I'm not sure about 7. Well, the course down at Sandbar is not prepared to the levels that they're used to. Now, that's due to the recent rains and the wind. Now, Jeff has become the popular chip-off player for the week. For the winners, both Peter Yule and Sam the Bear tied at the neck 31. The chip saw Peter Yule triumph with a magnificent chip to the knife to win the championship. Now, Sam, for the 7th time this year, has been bridesmaid.
0: Really? Ah, oh, for the seventh time.
2: For the seventh time. Come on, Sam.
0: Yeah, Sam, you can do it, mate.
2: But
0: yeah.
2: That's when you realise it, Ian.
0: Yeah.
2: That's golf.
0: Well, yeah, true, true.
2: Our third was Chris Wallace with a shot back. Nearest the pins remain unclaimed, except for the six, which Peter Yule won.
0: I think that would have to be the most unpredictable game going, isn't it, on the planet, golf?
2: Golf?
0: Yeah.
2: Yeah, I used to play quite a lot. I never played bowls, actually. I always played golf.
0: Oh, okay.
2: But
0: and you got in the... So you got out of golf and got in the bowls?
2: Yeah. Yeah, yeah.
0: Okay.
2: Yeah, I stopped playing bowls because my wife was telling me it was cost me about $364 for 9 holes or 18 holes.
0: Yeah, you mean golf. Playing. Your wife told you to stop playing golf.
2: Exactly.
0: Yeah, right.
2: It's your fault, Eva. Now, the sausages went back into the fridge.
0: Hey, she might be happy, mate, but, you know, be careful.
2: Yeah.
0: Oh, the sausages went back in the fridge.
2: Yeah.
0: Okay.
2: Right. Now, the fees are going to not increasing this year. Thanks, Jeff. Welcome back to wherever you came from.
0: Yeah, good. Good on them. Yeah.
2: Now, Ian.
0: Yeah.
2: Would you believe that the on the march, a jet driver, jet ski, threatens for competitions at Southwest Grocs event? Now, he must have known what he was doing because he's wearing a balaclava.
0: Oh, really?
2: Now, the ocean has been a sanctuary for many. Very often, Lionel can feel like a battlefield, but it's a place of zen. So this offender arrived and started going between the Malibu ride, the shortbird riders, and everybody else. Now, come on, fellas. There's no need for that.
0: No.
2: There's enough ocean for everybody.
0: Exactly.
2: Enough water. So with that comment, I'm going to say goodbye.
0: Some people make you wonder, mate. They really do. They make you wonder. Yeah.
2: They do. Well, we had the jet ski people last year buzzing the dolphins in the Great Lakes.
0: Right. Oh, really?
2: Yeah, and now we've got a jet ski buzzing surfers of all things.
0: Dear. Especially when there's a competition, too.
2: Yeah.
0: Yeah. I mean, well, why would you do that?
2: I have no idea. The only thing I'm going to say to you, but I hope next week
0: hang on. Before you say that word, hang on.
2: But I'll be happy again.
0: Who's your tip for Wednesday night?
2: There's only one team to tip, New South Wales.
0: Oh, good on you. You're good
2: stuff. New South Wales, mate.
0: Good on you, mate. You know,
2: whether they can do it or not, it depends.
0: Now listen, I want you to tell all our friends.
2: Yes.
0: What you told me off air earlier this morning before we started about your big match today.
2: Big match today?
0: Yeah. Your bowls game.
2: Oh, yeah.
0: So what happened? Yeah, come on now. Yeah, you tell us all.
2: The Foster Bowling Club in grade six will go to Old Taree West today and play in the playoff to see against Harrington to see who goes to the state.
0: Hey.
2: Go Foster.
0: Exactly, go Foster. And Alan Hughes is a part of that team, so go, mate.
2: Thank you very much.
0: That's all I can say. Yep, all righty.
2: Okay, I'm going to say it. Goodbye.
0: Goodbye. There he is. That's Alan Hughes. Ah, yeah. And never fails, does he? Told you he was much happier this morning. He really is. He is walking around with a big grin on his face. 23 past 8. Alan Hughes will be back again next Saturday morning with a wrap of local sport.
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0: That's Gary Smith and his version of Born to Be a Rolling Stone, and also the Webb Brothers, Call of the Bellbirds, and in there as well, Johnny Rodriguez, and Pass Me By, If You're Only Passing Through. It is now 28 to 9, keeping it country. We're here until 10, and then Michael Harry with Saturday Jukebox, 50s, 60s, rock and roll.
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0: Partly cloudy with a very high chance of showers, light winds. They will be turning south-southeasterlies up to around 15 to 20 kilometres an hour and becoming light this evening. The expected tops today, 21 degrees, Fostertown, Curry, Taree and Bulladela both going for 22. Macquarie coastal waters, Smoky Cape to Suga Rocks, a strong wind warning is in force for southeasterly winds up to around 20 to 25 knots. They'll be reaching up to 30 knots offshore, hence that warning. The sea is 1.5 to 2.5 metres on a southeasterly swell of 4 metres. Large and powerful surf conditions are expected to be hazardous for coastal activity such as crossing bars by boat and rock fishing.
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0: That's Noah Popper Riley, and up near my hometown for him. Also Brian Watkins and A Dream of the Track on Great Lakes FM. Keeping it country here until 10. It's now right on a quarter to nine.
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That's Neville Anderson and My Rambling Shoes. That is from the album of the same name for Neville. And Ellen Lee Osterfield in there as well. Lovely lady. She have a beautiful voice, Ellen Lee Osterfield. And that was from her album Running Free. She released back in the early 80s. And California. It is now right on 6 to 9. We're keeping it country until 10.

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1: It's 9 o'clock. Good morning. I'm Toby Goff. One of Sydney's busiest roads remains shut after a head-on car crash killed three people in the city's south. Donna Sirimana reports.
2: Emergency services were called to the southbound lanes of Rocky Point Road and San Susie just after 12:30 this morning following reports of a two-vehicle collision. Officers arrived to find a white Audi sedan and blue Toyota Camry had collided, leaving one of the vehicles on its roof. The male driver of the Audi, along with the driver and passenger of the Camry, all sustained fatal injuries and died at the scene. They're yet to be formally identified. Specialist officers from the Crash Investigation Unit are examining the site and a crime scene remains in place. Rocky Point Road is closed in both directions between Fountainblow Street and Holt Road, cutting off access to the Captain Cook Bridge. Motorists urged to divert via the Prince's Highway. Donna Sirimana, Sydney.
1: Russian President Vladimir Putin has ordered a military response following a deadly drone strike on a student dorm in occupied territory. Moscow claims the overnight attack killed six people, injured dozens, and left 15 others unaccounted for. Ukraine's military has denied targeting civilians, stating its forces instead struck the headquarters of an elite Russian drone command unit. The final group of Australian women and children linked to the Islamic State have left a Syrian detention camp and are bound for Australia. Authorities have warned the seven so-called ISIS brides and 14 children that they'll be met with the full force of the law, mirroring a repatriation earlier this month where three women were instantly detained. While the previous returnees are currently in custody facing charges, political sociologist Josh Ruse is told today what happens to this cohort will depend on the severity of their actions.
3: The issue is whether or not they've broken a law, because a disengagement program is about supporting them to disengage from extremist views, giving them community supports and so on. If they haven't broken a law, there's very little in the way of mechanisms to compel them to undertake these programs.
1: British police investigating Andrew Mountbatten-Windsor have confirmed they're also assessing allegations of sexual crimes alongside public office misconduct. The 66-year-old former prince was arrested in February over claims he passed confidential government data to Jeffrey Epstein while serving as a UK trade envoy. Also making news, five Australian women who were subjected to invasive examinations at Doha Airport have reached a confidential settlement with Qatar Airways, and the World Health Organization has raised its risk assessment of an Ebola outbreak in the Eastern Democratic of Congo to very high, with 82 cases now confirmed. To finance, the Australian dollar is currently buying 71.32 US cents.
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1: The Bulldogs have snapped their five-game losing streak with an emphatic 30-20 win over the Storm at home. Canterbury taking their golden opportunity with Melbourne missing star playmakers Cameron Munster and Harry Grant. Dogs coach Cam Serrato applauding his team's resilience on the back of an injury-riddled season start.
5: We've had a few injuries over this opening period, but that's created opportunities for AJ Jones, Jack and Jed Britton. And we're really, really proud of those guys that are coming in and debuting, coming through our pathways

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3: Partly cloudy with a very high chance of showers, light winds. They will be turning south-southeasterlies up to around 15 to 20 kilometres an hour and becoming light this evening. The expected tops today, 21 degrees, Fostertown, Curry, Taree and Bulladela both going for 22. Macquarie Coastal Waters, Smoky Cape to Suga Rocks, a strong wind warning is in force for southeasterly winds up to around 20 to 25 knots. They'll be reaching up to 30 knots offshore, hence that warning. The sea is 1.5 to 2.5 metres on a southeasterly swell of 4 metres. Large and powerful surf conditions are expected to be hazardous for coastal activity such as crossing bars by boat and rock fishing.
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0: That's Ed Bruce and Diane. Also in there as well, Del Reeves and the Girl on the Billboard on the Great Lakes FM, keeping it country. It is now right on 12 past 9.
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0: Great Lakes FM, it is now right on 13 past 9, and right now, hey, we have something very special indeed. Good morning to Bill and Vicky up in Miles in Queensland, listening in via the net this morning, especially Vicky. This one's special for her. She's on a break at the moment. She's working this weekend, but Bill tells me that around this time she should be on a break. So, hey, Vicky, for you, happy birthday to you. Happy birthday to you for yesterday. She celebrated her birthday. So happy birthday to you, Vicky, and also to the both of you for tomorrow. Now, how's this? It's their 46th wedding anniversary. Hey, Vicky, you've lived with him 46 years? You put up with him? Bill that long? You deserve more than a medal, girl. You really do, I tell you. Yeah, so congratulations and all the best. And Bill, I hope you spoil her tomorrow for the special anniversary. Yeah, I hope you look after her. And I reckon you should cook the special meal, Bill, and not a barbecue. That could be interesting, yeah. It's, so for you, Vicky, your request from Reba McEntire, I Keep On Loving You. And then, Bill, your songs from Clint Black and Lisa Hartman, When I Said I Do. Good song for them. That's coming up for you. So once again, happy birthday for yesterday, Vicky, and congratulations for tomorrow for your 46th wedding anniversary, Bill and Vicky up there in Miles in Queensland.

0: There we go. That's George Strait. And I Cross My Heart, the track there for him. And also, we heard from Clint Black and Lisa Hartman and the track there for them, When I Said I Do. And those songs for Bill this morning up there in Miles in Queensland, and especially for Vicky. There you go, Vicky. Once again, happy birthday for yesterday. And both Bill and Vicky, congratulations for tomorrow. 46 years of marriage. Yeah, there you go. Yeah. Still say she, I tell you what, I still say it, Bill, that Vicky is just one incredible lady living with you for 46 years, mate. There you go. Yeah, she had done really well. And that one for you, Vicky, from Reba McEntire. And once again, congratulations and all the best to the both of you. It is now right on 27 past nine. Ian Green with you on this Saturday morning, keeping it country. Michael Harry will be along after the news at 10.
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was out. Stories told of the Drummond Range, how trains have met their fate on the steep and twisting stretch of line with the schedules running late.

bridge ahead. At 2 a.m. the night was dark with not a star to see. Only screams of pain and fear could be heard from the 43. A Woorabinda Murray man rode with his family on the train that fatal night.

saved 15 lives in the wreck that night from the flooded creek and train. He dragged the first one from the wreck to the rocky flooded shore, took off his boots, rolled up his sleeves,

A tragic twist soon came to light of the Warrabend man. A splint of glass went in his foot during the rescue plan. Months passed by and Lawrence joined in sport. He played his part while the shard of glass slowly moved

on site replaced the boots he'd lost. Lawrence was given a pair of boots and a few months more to roam when his work on Earth was finally done. God called his angel home. 43 were injured, 7 souls that night were lost. 2 children were among the dead, it was a tragic cost. Stories told of the wreck that night to the press of Heroes Game. But one such hero the press forgot, and Lawrence was his name. A Murray man, this sporting man, unselfish in his need, saved 15 lives from the wreck that night with no thanks for his deed. Lawrence saved 15 that night and it all seemed such a shame. 15 lives for a pair of boots.

up by Kosciuszko's side, where the hills are twice as steep and twice as rough, where a horse's hooves strike firelight from the Flintstones every stride, and

whip as he met them face to face. Then they halted for a moment while he swung the dreaded lash, but they saw their well-beloved mountain full in view. And they charged beneath the stock whip with a sharp and sudden dash, and off into the mountain scrub they flew.

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Then they lost him for a moment, where two mountain gullies met, in the ranges over the final glimpse reveals. On a dim and distant hillside, the

0: is right.
1: That's the great Slim Dusty and the legend of the man from Snowy River. Also in there as well, John, get that right eventually, John Smith and 15 Lives for a Pair of Boots. That's what I was thinking of, getting ahead of myself. And also in there as well, Norman O'Hara Murphy, How the Fire Queen Crossed the Swamp. It's a bit of a tongue twister, that one, but I got there with it. That's the main thing. And, yeah, it is now 9:45 on Great Lakes FM. And Michael Harry will be along with Saturday Jukebox, 50s, 60s, rock and roll. He will be in after the news, top of the hour at 10. And tomorrow at the Bulladilla Bowling Club, you can enjoy an afternoon of great country music with John Battle, Ken Smith and Bob Easter. Yeah, so that's tomorrow afternoon at the Bulladilla Bowling Club. Show starts at 1:30. An afternoon of great country music. And speaking of John Battle and Bob Easter, a couple of songs from them coming up after the break. John Battle and the old Kero Lamp track for him. And then Bob Easter as well with the Old Man's Kingdom. Those ones are up right after this.
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There we go. That's Bob Easter and a song which we all know from Trevor Day and The Old Man's Kingdom. Also in there as well, we heard from John Battle with The Old Kero Lamp. Hey, I have to get out of here. Thank you for your company this morning. It has been a real pleasure being with you. Michael Harry is along with Saturday Jukebox, 50s, 60s, rock and roll, and a sprinkling of 70s as well. So you have a wonderful week. Look after yourself. And don't forget, an afternoon of great country music at the Bullet Little Bowling Club with John Battle and Bob Easter and Ken Smith tomorrow afternoon at 1:30. Have a great week.

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1: It's 10 o'clock. Good morning. I'm Toby Goff. Police have revealed a triple fatal crash in Sydney's south occurred after a driver fled a domestic welfare check. A 42-year-old man drove away from officers at a Gaimia Bay home before crashing his Audi into a Toyota sedan on Rocky Point Road at Sanssouci just after midnight. He, along with the driver and a passenger in the Toyota, all died at the scene, and Acting Superintendent Graham Hibbs says there are several witnesses assisting inquiries.
2: There were some 20 to 40 people, I've been told, who were present on the scene when police arrived, including a number of people who I'm told witnessed the incident. So we do have details of those persons and we are speaking with them at the moment.
1: The World Health Organization has upgraded the Ebola risk assessment within the Democratic Republic of Congo to its highest level. Suspected cases have climbed to nearly 750, alongside 177 suspected deaths. Health officials warn the crisis is being driven by the rare Bundibugyo strain of the virus, for which there are currently no approved vaccines or treatments. Financial experts and retail leaders have warned changes to capital gains tax and negative gearing in the federal budget are harming economic confidence. Industry groups argue this scaling back of the tax concessions will increase the tax burden on the middle class and restrict investment at a time when consumer sentiment is already low. The Albanese government has defended the reforms, maintaining they'll help level the playing field for first home buyers. An investigation into Andrew Mountbatten-Windsor is now being expanded to include other potential crimes, including sex offences. While no connection has been made between the former claims of the late Virginia Giuffre, dating back 15 years ago, and the current investigation, her family members are praising this renewed push.
3: That is huge. It is more than what we're seeing here in this country, and it actually gives us hope.
1: The state's top universities are relying more on overseas revenue, with Sydney University and UNSW each raking in $1.7 billion from international students. Financial reports tabled in state parliament show 9 out of 10 universities saw an increase in foreign student fees, which now make up nearly 70% of the sector's total revenue. Also making news, Russia has blamed Ukraine for a multi-wave drone strike on a college campus in occupied territory. Officials argue a five-story dorm in Starobilsk partially collapsed while dozens of teenagers were asleep inside. And pop star Miley Cyrus has been honoured with a star on the Hollywood Walk of Fame in Los Angeles, the 33-year-old accepting the landmark's 2,845th star in the recording category. Finance, the Australian dollar is buying 71 US cents.
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1: Melbourne's struggles have continued after conceding a half-time lead to lose their eighth game of the season. The Storm were left helpless against the Bulldogs in the second 40, who went on to claim a 30-20 victory. Giants coach Adam Kingsley is hoping to get a decision on Toby Green's future sooner rather than later. The 32-year-old captain is out of contract at season's end and he's weighing up a return to Victoria. Kingsley says he's desperate for Green to re-sign.
5: Fantastic player for this club for a long period of time. He's important in the locker room. He's important out of training. Our plan is to keep him. He'll have those discussions around family and, you know, return to Melbourne and all that sort of stuff, obviously, but our hope is to keep him and our expectation is that he'll stay, and hopefully we know that sooner rather than later.
1: And Australia's Oscar Piastri has qualified fourth for Canada's Formula One sprint race tomorrow. It's 10:04. That's the very latest news and sport.
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